0: Should Christians be involved in politics? This is a very important question. To which the answer, at face value, I'm going to say yes.
1: We have looked for government to shape us and shape our character, our culture, our morality, and they both failed because they're not supposed to be shaping morality. The church is supposed to be shaping morality. The church is supposed to be the lobbyist of the poor. And if the church is not the lobbyist of the poor and the disenfranchised, then we have failed.

0: listeners to WKW Radio. This is the Thursday night edition of The Truth in Politics. We're back. We're back on the air after a bit of break, and we're giving God thanks and praise that we can be with you. We ask that you stay tuned to the platforms which you can find us, and let us get your feedback, because we're living in some really troubled times, Bishop.
1: Yes.
0: The Bible says in the last days,
1: yes,
0: there will be perilous times.
1: Yes, yes, yes.
0: Men shall be lovers of themselves.
1: Yes.
0: And so on.
1: Yes, yes.
0: And we've seen all these things being fulfilled before our very eyes. And we ask ourselves daily, are we really living in the end time? And I say yes, because one day is like 1,000 years.
1: Yes, Bishop.
0: In the sight of the Lord.
1: Yes.
0: One day.
1: Yes.
0: But remember, the good Lord promises us 70. And if by good reason, it gives us another 10. But remember, in between, there's something called death. And you're going to say, it's appointed of man once to die.
1: Yes, Bishop.
0: After that is the judgment.
1: Yes.
0: So the end of your world might be tonight. It might be tomorrow night. So we can't gamble on these things and just take things for granted or accept the word of God what it is. So we're glad that we're here tonight, and we're going to ask that you stay tuned and put your comments in the comments column. Let us hear what you're thinking. We're going to start with Bishop Johnson.
1: Yeah, thank you. Father, we thank you for this opportunity to come before you again. We do nothing without you, O God. Father, whatever we do, we always submit it to you. We thank you, Lord, for the opportunity to be able to address our people. Lord, we treasure it, O God. And they must know that we do. Father, we thank you for really ministering, oh God, really using Bishop Jeffrey, myself, Sister Jeffrey, and the team to minister to our people out there. Father, whatever, we don't see our thing as being ordinary. Because, Lord, there's nothing ordinary about you, oh God. And so tonight, Father, we ask you to intervene again, to guide us and to lead us, oh God. We are asking you, Lord, to be here with us in the studio, oh God. Oh my God, and to let your presence be felt, oh God. I pray it will not be Bishop Jeffrey, Sister Jeffrey, and myself speaking tonight, but it will be you speaking through us, oh God.
0: Oh Jesus.
1: And so we submit ourselves to you, Father. Lord, there are so many people out there who need to hear from us, oh Lord. Father, remember, God, 40 odd years ago when I came into the church, would always sing that I need to hear from you. I need a word from you. And if I don't hear from you,
0: what
1: will I do, oh God? And so tonight, God, we want to hear from you. So we submit ourselves to you now. We submit our program to you now, Lord. In the name of Jesus Christ of Nazareth. Amen, amen, amen, amen, amen, amen.
0: Praise the Lord.
1: Praise the Lord, praise the Lord, praise the Lord.
0: Bishop, I know that you are a tickler for the news, and whether locally,
1: yes,
0: regionally, and or internationally,
1: yes.
0: But within all only the sphere, Antigua and Barbuda, I think that a lot of people are terrified, because of the apparent increase in crimes, and particularly amongst our youths, 14, 15, 16. 17, and not just ordinary crimes, but gun crimes. Where does a young 14-year-old child or 15-year-old child get a gun in their hand? You remember, I don't know about in Jamaica, but I remember many, many years ago when we were small, little boys growing up, Christmas time, our parents used to come into the city. For many of us, you know, for many persons, the only time they come in the city is Christmas time.
1: Yes.
0: And they'll go and buy the little set of pop,
1: yes,
0: pop,
1: yes. A lot of toy guns, you know.
0: A lot of toy guns with cap.
1: Yeah.
0: You know, and then you see these cowboy pictures.
1: Yeah, cowboy, yes, man, cowboy. You know.
0: And you saw the wild west.
1: Yes.
0: Right? But it's a little cap gun.
1: Yeah.
0: And then we buy the water gun sometimes and train the water. Shoo.
1: Yes.
0: But no, it's the real thing.
1: Yes.
0: The real thing.
1: Yes.
0: So where are these young people get these 14 feet who are getting these guns in their hands? to go and commit heinous crimes.
1: Bishop, it's really good to be back with you and Sister Jeffrey. And it's always a joy, and you know, it's so refreshing, Bishop. And you yourself, you know, Sir Jeffrey, you know, looking like a teenager, you know. You know, a little rest is good, you know, and so on. So, Bishop, it's really good to be back.
2: Good to be back, yeah.
1: You know, I just said that, you know, Bishop, that, you know, we live on the news. And, you know, we want people to understand that we, as Bishop Jeffrey, our leader, in terms of the program that he has about mm-hmm. church and politics, that whatever we do, we always try to be relevant. And we are saying to people that when we say the good Lord is returning, many people only thinking of it as the kind of pie in the sky kind of thing, you know, and far removed from the reality and the ground. But Bishop, if we really apply the scriptures to what is happening, we are in serious time, Bishop.
2: Serious time.
1: In a number of ways. You know, I'm going to come to Antigua in particular. But a lot of people, in terms of the, you know, the thing that people talk about, climate warming, global warming, you know. Bishop, today, I put in the whole thing in perspective. I got a very disturbing news with what they call El Nino weather pattern.
2: Yeah. Mm.
1: They said, I was listening to the BBC just since evening, and they were saying that this is going to generate a lot more heat, which you and I know it means, you know, stronger hurricanes, a lot more drought.
0: Stick a pin there.
1: Yeah, it's serious.
0: Just recently in Europe.
1: Yeah, yeah.
0: They recorded, and more so in the UK, the worst heat wave.
1: Yes. Yeah.
0: Wow. In history.
1: Yes. Yeah. Wow. Yeah. France stood the other day too. Yeah.
0: That they would have had.
1: Yeah. Yeah.
0: We were in the Mediterranean in June, and people were literally walking naked.
1: Yes.
2: It was hot.
1: Yes.
0: Because of the weather.
1: Yeah. Yeah. Yeah. Right. Yeah.
0: And even here in Antigua. Mm-hmm.
1: Yeah. Yes, Bishop.
0: People are complaining.
1: Yeah.
0: Somebody called me the other day and said, make sure they drink a lot of water.
1: Yes, yes. Yes, my wife keep reminding
0: of
1: people.
0: Of dehydration.
1: Yes, yes.
0: And these things.
1: Serious.
0: So when you put all of these things into perspective, it is a frightening.
1: Something is happening, Bishop. Something is happening.
0: Something is happening.
1: Yeah.
0: The atmosphere is speaking to us.
1: Yes, yes,
0: I sometimes, I know I said, let's stick up in the Bishop.
1: No, man, Bishop, go ahead.
0: But I read something 2 days ago with the director of the Met Office, Mr. Dale Destin, posted in Facebook that we are now in August.
1: Yes, yes.
0: And hurricane seasons officially last until the end of October.
1: Yes.
0: Right? And we have not had a hurricane per se. We had Dolly passing through here last week.
1: Yes, yes, yes.
0: You know, and dumped some rain, thank God for it.
1: Yes, yes, yes, yes.
0: And he was posing the question, are we going to be seeing hurricane between now,
1: my God,
0: and the season,
1: my God,
0: or we always talk over God and let up and say it's okay? So it's very disturbing.
1: No, it's very disturbing, Bishop. Normally, I mean, you and Sister Jeffrey ahead of me, but you know, I'm around long enough to know that the real hurricane, and I know, as I said, June right through to into November there, is where we're looking with the hurricane season. But normally, August, September, is when you have
0: August come at most.
1: Yeah.
0: August is gone.
1: Yeah. So here the job.
0: September, remember.
1: Yeah. So here the job. I mean, you know, like in my time, you know, with Gilbert and these and so on, and you know, with Charlie and these guys, this part of the world. So here I was in Jamaica the other day checking on my father in October. So I feel so good now to say, boy, you know, we are kind of out of this season now, and you know, better days are. And then came Melissa, the most, you know, dangerous hurricane we have had in our history. So I'm only saying that, you know, everything is changing so much,
2: changing,
1: Bishop.
2: And changing fast.
1: Everything is changing so much. You know? You know, so I'm only saying that. And then for the prediction for the people out there to give them the information, I said this El Nino, you know, the weather pattern that we're having, it is predicted by all of the experts to last until February. February coming, Bishop.
0: Yeah, because
1: this is crazy.
0: I spoke to my friend just in Puerto Rico.
1: Yeah.
0: And he was telling me.
1: Yeah.
0: that all of the rivers in Puerto Rico almost dried up.
1: All right. All right.
0: And they have to be, you know, given water two days a week.
1: All right. All right.
0: Right?
1: All right.
0: So can you imagine?
1: All right.
0: Can you imagine?
1: Yeah.
0: Here we complain about drought and we can't get water.
1: Yeah.
0: But a man told me, you know, that the rivers are dried up.
1: Yes, yeah.
0: And they're only getting something in the water two or three times a week.
1: Yeah, mm-hmm. Yeah. We said, we have to pay attention. We're just saying that some people take anything for joke.
3: Sure.
1: And I said, I remember, Bishop, for the last 46 years in the church, I said that one of the surprises, remember I said this on the program tonight, that are going to hit mankind is not that we don't know that the prophecies are there. But the surprise is going to be, my God, you know, I always heard that God is going to return. And I always heard that there's going to be, you know, wars and rumors of wars. But I wasn't paying any attention. And lo and behold, it has happened.
0: But
1: that's what I mean. That's going to be the surprise. That we're not paying attention because the things are happening, Bishop. They are happening. That we are in serious times. And they're happening.
0: But when you think about it, is that it is no surprise because in Genesis,
1: mm-hmm.
0: the man called Noah.
1: Mm-hmm. Definitely.
0: And God told him to tell the people, one of the people, that there's going to be
1: a
0: flood.
1: Yeah, yeah.
0: And the people did not believe him.
1: Mm-hmm. Mm-hmm.
0: They thought that he was just chatting fables.
1: They had never seen one before, Bishop. So
0: exactly. And the minute that we stuck our right in,
1: mm-hmm.
0: and take things for granted,
1: mm-hmm.
0: let us be careful.
1: Definitely.
0: Because one day,
1: yeah.
0: like 1,000 years in the Lord's sight.
1: Definitely.
0: And whatever he says,
1: mm-hmm.
0: he will do it. He will bring it to pass. He says, perilous times shall come.
1: Yeah.
0: And Antigua and Barbados, as we were saying earlier.
1: Right here.
0: With the increase...
1: Mm-hmm.
0: in all of this,
1: mm-hmm.
0: you know, I said on another program
1: mm-hmm.
0: that it does not matter what laws the parliament legislate.
1: Mm-hmm. Mm-hmm. Mm-hmm.
0: Okay?
1: Mm-hmm. Mm-hmm.
0: Laws are important.
1: Mm-hmm.
0: And we know that.
1: Mm-hmm.
0: There must be order, etc.
1: Mm-hmm.
0: But laws are only made to control a behavior pattern.
1: Definitely.
0: And the critical thing for us in mm-hmm. Antigua is to have
1: mm-hmm.
0: a heart.
1: Mm-hmm.
0: A heart transplant.
1: Mm-hmm. Mm-hmm. Mm-hmm.
0: And it starts with, first of all, forsaking our sins,
1: mm-hmm. Mm-hmm.
0: confessing our sins,
1: mm-hmm.
0: and repenting
1: yes.
0: of our sins.
3: Mm-hmm.
1: Mm-hmm.
0: I asked on another program, Bishop,
1: mm-hmm.
0: what is the difference between an apology and repentance?
1: Yes. I like that one. I like that one.
0: You tell me.
1: What I like, you know, Bishop, with the whole thing, is we are the preachers. And when somebody say, I apologize,
3: mm-hmm.
1: you know, you say, I am sorry. Many times people misunderstand that because repentance is a theological term.
3: Mm-hmm.
1: And that's why people miss it. The word repentance really means a complete turnaround. So you are going in one direction. And if you say you repent, the literal meaning of that word repentance means to turn around, you know, 180 degrees, right around. So you're going, like, if you're going, for example, if you're going north, and I say turn around, you turn complete and you start going south. So, you know, a complete turnaround. So you're going in a completely different direction than what you were going before. Why am I saying that? It is not just saying that I am sorry. It is not just feeling badly. it requires a change of direction, a change of behavior. So it's that strong, Bishop. It's that strong. And why I'm saying that is that many times when people say they are repented, they say they are repented and continue to do the same thing. That's not repentance. That's a joke.
0: and an apology.
1: Yeah.
0: I might be caught in an act.
1: Yeah.
0: And to appease somebody.
1: Yeah, yeah, yeah.
0: You know, I say, look, I'm sorry.
1: Yeah, yeah.
0: Just to appease the person.
1: Definitely.
0: Not necessarily the act.
1: So if there's no change of behavior, Bishop.
0: Exactly.
1: It's not acceptable.
0: Right. And the only thing, no, a lot of people apologize because they get caught.
3: Red-handed.
1: Definitely. And you don't know that's not an apology.
0: Exactly. That is just to appease a situation.
1: Definitely.
0: But in terms of repentance,
1: mm-hmm.
0: There has to be a change of the heart.
1: Change, complete change.
0: So it's a heart condition.
1: Complete.
0: Right?
1: Complete.
0: A complete turnaround.
1: Definite, Bishop.
0: Now, so if we're going to be addressing the type of society, the behavior that we have now, and it's more than just behavior modification.
1: Yes.
0: Because we have a demographic. Young people. Some of them 14 should be still in their mother's breast. And are involved in these heinous acts. Right? And they go to the court and they're not tried as adults. Because the law does not allow for that. They're not tried as adults. So in order to address these situations, from a biblical perspective, from a theological perspective, what would you say would be the remedy for all of this?
1: You know, Bishop, you raise a very good point, and I'm going to come to the specific answer. But you raise a very good question, a very good point. You hear the point that you're raising. We are saying that we can't, with you and I are saying, can't treat a child, you know, as an adult, you know, and once, you know, in all part of the world, you have to be 18 or more to be considered an adult. Yet the activities that are being carried out by, I put in quotation mark, by our children underage are adult activities. So what we are the contradiction is though, in terms of, you know, the sexual activity that they are involved in terms of the kind of crime that are being carried out and so on, you know. You know, these are, you know, adult activities. So we are saying that they are committing adult activities, but they should be treated as children. So, you know, that's a contradiction. Look at this, to be sure. Even with the in terms of the age of consent, I've always said that. A girl can give sexual consent at 16. But you said that she's not considered.
0: You can't give consent because 16 is the age of consent.
1: Yeah. So that's what I'm saying, that she can give that. She can, give permission at 16. But but yet we are saying that she's not considered an adult until she's 18.
0: Right.
1: So I'm only saying that we have it mixed up. Why am I saying we have it mixed up? That we are saying on the one hand, we need to treat all those who are under 18 as children, you know, underage. Yet a lot of activity, even in the law, Bishop, we are allowing adult activities. We are allowing, you know, and let me tell you where I've gone there. Things are getting out of hand so much. I love to use examples. One of the big news right now is I live in the Potters, Scottsdale Potters community. And Brownie's Bakery is a household name in the community.
0: Two nights ago?
1: Yeah. Mommy Jeffrey. Even today, we're going over the video time and time again, where this gunman went in and robbed the place.
0: A lone gunman.
1: And then just after I heard it again, because my daughter, she works, you know, with ABS and things, she gave me some other news about some other robberies. And our children, Bishop, are becoming concerned. I'm only saying that, you know, in terms of the activities that are being carried out and so on, you know. It's crazy. We're in Antigua now. Antigua is becoming now really, really, you know, Bishop, that...
0: The Wild Wild West?
1: The Wild Wild West. You know, Bishop, right now I have it on my phone with the video. The man just walked into the place, Mommy Jeffrey, just walked into the place with his gun. Pulled his gun, had his gun on the cashier, to pass over, you know, and the video is being circulated across Antigua and Barbuda and across the world right now as we speak. And I'm saying that, Bishop, these images are not good for our country. So I've gone into that to say, we have to get our act together. So this thing where we talk about our children and adults and all of those, Bishop, we need to get it right. If we are saying that our children are children, we ought to grow them that way. We ought to discipline them that way. Right? Bishop, we don't hide and sit. I have four of them. Well, six of them I'm growing right now. I am making no mistake about it, Bishop. They are not the adults in the house, Mommy Jeffrey. I'm not going to give up that.
2: You can't be.
1: No, I'm not going to give up that. So we need to get our act together. Are they children or are they adults? And how are we treating them? As I say, including the law. Including the law and the bishop. How can I say that our children, we have them in the carnival and we have them all around naked? Right now, even my two children, praise the Lord, they're at Abcas, their former state college. And some of the young people, you know, we go there. I say, my God, you know, that in terms of the dress code and everything, even my son, the way he wants to go to school, he wants in little slippers and he make it short. And so, I say, not over my dead body. You know, some of the same bishop, we have gone wild and crazy and we are paying a very high price for it. So I think we need to pay attention, Bishop.
0: So, where is the moral responsibility of the church in all of this? Where is the moral responsibility in all of this? Because if the church is the vanguard of society, where then is the moral responsibility of the church in all of this?
1: Very good one, Bishop. Very good one. Let me tell you, I said good one. One of the things is always good to use examples. We need to dominate the airwaves with no apology. And we thank you, Bishop Jeffrey. We thank ZDK Liberty Radio 97.1 for giving us the opportunity to be a voice. I'm only saying, Bishop, we cannot lock up in the four walls and make any impact. You know, so I'm calling out the church that we need to arise. Everybody knows who we are. We're not going to put no plaster over the matter. There is a crisis that we are facing. We are facing a crisis. We are facing it. And we said, look at the robberies and all of that. And we say, even the very climate. That's why I'm putting everything in perspective, Bishop. That I'm saying that in terms of the crime and the violence and, you know, all of these things and so on. But I'm saying here, Bishop, that as a church, thank God to you, Bishop, so that people know that we're not just talking. Because here we are, in the airwaves and so on, making, you know, our contribution. That we are saying that our voices need to be heard, Bishop. That we are saying that, you know, as Bishop talk about the moral compass. There's no two ways about it. The church is the moral compass. In fact, that's how this very program starts. That's how the program starts, you know, Bishop. Every time the program is introduced by that we are the moral compass. In fact, let's use the word of the Lord. Matthew 5, for those who are following us, Matthew 5, verses 13 to 16, clearly states that, the Sermon on the Mount, that we must be the light. We must be the light and we must be the salt. And what Jesus said, if you have the light and you put it under the bushel there, and you put it and hide it away, what's the purpose of it? So I'm only saying, Bishop, if we are the church in this society and in this world, let the church be the church. And the church being the church, Bishop, is not to lock away in the four walls, behind the four walls, but it's to get out there. And you and I know, Bishop, sometimes the great difficulty we have to bring people on these programs. You know, to say, let's come help us to speak to the nation. You know, and so that's what I'm saying, Bishop, that we must speak up and have a voice out there. You know, and so that's what I'm saying, Bishop, that we must speak up and have a voice out there.
0: Somebody called me the other day.
1: Yes.
0: A preacher.

0: Right? And then it says, why has not somebody challenged this? Because from his reading of the Constitution, it's a violation and an infringement of one's constitutional rights. Because it's a discrimination. I said, well, nobody in my view, from my knowledge, has ever challenged it. But I don't think that it is too late.
1: Yes.
0: for that to be done.
1: Yes.
0: I even said to him, to the person, in Barbados, in their constitution, a member of religion, in the constitution, a member of the upper house, the Senate, must be a minister of religion.
1: All right.
0: It is in their constitution. Recently in Barbados, the president, because you know they have a republic now in Barbados.
1: Yes, definitely.
0: And the president went on vacation. You know who acted as a president? A reverend. A reverend acted as the president of Barbados.
2: That's interesting.
0: When the substantial office holder was on vacation.
1: Yeah, you see that?
0: Yes.
1: So we have the opposite this part of the world.
0: We're the opposite. Right? And we have all of this, you know, ungodly things taking place. All of these criminal activities taking place. And you hear the question over and over, what is the church doing?
1: But you see, Bishop, one of the things, you know, like we who would have taught church history, we know sometimes people have the fear about, as I say, history repeating itself. We say to our people out there, so they know that we are aware that you see that period that we call from about 500 BC, 500 AD, to about 1500 AD, you know, about 1,000 years. They call when the church dominated, the Roman Catholic Church dominated the scene. And they call it the Dark Ages. And I say, how can it be that the church is dominating? And Mommy Jeffrey, you know, we like to speak truth. It was a very sad period in that, you know, there was a lot of corruption. And so because the church and the state, they were one. In fact, the Roman Catholic, the Pope, wielded far more authority than these presidents and prime ministers and so on, you know, of Europe and so on, you know, as we know, you know. So I'm only saying that we are aware that when the Enlightenment period, you know, coming to Martin Luther, you know, and the Zwingli and these guys and so on, that they wanted to separate the church from the state. So you and I know, and for the last, as we said, starting from the Enlightenment period, you know, they said they have now freed themselves, you know, they have liberated themselves from the, you know, from the church. And so even today, bishops, I'm saying people are very mindful of that they don't want us to repeat what we call the Dark Ages, in the sense that when the church dominated the scene, we really had a lot of corruption, you know, because the truth is that sometimes people are claiming to be people of God. And we need to remember that, Bishop, the Bible says many are called.
0: But few are chosen.
1: Few are chosen. Why am I saying that? We don't want to believe everybody to believe. Everybody that says, Lord, Lord, you know, is really a genuine child of God. So I'm saying, so I've said that, Bishop, to clear the air, that we really would have had some bad experiences with many people who were, as we call, so-called Christians, so-called leaders. So the people said, you know, the solution, let's separate the church from the state. The truth is that, in reality, we have not had that, because all of our ministers and prime ministers and so on, they swear on the Bible, the Holy Bible. So yeah. Even though we are saying that we have separated, they still are swearing on the Bible, this part of the world.
0: Well, so. No, they say you can affirm. You know,
1: so they're still struggling.
0: Yeah,
1: you know?
0: But having said that,
1: yes,
0: coming out of that Reformation movement,
1: yes, yes,
0: we saw that whole, if you want to call it liberation.
1: Yeah, yeah, yeah.
0: Right? When there was a move towards abandoning the type of domination that, that

0: was there,
1: yes,
0: into a more gospel-centered or centric,
1: yes,
0: movement.
1: Definitely.
0: With the Anabaptist and, you know, all of these different folk who came out, the Moravian, the Methodist.
1: Yes.
0: In fact, you know, that time it was a revival movement.
1: That
0: was really flooding the earth at that time. But we've gone back into that old area, basically. We moved away from that revival movement into a more conservative, you want to call it that, for better want of a better word. Right? Where rather than advancing, and even it came down to that period of the Pentecostal Azusa Revival and so forth in the early 1906, in that area there, when there was a move of the Holy Spirit and ushered in that revival of that era. I think post that, we have seen a culture of the gospel of get rich and, you know, prosperity gospel.
1: Definitely, right? Bishop.
0: So
1: we keep going off.
0: We keep going off.
1: Yes.
0: Right? And so we would have missed the boat there in an era. But now, we've seen that one of acceptance, basically. Right? We are accepting anything. So anything goes.
1: Definitely.
0: And so we've gone back into that cold area of rejecting the principles of God, because we want to be accepted. We don't preach against sin anymore.
2: Can you imagine?
0: You know, I happen to be on a platform with a lot of, you know, Antiguans in the diaspora, and a lot of, you know, local people in there as well. And we have different, you know, topics that we speak about, you know, at nights. And on one particular program, we're talking about in Galatians 5, with the works of the flesh versus the fruit of the spirit. Right? And one person said, Bishop Jeffrey, I don't hear the church preaching about this anymore, you know. I don't hear the church preaching about fornication and adultery and these things anymore. Right? So he said, you all need to get back to teaching the Bible.
1: Yes.
0: I said, as far as I know, the church always preaches these things. So maybe you need to tell your pastor, he needs to preach the whole Bible.
1: Well, Bishop, you said these days, you know, the televangelists have spoiled the church. I was saying that, Bishop, and you said it so ably a while ago, that just as I said earlier about from the 5th century, you know, 500 BC, that all the church went off. It's just one of the things about human beings that it's very difficult to keep us on track. That, as you know, with the Azusa revival and all of these, and we're, you know, the church and with the, you know, all of these different gospel preaching churches, you know, and one other thing, Bishop, about that, as we talk about that, is where we moved away, Mommy Jeffrey, from what we call the domination of this kind of hierarchical kind of system, with the papacy and all of these things and so on, to where what we preach and teach is that it is the priesthood of all believers. So really, we believe in democracy, that we believe in elevating and empowering every human being. So here what comes into play now, Bishop. Then we went off again, because I'm saying that the televangelist, there's so much emphasis on the emotions. So it's a feel-good kind of thing. And so that's why we're saying to the people, yeah, Bishop, we must have confession from us to begin with. That a lot of people, if you listen, Bishop, listen to any one of the radio programs and our TV and the preaching, no. And tell me, so we don't need to fight the people, Bishop. It is true that many times the people who are dominating the airwaves, you know, name it and claim it. I love to say that one all the way. I say, church, you name it and claim it and say, come now. So I'm saying that a lot of vibes, you know, and I call it the spiritual gymnastics. The theatrics, you know. So I'm really saying that, Bishop, that there's just, we have moved away from cardinal sound. And people say it's boring. You understand? And then so we're gone after the emotion, Bishop. So we have really gone off again on a tangent.
0: Yeah, but to localize what we're saying.
1: Yes.
0: With all the things that we are seeing.
1: Yes.
0: Is there a remedy? Is there a solution? Is there an alternative for all of this?
1: Good one, Bishop. Let me tell you what I believe is the solution. It's clear in my head. We must have a value system.
2: Must.
1: As you know, Bishop, 50 years of my life, I've been nowhere but right there in Jamaica. And so I love to use references. P.J. Patterson is one of the most respected former prime ministers throughout the entire Caribbean. And he said, he's a very deep thinker. He said that in Jamaica, with the crime and the violence and all of that, he said, we must have what we call values and attitudes. Values and attitudes.
0: Values and attitudes.
1: Yes. It came up to him to say, look, we're trying, because, you know, like for me, coming up in Jamaica in the 80s, you know, we had, you know, the crime rate it's still very high, but those days, you know, hundreds, over 800 and a Jamaicans were murdered, not to mention how many others didn't make the news because they didn't die, but they were nursing gunshot wounds. And they were trying to empower the police by giving them, you know, more advanced weapons and so on. And then they found that they could not outgun these boys. And so it is in that context that we're saying that he said, no, what we need is values and attitude. Here I am now, Bishop, in Antigua now. I've been here for the last, I came here 2014, so I'm here 12 years now. And as a person who has that vantage point of both societies, Antigua is becoming fast what I would have experienced in Kingston, Jamaica. Yeah, because when I'm saying that, my children, up to today, Bishop, that's what they're talking about, the crime and the violence that's going around. You know, I remember telling you about these robberies right in our community. So I'm saying, Bishop, we must, this is not a Christian, you know. Mm-hmm. P.J. Patterson is no Christian. But he said, you know what? How are we going to save our society? We must have values and attitudes. Mm-hmm. And I'm saying, in the name of Jesus, Antigua and Barbuda, which is our country, needs that, Bishop. Needs that. We must have a value system that we all rally around. It can't be whatever will go. It's mashing up the society. You know, Bishop, look at this. Let me use, obviously we like to use examples. 2 days ago, Brownie's Bakery, well known, you know, well, you know, thing. A lone gunman. The question I'm raising, Bishop, what on the gods have is in that fella's mind? That people are out there working hard, working overtime, long hours, to make 2 shilling. And his contribution, Bishop, is to get a gun. People don't know how I feel strongly about these things. Go and work for what you want. Mommy Jeffrey, I'm talking strongly on the program. We need to teach our people that they need to work for what they want. This thing where they sit down and want name brand shoes, name brand clothes, and don't want to work. So I'm saying, Bishop, it is the values and the attitudes. It is our value system, Bishop, that is the issue. We need to get back to that. In other words, I'm giving an example. People must learn to work hard for what they want. Simple.
0: Well, how do we inculcate the type of environment that you're talking about, values and attitudes? How do we put that in the... Well, first of all, The Bible said, if a man does not work, he should not eat. Right? If a man does not work, he should not eat. That's a value. Because the symbol says, by the sweat of your brow, you eat bread. By the sweat of your brow, eat bread. And the same book says, if a man does not provide for his household, he's worse than an infidel. So if we say, I'm going to put it in perspective, the preamble of the Constitution, everything in Barbuda, we are a nation under God.
1: Definite. No apology.
0: So if no we apology. Are a nation under God, then it is inherent that those biblical principles and values
1: simple.
0: Should guide
1: simple.
0: The nation
1: simple.
0: And should be held in perspective.
1: Simple, mm-hmm. simple Bishop.
0: Simple. Correct?
1: Simple.
0: It's not about welfare.
1: Simple.
0: It is teaching people to labor.
1: Simple.
0: Mm-hmm. The Apostle Paul, as an
1: yeah.
0: example.
1: Yeah.
3: Mm-hmm.
0: When he was in Corinth, he said, for 3 years I labored with my hands.
3: Mm-hmm.
0: Involved in tent making. I did not depend on the church.
1: yeah, yeah.
0: But the same book says,
1: yeah.
0: you know, those who labor and preach the gospel must live by the gospel.
1: Definitely, mm-hmm. definitely.
0: So so it's putting this into perspective. So then, we're talking about attitudes,
1: definitely,
0: values,
1: definitely,
0: and attitudes,
1: definitely. And what is it, Bishop? What right. is it in Antigua and Barbuda? What is it that we say that unifies the nation? I feel strongly about it.
0: Right. I remember when I was president of the Alliance, and we were well, not just us alone, but there's some groups, including the Alliance. Was summoned to the, you know, to the parliament,
1: mm-hmm.
0: Because they were looking at introducing a register for sex offenders. Now this is a big thing in America, you know,
1: mm-hmm. Mm-hmm.
0: register for sex offenders.
1: Mm-hmm.
0: And so there are different groups, you know, specific groups, the church and whatever and so forth, looking at how they could. And should craft that register. I don't know if anything has been done not with that, because I have not heard anything
1: mm-hmm.
0: since. But there is also an increase of these sex acts against all young people.
1: Mm-hmm. Mm-hmm.
0: An increase in rape,
1: mm-hmm.
0: in incest.
1: Mm-hmm. And the pedophile thing, Bishop.
0: Pedophile.
1: Oh Lord.
0: And all of these things. Mm-hmm. So when you look at this, we have a myriad of situations which need to be addressed.
3: That's it.
0: By our value system.
1: Definitely.
0: And our attitudes.
1: Definitely. Definitely. Definitely.
0: Our value.
1: Definitely. Definitely.
0: So I'm going to pause again, Bishop.
1: Yes.
0: We cannot let it say morality, because morality is about behavior.
1: Mm-hmm.
3: Mm-hmm.
0: So it takes more than going to the parliament and enact laws.
1: Yeah, yes, agree.
0: All right?
1: Agree.
0: It takes more than going to the parliament to enact laws. So where then, Bishop, I'm going to ask again,
1: mm-hmm.
0: what is the role of the church?
1: Mm-hmm.
0: What ought we to be advancing
1: mm-hmm.
0: in all of this? I know you're going to say we've been preaching the gospel, we've been going to church and so forth, many churches around in the community. But how effective can we be
1: yes.
0: in ensuring that these values and initiatives are advanced
1: mm-hmm.
0: to effect and to bring about a change in our behavior?
1: Yes.
3: You know? So
1: you look at it, you know, Bishop, in terms of, first of all, as we have said earlier, I want to make it very clear what we're saying. We have to first believe in it, you know. So I'm saying that to begin with, because we're going to come to the social institutions and so on. But why I said that earlier, Bishop, is that if people don't really believe it is a solution, you see, then we're not going to emphasize, we're not going to rally around it. And we already know the scriptures are very clear as to what is the moral fabric. It is what I like. We don't need to go back and reinvent the wheel. It is already there. So we're saying that to people out there that the scriptures, they are very clear as to what are the requirements, what are the values, and what are the morals that we need to pay attention to live. So I'm saying that we need to go back to that to say whether or not we embrace that. Number one, once we have done that, Bishop, then we know, as they love to say, to disseminate, to make sure that now we don't keep that information to ourselves. You see, because I'm saying, I want to keep, you know, Bishop, that, yeah, people say we are on the airwaves out there and so on, yeah, but what is it that we are disseminating out there? What are we teaching? And I'm saying that all those who doubt me, turn on your TV right now while I'm talking to you. Turn on your radio right now while I'm talking to you. And tell me what is being preached out there, Mommy Jeffrey. I'm not asking. You know, I'm not saying that you don't have some people who are preaching content, you know. But I'm saying, Bishop, that not only are we saying, number one, to believe that this is a solution, and I'm saying that we must have a moral fabric. We must have something that we rally around, right? For us, this part of the world, we say it is a Christian principles. You see, whether people are committed Christian or not, I'm not going to get into that here. But what I'm saying that our value system, it is embedded in the Word of God, Bishop, to begin with. Secondly, we have to now disseminate. Can you see I'm using the word disseminate? Because it might be through preaching, it might be through teaching, it might be through our lifestyle. We need to live it to show them that we believe it, you know. Then now, that's not, so one, I'm making it clear what we're saying, you know. One is that we have to believe it, we have to embrace it to say this is the solution. And I'm saying for me personally, Bishop, categorically, the Word of God, the principles that are taught, that are embraced in the Word of God, that is what is going to save us. That's what has saved many and billions of people. Secondly, if we believe it, the second thing is that we must disseminate. Now, why am I using the word disseminate? It's where you have to pass on the information out there. You must do that. Then the final one, Bishop, is about the social institutions. We have to pay. These days, they don't want us into the schools. Don't let anybody fool the Bishop. You know, thank the Lord, we have, you know, like Bishop Semper has child evangelism and, you know, so they allow, you know, and so on. But they still are telling you.
0: You can't give an invitation, though.
1: Yeah. You know, yeah.
0: You can't give an invitation.
1: Yeah.
0: You can go and speak.
1: Yeah.
0: But they can't.
1: So all kinds of restrictions, Bishop, so they're making sure that they tie your feet. So I'm saying that we either believe it or not. And I believe that's what is killing us, Bishop. We are between two minds. On the one hand, we are saying that we are a Christian nation.
0: And we're tied on the other hand.
1: Yeah, on the other hand, we are saying, boy, we don't want these people in our faces and in our schools, in our homes, I'm giving them the places, in our business places and so on. What is it? We are still saying, keep the church
0: out.
1: And simple. Keep the church. So, Bishop, we have to make up our minds. So that's why I'm talking so strongly on this program tonight. If we say this is our, not the word I use, you know, because sometimes when we say Christian and we say Bible, people get carried away. What is our value system? I love to use example, Bishop. My two of my children are at university there back in Jamaica. You know, they were all born in Jamaica, so I'm shipping them back as they get big. And the two bigger ones are there studying. My daughter, when she just entered university, she's in her final year now. She said to me, Daddy, I'm confused. Because, you know, as you drop into the university, all the hawks are out there. And the sharks are out there, you know.
0: the hawks and the sharks.
1: They're out there waiting at them to devour them.
0: They're looking for prey.
1: To devour them, you know. Yeah. You know, so she said to me, so, Daddy, I'm confused. I said, stop, sweetheart. Let me ask a question. All these years, you know, you would have embraced the Christian religion and so on. Has it benefited? She said, well, Daddy, I mean, I'm a million times better. I'm happy and everything. I said, well, stick to what you know. She said, all right, thank you. She's in her third year now. All right. She just did some track and field the other day, you know, for the university. And she was, you know, gold medalist and everything. So I'm only saying, Bishop, if the thing has worked for us, I'm not in no argument to nobody.
0: Why should it work?
1: Yeah, if it works for us, I'm saying for us here in Antigua and Barbuda and the English-speaking Caribbean, it has worked for us all these years, right? So let us make up our mind whether or not we're going to continue with that. Or we're going to change it, Bishop. I believe that's where we are at that crossroad right now.
0: Well, there are those who say we'll become very liberalized.
1: Yeah.
0: And that liberation.
1: Yeah. What has it done for us?
0: Exactly.
1: What has it done for us?
0: But here is the other thing, Bishop. And we have embraced a type of environment which allows for the flesh appetite. Example, we just came out of a carnival season. Where it ought to be a time of emancipation, where you think of our release from slavery.
1: Yeah.
0: But when you look at the nudity,
1: definitely,
0: yeah, and all of these things,
1: definitely.
0: So on one hand, we're embracing a fleshy type of endeavors, and on the next side, we want to have something more meaningful.
1: Definitely.
0: How does that work?
1: Yeah. Is it killing us, Bishop? And then we know, as we talk about the baby boom and things and so on after these events. And Mommy Jeffrey, I mean, all the people think that we're bickering and we're picking at them. The question must be, why would we want to have our little girls out there stark by naked? I have to say stark by naked because God knows what they have on out there. What is the purpose of this, Bishop? Even if we're going to have some kind of cultural activities.
0: That's a culture.
1: But we say it is culture.
0: Nakedness, nudity is culture.
1: Yeah, we say it is culture. You know.
0: When you put this thing into perspective, and we go back to the scripture.
1: Yes.
0: When you look at the account of Adam and Eve in the garden.
1: Yeah. Yeah.
0: Sin, nakedness exposed their sin.
1: Definitely.
0: Nakedness exposed their sin.
1: Definitely.
0: So a person who is naked is exposing their sin.
1: Definitely. Bishop, what does it do? I say this all the time, because I'm a practical preacher. I've been a pastor for 37 years, to be exact. And I say, all right, those who are saying that we're making this fuss and making the people them into old people, and, you know, with these principles that we have about dress code and all of these. I say, no problem. Tell the lady, go up there on the platform. Up there, have her leg wide open. And I say with holy, holy red and holy, holy white, and tell them to worship down there. We're talking rubbish. We're talking rubbish, Bishop. You must have certain kind of conduct. You know, I'm only saying that. Is it that when we come into these spaces, we are selling sex, we're trying to stimulate sexual activities, or is it culture, or is it worship? We need to make up our minds. You know, so all those who are saying we are old-timeish and we are that. As I said a while ago, all those who don't make, you know, this pastor talk very clearly, put the people up there, we could start with the church, have the lady on the platform and have her leg wide open up there and the men down at the bottom and worship. Tell them worship. Worship and say what? You know, Bishop, these are practical things.
3: Practical.
1: People ought to be modest. And modesty means that you're not, if you're not going out there to sell sex, if you're not going out there to stimulate sexual activities, what is all of this nakedness for? Mommy Jeffrey, what is all of this nakedness for, Bishop?
0: So where do we draw the line in all of this? Because certainly there must be a line drawn somewhere. Right? I mean, a man's house ought to be his domain. However small, whatever it is. And every man ought to feel comfortable and safe. In their domain, their territory, their home, their house, whatever it is. And if you don't feel secure and safe in your home, that brings on more stress and stress and stress. So there's a domino effect in all of this. So would it be fair to say we are at the crossroads? Mm-hmm. And we need to bring some semblance?
1: Yeah.
0: You know, we have to restore that peace, the safety net ought to be there. Right? How do we stop the avalanche? Because it's an avalanche.
1: Definitely, sure. Definitely.
0: That is taking place.
1: Definitely.
3: Mm-hmm.
0: What is the deterrence to all of this?
1: It's a Bishop, sometimes people become what we call punitive. You know, that they just believe that by just, you know, bringing out some amount of punishment. And you and I know that by itself never worked. It has never worked. It will never work. Just being, you know, punitive. Just saying that, boy, we need to have harsher punishments, like what a lot of people are saying. We need to, one of the things that they say now in Antigua and Barbuda, we need to treat these children as adults. Children are children, adults are adults, you know. So sometimes I sit down and I listen to these discussions. It is not just being punitive, Bishop. It's really, as I'm saying, it's value system. If we really teach people, and it is internalized, the truth is that it's kind of hard to teach people. They say it's very hard to bend the tree when it's old, you know. So I believe we still have to go back, Bishop, to focusing on our youth. That it is far easier to teach when people don't know. They say within the first 5 years, for example, of a human being, most of what you need to learn you would have learned already. You might not be able to express it. That's for fool people. But what they don't know, a lot of what our children need to learn, in fact, from the very womb, that's why they say to you, must speak to your children from there in the womb. Somebody saying we're losing the battle, and I think we need to go back, Bishop. One thing I believe, Bishop, that just dropping my spirit, that needs to be done, apart from us, like what we're doing now, where we have this forum, we need, you see, like what we have, what we call the church council. I believe we're going to need some more of that, Mommy Jeffrey, where we come together. Leaders, I want to say come together, not just church leaders, because we love to explain to our people out there are three main groups of leaders in any society: the religious leaders, the political leaders, the business leaders. So we want people to be clear when I say leaders what I mean: religious leaders, political leaders, business leaders. So I'm saying that all of these three groups that I've just spoken about a while ago need to come together. Can we, you see the division, Bishop? The politicians are doing their things over there. The church leaders are doing their thing over there. And the business leaders are doing their thing over there. So you have a divide, and the thing is splintered all over. It's one society. One society. And we need to come together, Bishop. Around, as I said, rally, they love to say, rally around the flag. You know, rally around the West Indies. I love that song that they sing, you know, rally around the West Indies. We need that. We need something that we all, whether it be political leaders, business leaders, religious leaders, that we rally around. And like I said, what we saw before, where we would have at these church councils, at these councils, where we all come to the table. During the COVID, Bishop, the government of Antigua and Barbuda did a lot of that. We're because to save us, because we know we're losing a lot of people worldwide and locally. Bishop, you had sent me at one time to represent the church, and we sat with the cabinet and so on. So I'm saying that I think we need to get back to that, Bishop, where all the leaders sit around the table and say, look, we're having a serious crisis. We are paying, look at it, Bishop, the leaders are paying. In Freeman's Village, I pastored in Freeman Village when I just came to Antigua 2014, and I spent 6 years there to 2020. And there's this businessman that owns a shop in Freeman Village, well loved. It's one of the centers of Freeman Village. And they went and robbed him and killed the man. And every time I drive and pass that place, so when people think we're talking, we're giving them examples. The business community is feeling it. The church community is feeling it. The political community is feeling it. Because I'm saying, here is a man who is a significant contributor. My children, everybody, that's them like a shop that they would go. Sometimes people waiting on the bus and so on. Bishop, robbing the man was bad enough.
0: To kill him.
1: Yeah, I mean, what under God's heaven, Mommy Jeffrey, man? Bishop.
0: High day time.
1: Yeah, Bishop, man, the thing is before, killing me, man.
0: Before 9 o'clock.
1: Yeah, the thing is killing me. Yeah, the thing is killing me. That you go. These are business people, Bishop. These are people who are contributing significantly to the community and to the country. And we not only rob them, but we are killing them. So all those who believe that we are talking, they need to understand that, man, Bishop, we need to get our act together, Bishop. It's serious.
0: But there was a time when the church was seen at the lighthouse.
1: Yeah.
0: In the community.
1: Yeah.
0: But even in recent times, the church has become victim also.
1: Yeah, definitely.
0: To the type of behavior.
1: Definitely, Bishop.
0: So it's like...
1: All of us.
0: Yes, you're creating the whole aspect.
1: Yeah.
0: So we have a systemic problem in the society.
1: Yeah.
0: Now, in all of this then, I'm going to go back again to the question. Mm-hmm. where does the social responsibility of the church come to the fore?
3: Really,
0: how, the social responsibility, because the church has social responsibility. Mm-hmm.
1: Definitely.
0: Right? How are we going to effect? I know you mentioned PJ's module of attitudes and what is the other one?
1: And values and attitudes, yes, values and attitudes, yes.
0: Now, what then ought to be our worldview? Because we have different types of worldviews. Mm-hmm. And the church then must have that worldview mm-hmm. that we're going to inculcate, mm-hmm. right, in all this to effect a change mm-hmm. that would reap the type of dividends mm-hmm. that we want to see.
1: Definitely. Bishop, the two examples we gave comes right into your thing. Two things happened. One was theft, robbery. I mean, if you have a value system, Mommy Jeffrey, why would you want to rob somebody? You didn't put anything there. So that's one of the issues, as we said earlier, that these are people who have no value. Because why would you want to, you sit in your room doing nothing, and then know when you get up, no, you want to come and rob me, and so on, and I didn't interfere with you. Bishop, I'm angry about it. So that is one, number one. As I said, you see, come back to the point about working for what you want. Mm-hmm. Work hard for what you want. Go for it. The second problem that comes up, Bishop, in terms of the value and the attitude, one is, as we say, theft. What is it that could be governing a human being? What is it that is in somebody's mind that you sit down? Remember, you have to plan it. Mm-hmm. You have to plan it. You know, and that is your contribution to the community, number one. The second one, which is more serious, why would you want to take another human's life? Why? Why, Bishop? Why would that be your contribution? Why would you want to deprive another human being, glory to God, of something so precious that the person has not interfered with you? The person that interfered with you, you know, and you come and you rob the person, and as if that was not bad enough, you sniff out the life of that person, Bishop. Bishop, I feel so strongly about. So I'm saying that those are two big issues about values and attitude. Because Bishop, people talk about bringing in the guns and the knives, and say guns and knives by themselves can't do no damage. Guns and knives by themselves cannot do. All three of us here have our knives at the home. Mm. I have my machete and all of those where I use around the yard. So if people want to talk about weapons, they are, in fact, the hammer in your hand is a weapon.
0: Anything
1: can be a weapon. The motor car you're driving on the road can be a weapon.
0: Assistance can be a weapon.
1: Yeah. At Antigua, girls, where my two girls went, they had to be taking the scissors out of these girls' bags. Because they come with the scissors. And don't believe they come as seamstress. So they have to be searching the girls' bags. So I'm only saying these weapons and these objects by themselves can do no harm. No harm. Somebody has to use them. And that's why we're saying that we need to go back to values. And Bishop, is it unthinkable for the three of us in here that you could ever deprive another human being? Mm-hmm. Bishop, one of the things that was, I used to teach CXC, religious education, and one of the things that has resonated with me and has lived with me is one of the, a section of that course, religious education, is what they call the value of human life. The value of human life. Our most valuable asset is life.
0: Well,
1: why would you want to deprive somebody of that, Bishop?
0: What did a good Lord say to Cain?
1: Yeah.
0: On that. what did the Lord say? remind all this on the end of yours.
1: Well, let's begin with what he said. That, you know, when Cain said that, you know, am I my brother's keeper? Bishop, you can imagine he's being rude, you know.
0: Am I my brother's keeper?
1: Yeah, yeah. And from the passage, number one, you know, where it says that the blood of the innocent cries out to God. But then, as he said, what? That if you shed somebody's blood, and that's why people say they don't believe.
0: The blood shall be shed by man. Bishop.
1: You want to live, but you don't want another human being to live.
0: But when you put that in perspective, you know.
1: Come on.
0: That is the first aspect of human government.
1: Come on.
0: That is the first aspect of human government.
1: Definitely. Oh. Definitely. Bishop, do you know that many times you, because of people now have the advantage. Remember, I said I spent 50 years in Jamaica, and I'm here 12 years, so I'm not here long. And you said those hard criminals in Jamaica, Mommy Jeffrey, like murder people. If the police ever hold them, no, you're friend to show them beggars babies. Please don't kill me. Please don't. Ah, come on. So why are you begging?
3: I spend some time in
1: Jamaica. All right. So you know. Yeah, you know. You know, I'm only saying that the very people who are doing these heinous crimes, if you ever hold on to them, nobody begs more than these people.
0: But,
1: you know, it's serious.
0: Now, when you look today, there is that concept of wanting to leave religion out of everything. Is that not a drawback to what we want to effect?
3: It is a drawback.
1: Definitely. Bishop, it's very... We want the people to hear loud and clear today. I think we have made the point, Bishop. We are in a crisis. Sometimes when we speak on some issues, because people are so political, one of the things that is taking over Antigua is a lot of freeness. Our children used to pay $5 for the school meal when they were at the primary school, all five of them, all four of them. Then they say it's no free. The CXC is free. Going to Five Island is free.
0: Yeah, but a lot of people writing about that.
1: Going to Abcat is free.
0: People are asking, where is the policy in that?
1: Yeah. So, Bishop, my thing is, as I'm saying to people before, you know, a lot of people get political. You can get political or you want to get political. We must teach the nation nothing is free. Even the gospel, somebody had to pay for it.
0: But there's nothing free because somebody pays for it.
1: Yeah. Bishop, if somebody needs help.
0: Because our tax dollars pay for these things.
1: Yeah. Bishop, if somebody needs help. And that's why I speak very strongly on this program. If somebody needs help, because there are people who are not able to afford, I can understand. You know, you find a way to help. You can't be free to everybody, Mommy Jeffrey, man. Come on, man. Come on. The question must be, so, all right, Bishop, who pays the teachers? Where does that money come from to pay the teachers?
0: Our taxes.
1: Yeah. Where does that money come from? I passed by Five Island up to today because I have one of my little adopted daughters that is there. And the place is beautiful, nicely painted and everything. I love it. Over by Five Island University. I don't think the paint was free. I don't think the chairs there are free. I'm only saying that I think we need to break out of this mentality and stop telling people that it's free. Nothing in life is free. And I'm talking strongly, Bishop. Let's get away with the politics, man, and stop it, man. People must learn to work hard for what they want. And I'm saying, if somebody needs help, Bishop, here I am as a little poor boy. And how, there was Mr. Stedman Fuller, I sit on here, owner of Kingston Bookshop in Jamaica. He was the one who paid my fee, even though he's unsaved and I was a Christian. 4 years at Bible College, he sponsored me. So I'm saying that, you know, throughout life, there are a lot of us who get help. Mm-hmm. When people see that you have ambition and you are hardworking, God will send help. But stop telling the people that this is free. Nothing in life. So I'm only saying, Bishop, I believe this is one more thing that is playing into this thing. Where we're not pushing the people to work hard for what they want. Come on.
0: Well,
1: come on.
0: Again, go back to the scripture.
1: Yeah.
0: If a man does not work, he shouldn't eat. Right? So by the sweat of your brow. By the sweat of your brow.
1: Yeah.
0: Yeah. So when we get away from the principles, this, look, there are a lot of people who doubt this thing that we call the Bible.
1: Mm-hmm.
0: Right? But there are some basic principles which are enshrined in those words that are applicable to us in daily life.
3: Mm-hmm.
0: I mean, okay. We look at the Ten Commandments, and some people say, well, it's the Mosaic Law, it's given to the children of Israel.
3: Say what?
0: Right? Okay.
3: Some people say what?
1: The Mosaic.
0: Right? The Ten Commandments.
3: Uh-huh.
0: Well, when we look at the Beatitudes in Matthew 5, there are some basic principles that are there.
1: Definitely.
0: And if we follow those principles, we won't go wrong.
1: Definitely. But you know, one thing about, you say, work that people don't know, work is not just to earn an income, you know. But we always said that the devil find work for idle hands.
0: The devil find work for idle hands to do.
1: Yeah.
0: Yeah.
1: I want somebody to hear that. Lord, Bishop, you see, with all of my, as I said, I've grown 12 children. And one thing I've taught all of them, no man, I keep them occupied, man. You see, all my sons and mommy Jeffrey, oh my God, I have them in football, I have them in track and field, I have them in school. They don't have no time to sit down and be idle, man. I'm only saying, Bishop, that we have to put the nation to work. And we're saying that we need to get, remember what we said earlier, work is not only to earn an income. But when people are occupied in a productive way, where they are creating something, you know, but it's one of the ways you keep them out of trouble and keep them out of idleness.
0: But work gives you a sense of ownership.
1: Definitely. Mm-hmm. Definitely.
0: Right?
1: Definitely. Definitely.
0: Work gives one.
1: Definitely.
0: A concept of ownership.
1: Definitely. Definitely.
0: Right? And I'm going to say here that until we get back to those biblical principles, mm-hmm. will continue to go on that slippery slide. Mm-hmm. Mm-hmm. That's the bottom line. Mm-hmm. Right? So, the responsibilities are there. The church has a role to play mm-hmm. in all of this. I mean, with the modern churches that we have in Antigua today.
3: Antigua should be better.
0: Right, for a small nation like ours.
1: Definitely, definitely.
0: And the modern church that we have in today, when you equate that to the type of immoral practices, it's as if our message is not being heeded. Mm-hmm. Right? So, we need to go back to the days of John the Baptist and get a herald.
1: Mm-hmm. We need to have a conversation, Bishop.
0: We need to have a conversation.
1: I'm saying need.
0: Of course, we have the conversation, yeah. And it ought not be to be sporadic.
1: Mm-mm. No, no, no.
0: It has to be intentional. Mm-hmm. Right? It has to be intentional, purposeful, mm-hmm. meaningful. But in Antigua, as I say, Is who say what? It's who say what? Right? So a lot of times the messenger.
1: Mm-hmm. Yes. Not the message. Eh? Message. Not the message.
0: Not the message.
1: But the messenger.
0: The messenger.
1: It depends on who brings it.
0: Depends on who brings the message. Right? But there are so many in scripture.
1: Yeah.
0: What did the Bible say about them? They turn the world upside down
1: yeah. mm-hmm.
0: with their doctrine.
1: Yeah. Mm-hmm.
0: They turn the world. You remember the time when they called a sideway church?
1: Mm-hmm. Yeah, man.
0: And what sideway church was so effective?
1: Mm-hmm. We were making a big difference. Mm-hmm. Big difference. Big difference.
0: Not anymore.
1: Big difference.
0: Not anymore.
1: Big difference.
0: We're
1: big
0: comfortable with our three pieces.
1: And even with the boys, Bishop, you see what they have found, you see? Both in Jamaica and here is the same thing. We found that when we have our young men who have become saved, they don't have no problem with them.
0: No.
3: Not a problem.
1: They don't have no problem with
0: no.
1: them. So we are saying to people that it is the main solution.
0: Yes.
1: If we are able to bring about that kind of change in our, especially starting with our young people.
0: You know.
1: Yeah.
0: You know, again, I know that you follow news all over.
1: Yeah.
0: There's a little 6-year-old girl that was apparently murdered.
1: Yes, yes, yes.
0: In Dominica.
1: Yeah, yeah, yeah.
0: And there are four persons.
1: Yeah. Police.
0: Police.
1: My Jesus. My God.
0: That have held so far.
1: My God.
0: Pertaining to that.
1: Like a 6-year-old.
0: Yeah, 16. Four 16, police persons.
1: 16-year-old. Jesus.
0: Now, I guess we say that, you know, person presumed innocent until proven.
3: Guilty.
0: But the fact is, in such space time, such short space of time, four police persons have been arrested.
3: Police?
0: And charged for one crime for something in connection with that crime.
1: My God. It's sad, Bishop. It's very sad. And you see, until it reaches home, you know, Mommy Jeffrey, as I said to people all the while, you see, because we have children, when you become a parent, your whole life changes. You only need to say, if that were my child, huh? 16 year old, 16 and all. I have my, well, Bishop, right now, my daughter, the twins, they are 16. They are 16. And you get a news like that, Mommy Jeffrey? I mean, you say, Lord, better you just take me.
0: It's like you're a collapse, huh?
1: Yeah, yeah.
0: But you see,
1: it's serious.
0: But you see, we have such a thought process about us. You know that, and if we pick something, okay?
1: Definitely.
0: But a child who is raped, murdered, is somebody's child.
1: Definitely, Bishop. Definitely.
3: So that's what they did to her?
1: Definitely.
0: Right?
1: Definitely.
3: A murderer?
0: Well, she was murdered and her body found someplace.
1: Jesus.
3: What?
0: You know, but the point is, you know, I mean, we have to begin to look at a more holistic approach to all of this.
1: Yeah.
0: A more holistic approach. And the communities need to, as you mentioned earlier, need to come back together to say, how can we put up these guardrails to protect our community or environment? Because one murder too much, mm-hmm. one break into one too much, mm-hmm. right? But you know, but we've become so selfish these days.
3: Mm-hmm.
0: Right? We've become so selfish, so unconcerned about, you know, they say, oh, and I mean, yeah, blah, blah, blah, mm-hmm. you know. But the situation is becoming chronic.
1: Definitely.
0: And something has to be done. Because we're losing a generation.
3: Mm-hmm.
0: Yeah, 8 more minutes.
1: Mm-hmm.
0: We're losing a generation.
1: Mm-hmm.
0: And thinking it's a small place. And when a person goes to the prison, it's like his life is ended. Because the second of second chances had liquor.
1: Mm-hmm.
0: Right? How, Bishop, are we going to stem these things, values and
1: attitudes? Period. We must have that, Bishop.
0: Values and attitudes.
1: We must have that, Bishop.
0: So those who are hearing us this evening on this out in tonight, first night coming back after several weeks, a situation is almost out of hand, untenable, and it's not going to the parliament and pass laws that is going to create the change.
1: Mm-hmm.
0: We are saying tonight the change has to be intentional, it has to be purposeful, and there has to be a change of heart. The Bible is clear.
1: Mm-hmm.
0: Except the Lord build.
1: Yes.
0: What happens?
1: Yeah. Except the Lord build the house, the laborer, he labors in vain. Except the Lord watches over the city, the watchman watches in vain, Bishop. And that's what is happening.
0: Exactly.
1: Because remember, we have our security system in place, but the robberies are still going on.
0: Exactly.
1: The murders are still happening. You know, so it's, you understand? You know,
0: you remember when we were in the Evangelical Alliance,
1: mm-hmm.
0: when we embarked in an Emancipation Day,
1: mm-hmm.
0: on our prayer kid.
1: Yes, mm-hmm. yes, yes. And as we say, the gates of the city, the gates of the parishes, the gates of the parishes, you know, yeah.
0: The gates of the six parishes.
1: Yeah.
0: The gates of the six parishes. You know, and I'm glad that it's still continuing.
1: Mm-hmm.
0: But I think we need to go one step further than that. Right? I think we need to begin to find some way that we can penetrate these areas.
1: Mm-hmm.
0: We don't have open sources anymore. We're too comfortable sitting on our nice padded pews.
1: Definitely.
0: Right?
1: Definitely.
0: And we're saying the church is taking up our time.
1: Yeah.
0: We don't have any time for the family and we don't have time for this. But in the process, we are losing the battle. So we have to get back and engage ourselves in that battle.
1: Mm-hmm.
0: And fight it until the war ceases.
1: Definitely.
0: And we can only do that, Bishop, by penetrating the defense.
1: Definitely.
0: What's your closing thoughts?
1: my closing thoughts are that, as we said, we are having a crisis. We want to make it very clear. And remember what we said earlier, it is not just social and economic, but it's also in terms of the whole weather pattern, that everything is a combined effect. And we are saying that let us not just sit down and not do anything about it. We are saying we need to do something about it. And there's something about it. We need to have a conversation, and we need to try and nip it in the bud before it gets any worse, Bishop. That's what I want to say.
0: We have to have a conversation.
1: Yeah.
0: Where does the conversation start?
4: Yeah. How?
1: I believe we have started it, Bishop. Yeah.
0: But we have to penetrate the defenses.
1: Yeah.
0: You know, gone are the days when, I mean, the church embarked on these openness services.
1: Yes.
0: You know, going into these areas and preaching the word.
1: Yes.
0: But we've there's so many things that we say are taking up our time.
1: Yeah, we're busy.
0: We're busy doing. But why is we busy doing other things? Rome is burning. Why is we busy doing other things? Why is we as a people, why is the church has become busy otherwise? Rome is burning. Antigua is burning. And we need to get out there and take the battle to the enemy's camp. Mm-hmm. Right? So I go into the enemy's, what's that song you're saying?
1: Yes, go back into the enemy's camp and take back what the devil took from me.
0: The devil has stolen.
1: And
0: the devil is stealing a lot of our young boys and young girls.
1: Yes.
0: Our families are being decimated every day.
1: Oh, in the name of Jesus. In the name of Jesus.
0: And we are comfortable, like I say, on those padded pews. Mm-hmm. We need to get back to them. We have the benches. progress can be seen in some ways, and progress sometimes can make us think, boy, I've arrived.
1: Too comfortable, Bishop.
0: Too comfortable. So we need to get, I think we can close on this, that we need to relook, rethink, revisit our responsibilities as a church. I think we have to begin to look at that. Mm-hmm. What's our purpose in the community? Why are we there? Mm-hmm. Are we going to be that salt? The light? Are we going to be like put it under the bushel? Or what? Right? What is it that piqued the revival in the early church? Mm-hmm. In persecution. The church grew when there was persecution. So with the persecution that is taking place now, we need to get busy doing the thing. So let's pray. Father, we want to thank you,
1: Jesus,
0: for being with us tonight.
1: We thank you.
0: Thank you, Lord God, for what we would have said.
1: Yes, Lord, we thank you, Jesus.
0: And I pray, God, that these words will not fall upon deaf soil and deaf ears.
1: Yes, Lord, we thank you, Jesus.
0: But it will penetrate to the heart and mind of our people.
1: Oh, God, we thank you, Jesus. We thank you.
0: In the name of Jesus.
1: Yes, Lord, we thank you, Jesus.
0: God, we're asking that you will start a revival in Antigua and Barbuda. Let there be a change of heart.
1: Oh, God, in the name
0: of Jesus. A change of mind. A change of purpose, God, in the name of Jesus.
1: Oh, God.
0: Spirit of the living, and stir your people's hearts and minds. Let the church arise, oh God, and fulfill the task.
1: God, in the name of Jesus.
0: They've given to us.
1: In the name of Jesus.
0: To go into all the world and preach the gospel. Let there be a change in anything in Barbuda. Start the chain now, we pray, oh God, in the name of Jesus.
1: Mm-hmm.
0: Let there be a visitation in our homes, in our schools, in our parliaments, in the name of Jesus.
1: Yes, Lord.
0: Let everything that we sit there, oh God, find some heart that is touched, and that there will be true change in our country.
1: Oh, God, in
0: your name,
1: name
0: we pray.
1: Jesus.
0: Amen.
1: Amen, amen. Yes, Jesus.
0: This has been the children parties. I'm your host, Bishop Cross Jefferson, saying good night. God bless you. Have a great night, and we see you next week, the Lord tarries.

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You're here. So long I've waited for her to come. Hey, this is Caution. 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
1: This is good.
0: The polls are out. We're number one in We're Deadly. 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

Hold on, hold on, hold on, hold on, power. Where are me hold on, pan? Where are we? Where is the hold on? Oh, hey, me, where me have hold on, pan? Hey, where are? Hold on, bossy. Where the pan? Where are we here? Where to go? Oh, hold on. Hey, it's a man speaking, all right? He's not a woman.

check the time. You're talking about 3 minutes definitely past the hour of 10 o'clock around the Eastern Caribbean. I want to tell you all, you are definitely locked into the one and only the man. Who else it can be than the one and only the man? Oh, me take me do pee. Oh, all right, lucky thing I am. Oh, okay, all right. Yeah, as I was saying before, I'd be rude to interrupt by, I don't know why. Oh, he's my boss. I'm a boss. Hey, before I get on for the night. Yeah, it's just a good night. Yeah. Good night to my former boss. I would duty bird. Let his soul rest in peace. My brother, what a man. I miss him, my brother. And also, I want to take time and say, sympathy greetings also going out to Gonsalves family once again. Passing over the lovely lady, Miss Gonsalves girl. Yeah, also gone, but we're never forgotten, man. Hey, these I've a duty bird and you and oh Lord, my those days, man. I'm telling you, my life is just wow. Hold on, let me hear. Let me see me for. Okay, may I hear something, yeah? Okay. Oh, a downstairs and upstairs. Don't do that. Remember, we have, anyhow, keep your mouth shut. Let me mouth shut. My mouth is not even my mother, so I'll be good. Anyhow. But, as I was saying, I just want to take time and say good night to each and everyone. I shouldn't say good night. As I say, I don't want to say this night thing, no, because me not really want to wear. I am a man. I wear Jackie Brief. Brief, wait, Jackie Brief, and why your next one name? Jackie Brief, wait, man, wait, Jackie Brief, okay, me know me way, Brief. we Jackie, okay, I wear night way, panty. I wear, young one away, oh, G string. G-string. Oh, Lord, if you go on and on and on, boy, you're going to have some ladies' underwear. Anyhow, I just want to take time to say good night to each and every one of my fans. Always a pleasure and a measure to definitely be here to definitely bring the message to you loud and clear. Loud and clear. Capital, loud and clear. And those of you who cannot speak the truth and can't take the truth, and if you can't take it, what you do? As otherwise, I'll say, hey, you are definitely your captain. It is the man. They call move over. We'll be taking you all right over until right into Friday morning. Payday! Payday. I don't care. I get red money. No. Before, boy, I always tell blue money. Boy, blue money. Blue money used to be what? 1 cent? No, red money. What? Red money is what? Hundreds? A lot of mercy. But, so you know you are definitely hanging with the captain, the pilot, and everything, and so on. Your navigator. Oh, navigator? What do you call a navigator? Oh, my foot, my tongue, my toes, them. Yeah. And also, definitely with the man. I definitely with the program. Who get home, take home. Who get home, take home. And remember, I'll be saying, me not leave me mouth in me mama. Now, mother. So, right now, me let's go loose gravel. Use gravel, we call it use gravel. You know, they grab a stone when they put on the road and when they lose, and if you press the brakes, you know, they skid and spin all around the place. Yeah. Yeah. Me not speaking, I just remember a joke, boy. I tell you. Hey, I just want to say, I want to take time and say good night to you. We call it over there. Hey, you refugee Percival Simon. You gone in our next man country. Why they are hot more than a pack of card, boy. When I do that, I work. Boy, anyhow, later we'll be deal with it, deal with that and so on and things like that. That's what you see. Lucky thing every time I take over this pastor, man of God, and who, lucky thing, them are the last man, the last person I take over from, and so, hey, anyhow, never mind your, let me see, we're on the internet, hey, boy, I tell you, hey, look, every time you come into ZDK, you see, I just want to take time to say goodnight to the man also, Trevor, Sinok. He is one of the greatest, I believe, out of Jupiter, Jupiter Tal. Trevor,
You know, Trevor could make a, yeah, this guy, he could take a cobweb. Cobweb and make antenna out of it. He's one of the greatest of the copper. Because look, when I come in here, boy, inside is just like if I in a space, what? Spacecraft. Aircraft. Spacecraft. Spacecraft, I have to call it. Yeah, he has so many buttons, and so many set up also because sometimes afraid to press this one because, you know, I was sometimes afraid to press this one because I'm afraid if I press this one, I might fly through the ceiling. If I press this one, I might go down, I might fly downstairs. And then we press this one, you know, there's a glass window right here. So sometimes I have to be very careful what I'm doing in here. And also, what's her name, Lickamis, something like that, but she's Ralagan, no, tell her, good night, and also good night to the my new boss? No, he's he's my new boss. Yeah, we call. And I've good night to the man, Sean Bird. Hey, hey man, good man. All right, and so on. And I just like how I hug up, I kiss up, and so on over there, and so on. I better hug up and kiss and so on. And so I leave my thing because hey. He ban and a ban comrade and remember, let me just tell him, I leave me mouth in my mama and mother, right? But later on I will do that because right now I don't know if my head might end up. What do you mean my head might end up? Boy, be careful that kind of words. What me crazy or mad? Who you call crazy or mad? Who you getting here? You look like a you look like a black pussy. Hey, what the? All the money you're talking, Hey, no, what you name there? What the one name that, wait a minute. Hey, Frenchie, good night to you also. Mama Rose? Suki? Boy, but those team, what we call them, we want name back in New York. No, we named the we named the oh Lord, I forgot. stop making me cough, no man. your mouth. You see me too loud. I got a place. Anyhow, good night, before I good night to, so good night to the man Sean Bird and all the rest of the Bird family. A lot of Brazilians say, boy, I tell you, man, boy, I tell you, you know, don't care whatsoever you do, you always have someone, you could raise a flock of sheep. Most like a goat. You always find goat. You will find that from goat. You know, so let me say, because sheep is not bewitched. Sheep is nice. And so the sheep mouth is not bewitched. I will call goat. Can you remember? I will call them the UPP people goat, because I remember Baldwin Spencer, them take goat. You know, the UPP, they stupid and long time dotish. And now he dotish now. You see, God powerful, he make us. Now he jumping up. We're going to divide the goat and sheep. We're going to divide the goat from the sheep. I hear, hey, people, hey, free people, them know. Yay! When he say we're going to divide the goat from the sheep and so on, he say, which one of you hear them? Goat, hear them, yeah! They choose goat. They never know they're choosing right somebody because, I am a real goat. And we are the sheep. Labour Party, support the real Labour Party support, I'm speaking to, okay? I remember me saying that. hold on, no? Yeah, so they sing out their goat. I never think that they're choosing right. They're right people, goat. Yeah, real goat mouth. Yeah, if you have a mango tree, don't make no goat eat it. You make a sheep eat it, it will grow. But goat, let me tell you, they must be rich. You see, like all the you people, they must be rich. I tell you. But anyhow,
as the fritty, them are the goat, we are the sheep. but so I was saying good night to the bird family, good night to you, Lydia, good night to the man also, Nigel Bird, and also good night to the Curtis Bird, good night to the man Purcell Bird, that's first lady with dad, and also Adanshi mom Sandra Bird, good night to you, lovely girl, man. I tell you, man, when I remember how we done some work during the election in 2004 coming up and so on. Oh, remember first lady, that time she was small, and she mom, we climb. You can imagine. Sandra. Yeah, she a fight for climb lamppost to go put up sticker. What a girl. Yeah, the first lady mom. And that time, married that time. She wanted to take over, you know. That time we used to use white flour to stick on it. You don't want to see the young lady. You don't want to see she down inside the bucket and help mix up with white flour and so on as your mother and all. You have to have the real salt passy. We did have one of the greatest and one of the most vibrant Kansas City you could ever find. And so on for the Antigua Labour Party, real salt. And who was there? Who was, ask anybody. Who make it was so much. That I could have beat Tim Hector, beat Strickland Jarvis, beat Lord, who call in any man in wrong. But I want to take time to say goodnight to the Barrett family. And if Sepp, one pigeon. that young. I tell you, man. That young guy, that guy, something, I don't know. Well, forgive him, Lord, forgive him, yeah. Hope you not try for copy, pitch me, don't sleep, because I remember. Hey, Ivan Duty Bird, man, that's some good time, man. We have some good time, it's a real, you know, good friend, my good man. Let his soul rest in peace, my brother. God knows. All right, definitely, because that and also one of the best ready personnel. And the experience that I have in ready is one of the best management when the company ready could ever find is Ivor Duty Bird. Can never find an X-Man like him, man. Silence one. My brother, let us all rest in peace once again. Now, your son, definitely, short bird, yeah, as we said. Those of you, you know, I'm a person like that. Me not leave me mouth in my mama. So, you know, me talk plain. Because one thing, you know, when you come upon the Antigua Labour Party, because me not damn well ungrateful and disgraceful and ungrateful, nothing. Me always be orange. Me not be no grapefruit. Because one thing, me know, as me can say, at the Antigua Labour Party, are the one, if they want to say, if I want to say, I don't afraid to say, I'm not afraid, I'm not ungrateful, I'm not say, at the Antigua Labour Party, the one, the Antigua Labour Party not make me, God make me, God put me in a mother belly, no, God, no, how you go? Okay, God give, no. I was gonna say God give my father, but no, I don't think God would have given my mother that father. If you're a father, good father, did you ask him for good? Okay, all right. But, also God give my mother, give me to my mother. And so on, you know what I mean? And what a good mother, what a right mother, what a real mother. That, you know, God so loved me so much. They give me to a mother because, hey, God, you know, the devil. If I tell you all, as I keep saying, the devil tried to kill me when I was a small little bit. Boy, every time you say that, you must even. Every time you say, the devil tried to kill me when I was a small little baby, yeah. But you must say, hey, the UPP supporters, them. And them who can't stand the truth, he should have killed you. You must hear that, Jack. You must hear that, Jack Hammer. Every time you say this, you know, my ALP, real supporters, and them, those who push it, and so on,
appreciate those who understand and realize that I'm speaking the truth and nothing else than the truth and so on, they will welcome me. But boy, the you people, they must say, boy, some of them must say, me sorry, not believe your mouth in your mama. Hey, boy, God so great, they, yeah, you know, he push out my mouth. I know your mother. She was so very intelligent and, you know, a real mother, so she wouldn't leave my mouth. You know, because she, you know. So, but, as I was saying, you know, I'm grateful. So I will say the Antigua Labour Party. I will say, because who want to put it, I believe if I was back in my hometown, and so on, and I don't be ashamed, I mightn't be into the stage that, thank God, I don't have to ask nobody for nothing. And so on, because if I be asked to ask anybody for anything, especially I might meet up pan the UPP soup. But you know, say once, say 2 years, how good you, because sometimes your people, them, you know, in the back. Now the people that I support give you something now, because I might surprise one of the UPP people might do that, be the one to give you something more than the help. You support the UPP. Which one are you? Hey, baby, say move over. I was going to say, no, that kind of something. Anyhow, as I was saying before, I'd be rude to interrupt and so on. So, hey, man. When we reach, how come we reach along this road here? When we was before I reached longer as well. So I want to tell you all the devil tried to kill me. And so on when I was a small little baby. That you know that's every time I remember. Every time I remember up to today I was warning my last little son about friend. I was talking about friend. Be careful with friend. This friend and friend and friend, because many friends destroy friend. What me can call a friend? Very false friend. Because you know, you can imagine my mother friend was telling she to throw me away, to leave me alone. You know, see, my mother's best friend was trying to tell she, hey, leave him alone. We fight. You know, see, you're not gonna make it. Yeah. What kind of friend she could have been? So she tried to say, oh, okay, ask the Lord. Well, she wasn't believing, Baptist. You know how she could have caught in a pushy mode? Why don't you leave that child alone? You know, see, you're not going to make it. Leave him alone. We're dead. I'll throw him away. But knowing my mother, knowing she, oh, Lord, I tell you, man, every time I heard people talking about parents and mother, and I hear about children and these young people going astray and all these type of thing, man, as I keep saying, I keep talking for until tomorrow, I keep saying majority 99% every time I think about my mom, 99% of the mom, definitely parents, mother, and himself, don't talk about mother, because, hey, it take it hard to raise a child without a father also. We all know these father nowadays, their father in those days, what do you call them? He used to have a real good father. Now they call them trousers bottom down father. What trousers bottom? But anyhow, definitely, I know. What happening to the in this world right now with these young people? Are the parents are the biggest problem? And you know, the Bible tells us that children will be having children, and children can't Satan can't correct sin. So we're in a serious problem, and it's gonna get worse upon worse. But you know, as I was saying, these type of things, saying all that and so on. The reason why, when me swing back, because if I think my brain and my mind are working and so. But you know, sometimes, you don't care how much you train your children them, you will have a little bad egg in the crowd, no? Let me see. But I come right back, Panyo, you know? The Bird family, such a good people, but they have that bad egg.
I remember when I was young bear. Yeah, you know, I think it was Dongsty. Yeah, Dongs, third floor. Yeah, I get trouble. I'm a pan, I have a duty, but tell you, don't make a cover stay. All the mouth, yeah, boy. If I want thing, man, if I want somebody, I could tell you, man. If I want somebody, and I say, hey, jump high, jump low. Just like how we cannot forget about VC Bird, you can't forget about Saul Lester Bird. These are the people who started. VC Bird started and Saul Lester Bird. These are people, they are paid in Jews. Right? Them are the one who started. VC Bird started with our Caribbean brothers and sisters. Love our Caribbean brothers and sisters. I remember during those days of VC Bird. When he was a prime minister and son, that's why he sees me so upset and me for abuse and cuss somebody and he me could tear off somebody's clothes. Not just the ladies' clothes, not the man's clothes then, because I don't see no man. And when me say, you know, that kind of way, you know, when they say tear off your clothes, you know what they say. But as I will say, I'll just say, because, you know, because me have fan since 1979. So me know these UPP for N, from George Walters go right down to Van Jars go down to Panty. Wait, hear me, where get there? Jars, okay, Jars Walters, you remember Jars? So he named Jars, so Jars is Jars. And with some, so you have, remember you have Jars up. Jesus, his mother. You see why the devil was trying to tell? Okay, well, because it was a thing, because they believe they leave him out in the. But, you know what I mean? So I know these people for head. I heard about them. I studied them. And you know, wait, hold on, later on. We'll figure them out. But I just was trying to interrupt myself and interrupt myself. We call it you remember, y'all have to remember, when it comes to my language, when it comes to my dictionary, is different than you all. Some of you who believe that I'm bright, I say intelligent, I'm bright and intelligent, and I feel intelligent when bright and bright. But here's a bright real chingum dummy. Chingum dummy. A bright chingum dummy. What do you mean? Where bright chingum dummy. Where you get bright chingum dummy? Yeah, you know your chingum, your cha cha. That's why I come to you people. Oh, Lord. Anyhow, later. So, enough respect. And so on, as I said, you know, but don't make the one chore off. These are people we have to respect, the Bird family. They started, and as I said, and something have to start, because VC Bird started to love our Caribbean brothers and sisters. And also, I remember in the days when any immigration go and pick up any one of our Caribbean brothers and sisters, make sure I send them home without VC Bird, no. And the instant you couldn't send home nobody without VC Bird, they make the prime minister know. So, you know what I mean? When there are someone our Caribbean brother, our sisters, those days there was Caribbean brothers, but I didn't kind of me, well, you know, some of them in between. And when immigration catch them, that time police used to be immigration, them time there. But let me tell you. A long time, he started to give us some history about something. And police used to be immigration. And you know, remember many times when they reach up, Miss Kia, she died. Miss Kia did dead. You know, I could have called the immigration and people like Mr. Martin. Mr. Martin, you remember, his police officer, he English, but I think he died. Mr. Martin, you have Miss Kia, you have I think a head of the sergeant, I think she died too, and so on. She used to name a head of something like that, Miss Kia, and then you have, you know, Pereira. Yeah, I remember Pereira, all of them, used to be, when police used to in charge of immigration, Pereira, boy, I tell you, boy, the e block. What are you for your mouth? And you know, when they used to pick up any one of those Caribbean brothers and sisters, they carry them.
And they say they're gonna send me home. VC Bird will ask them. What the reason? Why is they not commit any crime or whatever it be? No kind of crime or anybody. VC Bird will ask them. Oh, me gonna send them home because they overstay. VC Bird will say, leave them alone. Them is all Caribbean brothers and sisters. And then when they say, oh, but you overstay 5 years. 5 years? How much you owe? Check and see how much. 5 years, 5 years time, how much? If you say it says, if it come up to $1,000, VC Bird would say, let it pay, or she pay, and give she extension at the time, then she start, or he start over, give the extension at the time, and so on. So they say, how much? VC Bird may say, how much you have right now? You know, I say, okay, I have $500, and so on, okay. How long it will take you to pay? Okay, let it pay the $500, and so on, and then it will pay the little, and so on. That was the days of VC Bird, the Antigua Labour Party. The Antigua Labour Party, you know, and I heard some of these novice, anyhow, I didn't pray before. But you know, the novice, and there's a pa, VC Bird used to say, leave them alone. And there's a part, when his son saw Lester Bird take over. You think Sir Lester Bird is the one for here? You see that the father say, leave them alone, and you see it was a good thing for him, you know, Caribbean brothers and sister. You think he don't want to walk in the same shoes? No. He me come and me meet somebody and me see work and me say okay. And you say you have heart. And you come from the Antigua Labour Party. They want to do the same thing. So Lester Bird, his son, walk in the same shoes of his father, VC Bird, when you're talking about leave our Caribbean brothers and sisters and love our Caribbean brothers and sisters and so on. And like at the UPPM. We call them. The UPP and them are the one who divide and hate and punch a lot of hate. Age and preach a lot of hatred against these young generation to hate our Caribbean brothers and sisters. Well, some of them, well, right now, well, some of them really need to, because some of them send us a damn well and so they are ungrateful when me. Because some of them just come. Talking about that, I will deal with Adrian later on, that little punk. But what I'm saying, you ever see a guy in his anti-man? Yeah. Yeah. Anyway, what I was saying, and then also saw Lester Bird walk into the shoes of VC Bird when he become a prime minister to love and hug up our Caribbean brothers and sisters. We are the one. It's just a border from border to border. And when Sir Lester Bird left, the Honorable Gaston Brown, but he doubled it up. Because he's the honest prime minister ever gave so many honesty. I will be honesty, honest. Well, whatever, I know what I mean, well, I know what I talk. Somebody who understand, who not understand, who catch up, who's going to catch up, I better throw chop up. Catch up and chop up. And then if he definitely... The man, where you're supposed to say, you're supposed to be saw now, saw Glaston Brown, my head mixed up with definitely, because I want to deal with Satan, all the demons, when we hear them speaking, afternoon, oh, the mercy, me tell them, me feel like bad feelings over, me feel like bad feelings over, if he

bro. Yeah, all these guys, all these ministers, when they were in the opposition, is to, and I have the interview also, the inside of the Glaston Brown, when he was the leader of the opposition. Yeah, you know, my prime minister, yeah, good man. You know, but since he become prime minister, never, last time I was supposed to, definitely. I will try maybe definitely, well, he's a man that I know, that definitely, you know, because I remember in those days. When I did have this swing, and I still have this swing. Because I speak in truth, me had the plaster. And those, some of them don't have no plaster because they used to be over there in the data. You know, me never like a leper, me never change my spot. We are true for what too. Let me tell you where you see, buddy, let me go on this side because I know where you try to interrupt my I'm well saying, but because that guy that, no, you gone wrong. You can't say that guy. Adriana was going to speak in about, but don't say that guy. So, I would like to be the judge that if anyone intend to sue me, I say, get you out of my damn courthouse, you can't speak. You see, somebody bright until I dumber than me. me not bright, but me wise. Not bright, but wise. Where that calculate that for me? You know, for Carl Fred, the Mego man Fred.

0: Hey, check your time, check your time, check your time. You're talking about, hey, check your time. What time it is? Time for me to shut my mouth. Yeah, time for me to shut my mouth. No, time for me to talk. Hey, it's 20 minutes moving up on the over 11 o'clock around this time. Cabin, definitely. You're locked into one of the own. Hold on. Where's it? Hold on. Wait a minute. Hold on. Wait a minute. Where is it? What? What?
1: Well, good night. You have some beautiful ladies in the crowd. At Chester Company. Well, good night. You have some beautiful ladies in the crowd. At Chester Company.
2: Well, I'm not too bright, Madam Speaker. That is all I thought. That is what I believe I heard. Well, I'm not too bright, Madam Speaker. That is all I thought. That is what I believe I heard.
3: Yeah, man. Citizen of this country.

Ladies and gentlemen, man or woman, the real man. No. And the real woman, because you have some lesbian out there, lots of lesbian out there. You have lots of, hey, we are living in the

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Many people spend their youth 5 brutal truths about old age.

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1: Pastor, this $100 was for medicine. Want to have faith? Then do not doubt, brother. True faith is demonstrated when one gives even when they need it. Today, these brothers really gave good money. With this, I can finally get my new truck.
2: Hey, Reyes,

0: But the real miracle happened before the flames were lit. King Nebuchadnezzar built a massive golden statue and commanded everyone in Babylon to bow before it. The music played, the crowd knelt, thousands bowed their heads. But three young men remained standing, Shadrach, Meshach, Abednego. They were surrounded by pressure, surrounded by threats, surrounded by people telling them to compromise. Yet they refused to bow. When the king heard about it, he was furious. He summoned them and gave them one last chance. Bow down or be thrown into the blazing furnace. Then he asked, "What God will be able to rescue you from my hand?" The three Hebrews answered with one of the most powerful statements of faith in all of Scripture.
1: "Our God is able to deliver us. He will rescue us from your hand."
0: Then they said something even greater.
1: "But even if he does not, we will not serve your gods."
0: That was real faith. Not faith that only trusts God when the outcome is favorable. Faith that trusts God no matter what. The king became enraged. He ordered the furnace heated 7 times hotter than normal. The flames were so intense that the soldiers carrying the men were killed by the heat. Then Shadrach, Meshach, and Abednego were thrown into the fire, bound, helpless, surrounded by flames. But suddenly the king jumped to his feet. A look of terror crossed his face. He asked, "Didn't we throw 3 men into the fire?" They answered, "Yes, O king." Then Nebuchadnezzar said, "Look, I see 4 men walking in the fire, unbound and unharmed, and the 4th looks like a son of the gods." The fire that should have destroyed them became the place where God's presence appeared. When they came out of the furnace, not a hair was singed. Their clothes were untouched. There wasn't even the smell of smoke on them. The fire had burned their ropes, but it couldn't touch them. And the king declared, "There is no other God who can save in this way." Faith isn't proven when life is easy. Faith is proven when the furnace is hot. The three Hebrew boys teach us that God doesn't always keep us out of the fire, but he promises to be with us in it. And sometimes the very trial meant to destroy you becomes the testimony that reveals God's power. Because when you stand for God, you never stand alone. If you believe God is with you,

0: As this day comes to an end, I pause before I sleep to give you thanks, glory, and honor. You are the keeper of my soul, the watchman over my house, and the protector of everything concerning me. Thank you for carrying me through this day, for the seen and unseen battles you've already won. Tonight, I surrender it all to you, every care, every thought, every unfinished task. I lay it at your feet. I release the weight of what I can't control, and I choose to rest in your control. Lord, cover me as I sleep. Wrap me in your presence. Let no evil come near me. Let no torment, nightmare, anxiety, or restlessness disturb the peace you've promised. I declare over this night, my sleep will be sweet and undisturbed. My dreams will be pure and prophetic. My mind will be renewed and refreshed. My spirit will be strengthened in silence. Father, send angels to guard every door, every window, every room. Let your presence rest over my bed like a holy shield. Protect my loved ones near and far. Cover my family, my future, and my faith. Heal what needs healing tonight, body, heart, and soul. Restore what has been drained. Repair what has been broken. Recharge me for what you have ahead. And if I wake in the middle of the night, let me wake in worship. Let my thoughts be anchored in truth, not in fear. Let your whisper be louder than the enemy's lies. I declare, no weapon formed against me shall prosper. No dark spirit will invade this night. No anxiety will steal my rest. This bed is blessed. My dreams are covered. My destiny is protected. I will rest in peace, not because everything is perfect, but because you are perfectly in control. Thank you for being the God who never sleeps, so I don't have to stay awake worrying. In Jesus' powerful and protecting name, amen. Bible Psalm 4:8. In peace I will lie down and sleep, for you alone, Lord, make me dwell in safety. Psalm 91:11. For he shall give his angels charge over you, to keep you in all your ways. If you're resting tonight in God's presence, comment, cover me, Lord. My sleep is protected and my soul is at peace.
1: In Matthew chapter 14, when the disciples were in the ship in the midst of the sea, being tossed with waves, for the wind was contrary, in the fourth watch of the night, Jesus went unto them walking on the sea. And when the disciples saw him walking on the sea, they were troubled, saying, it is a spirit. And they cried out for help. But straightway Jesus spake unto them, saying, be of good cheer, it is I. Be not afraid.

0: that the Lord is good. I will bless the Lord at all times. His praise shall continually be in my mouth, that my soul shall make her boast in the Lord. The humble shall hear thereof and be glad. O magnify the Lord with me, and let us exalt his name together. I sought the Lord, and he heard me, and delivered me from all my fears. They looked unto him, and were lightened, and their faces were not ashamed. This poor man cried, and the Lord heard him, and saved him out of all his troubles. The angel of the Lord encampeth round about them that fear him, and delivereth them. O fear the Lord, the his saints, for there is no want to them that fear him. The young lions do lack, and suffer hunger. But they that seek the Lord shall not want any good thing. The eyes of the Lord are upon the righteous, and his ears are open unto their cry. The righteous cry, and the Lord heareth, and delivereth them out of all their troubles. The Lord is nigh unto them that are of a broken heart, and saveth such as be of a contrite spirit. Many are the afflictions of the righteous, but the Lord delivereth him out of them all. The Lord redeemeth the soul of his servants, and none of them that trust in him shall be desolate. Lord God, we bless you at all times. Thank you for hearing our cries. Thank you for delivering us from fear. You are near.
1: Lord, save me. Peter was doing fine as long as he had his eyes on Jesus.
2: But there were only 5 loaves and 2 fish. Jesus prayed and blessed the food. Everyone had enough to eat. Even a little is enough. Thousands of people were hungry, but there were only 5 loaves and 2 fish. Jesus prayed and blessed the food. Everyone had enough to eat. Even a little is enough. Thousands of people were hungry, but there were only 5 loaves and 2 fish. Jesus prayed and blessed the food. Everyone had enough to eat. Even a little is enough. Thousands of people were hungry, but there were only 5 loaves and 2 fish.
3: God is opening new doors for you today. Heavenly Father, we come before you this morning with hearts full of gratitude. Thank you for the gift of a new day, for the gentle breath in our lungs, for the light breaking through the night. We don't take this moment for granted. We are awake today because you still have plans for us. Beautiful, divine, and full of promise. Lord, as the sun rises, we choose to rise with it. We choose peace over pressure, faith over fear, and trust over worry. We thank you for watching over us while we slept, and for waking us up with a new opportunity to walk in your favor. Father, this morning we open our hearts to your direction. We ask you to order our steps, to lead us to the right places, and to connect us with the right people. We may not know everything that
4: I want to take time to say good night to you, Candy Girl. I wish you all the best. I understand that you're not 100% in feeling good.
3: Calm our minds.
4: But definitely, Alyssa,
3: fill us with quiet. Let peace guide our decisions, and let your wisdom whisper to our hearts.

We believe you are placing us in divine alignment with people and opportunities that will bless our future. The waiting seasons are turning into walking seasons. We are stepping into the promises you have prepared for us. Let every challenge become a testimony. Let every obstacle become a stepping stone. Every no we've heard before be replaced with a new yes that only you could arrange. Father, strengthen us today. Let us move through the hours ahead with calm hearts, gentle spirits, and steady faith. Remind us that we don't need to rush what you are orchestrating. We lay down the need to control and we pick up the peace of surrender. We will not let fear write our story today. Faith will. And even if things don't go exactly as we planned, we trust that everything is still working.

0: with a test. A test of your heart, your wisdom, and your discipline.
1: Yeah.
0: Here are five mistakes you must avoid when God begins to lift you up.
1: Mm-hmm.
0: Mistake number one, helping too fast without thinking. Don't be too quick to help people. The moment they see you're doing well, they'll rush to you the way ants rush to sugar. Be kind, but be
2: good. Hold on. What?
0: Being nice is good, but being careless with your kindness will drain you. Don't overextend yourself or believe every pity story. People often forget your help once you're no longer useful. Learn to say no without guilt.
3: Mm-hmm.
0: Mistake number two, talking too much about your blessings. When God is moving you up, move in silence. Don't announce every good thing happening to you. Don't rush to post it on social media or boast around. If you buy a house, keep quiet. If you get promoted, keep quiet. Not everyone is happy for you. Some smiles are fake, some cheers are hollow. The more you talk about your progress, the more envy you attract. Silence protects your peace and your plans. Mistake number three, getting too comfortable. Many people are doing well today because of the effort they made yesterday. But now they stop pushing. Success fades when you stop working. Keep going even after you achieve something. Remember, others are working to take your place. Comfort leads to decline, but consistency sustains your success. Mistake number four, forgetting the source of your blessings. Never forget who made it possible. Some people pray day and night when they're struggling, but the moment life gets better, they forget God. Don't let success distance you from your Creator. Remember how far
2: this
0: he brought
2: like
0: you. How many battles he helped you
2: fazer
0: win. How many
2: then
0: doors he opened when everyone else said no.
2: Hello,
0: sir. Stay humble, stay thankful, and keep God at the center of your
2: And also,
0: this is the most important. Mistake number five, ignoring the parents. Never forget the people who stood by you before the blessings came. Your parents prayed for you, sacrificed their comfort, and carried your dreams in their hearts. Don't get so busy that you forget the ones who built your foundations.
1: Mm-hmm.
0: Their blessing and prayers are part of your success story. Honor them while you stay.

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Thank you for every blessing you have given me, both seen and unseen. 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
1: Father, I receive that promise tonight.
0: Who in charge?
1: Let every fear, worry, anxiety, stress, and heavy burden leave my heart right now. I reject pressure, confusion, and discouragement. I declare that my heart by the peace of Christ, and I will sleep peacefully in your presence.
0: Hey, sing.
1: Lord, your word also says,
0: listen to

0: victory, divine direction, and unexpected blessings. 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
1: Also want to take time and say and send this one out to also to Candy Girl. God answer prayer. I understand that. Yep, yeah, I'm feeling too warm 100%. But hey, let me tell you something. God answer prayer. And also Candy Evan, Miss Pilgrim. Long time in here from you, girl. What's going on? We want to hear from you, you know. Definitely. We are looking forward to all from you because
0: Heavenly Father, in the mighty name of Jesus Christ, I come before you at the close of this day with a thankful heart. Thank you for the gift of life,
1: oh my God,
0: grace, and mercy, and your unfailing.

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2: Many ask, why is God allowing all of this to happen? The truth is, everything that's been happening in the four corners of the earth was already prophesied in the Bible. This is the inevitable fulfillment of Scripture. These are the signs that precede the return of the Lord Jesus. God has always allowed humanity to go through difficult times. But the question is, why? We need to remember that when everything is going well, when the wind is at our back, our tendency is to relax and rely on our own strength. Many imagine that they are self-sufficient. They forget about God and even deride Him. But moments like these show us that we are nothing. In the blink of an eye, an invisible enemy can appear to take the lives of thousands with no regard for social class, race, or status.
3: Wow.
2: Where are the powerful ones now? Their money and power can do nothing to stop this virus from spreading. In times like this, we see just how fragile and insignificant we really are. Only in times like these do we stop to reflect and bow before the one true God. It's only in the storms of life, in the toughest of times, when people humble themselves before the Most High and seek His help. The writer of Psalms says, "My suffering was good for me, for it taught me to pay attention to your decrees." Going through deserts teaches us much more than the comfort of green pastures. How many people have given up on praying, but have now started to pray again? How many have been spiritually lazy, but are now being shaken awake to restore the relationship with God? How many have drifted away, but have come back to God in this crisis? God doesn't always change our situation, but He uses the situation to change us. God is using this time to test the faith of those who serve Him. Many are discovering that they spent their entire lives building their houses on the sand. Now that supernatural faith is needed, they've collapsed after years of not practicing what they were taught. One thing is certain. Whoever builds their lives on the rock will go through storms, yet remain unshaken.

Pe- yeah. Oh. Hold on, we'll go on now. Yeah. Yeah, also I want to just take time and say, hey, also good night. It's not night. No, good dark. Me not want to talk one night, because every time we talk one night, me let me not, you know, the gay school with Pandemon night and it. I also want to take time and say darkness going out to my, also to my, recall him. We're going to call the guy, Lutali. We'll call him. How are you going to describe him? To wait to me. Let me see how to describe him. How to describe him? It's a man don't get point FM 99.1. What? Oh, Lord. What a guy we tell you. As I say, thank God that, hey, if me on the out, Luther will be a judge tomorrow. I'm me on in South Kilans. Why you tell her, man? So I say good night also to you, girl. You have to be Job's sister. I believe. I don't know how to describe you to put up with her. Hey, good. Good night to the man, literally. Chairman Doggy. What a guy. How to describe him? Please, if I could describe him. Before I describe him, I need to put... Also, good man to the man, Kim by Rasta. That's his... Maybe the pussy. Two of a kind. Hey, also to me want to miss Kimba. What's your name? Kimba wife there. What do they call it? She and so on. Forgot her name. But I Lord mercy. Well, you can't call him two of a kind, because maybe Kimba might look a bit. Hey, good night to you. Kind, because maybe Kimba might look a bit. Hey, good night to you. Good night to Chairman Dong, your Pint FM 99.1.

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2: And the rest of the world. This is Noel Brown, man. And whenever I'm home in Antigua, anywhere in

You're married to the man, and you and the man is there. Friend, you're married to him, you believe, say, I fear him now, so you're not dress up again. When he meet you, there was something why him attract to you in the first place, you know, which was your nice smile and how you look. Now you take that away from him, because through you are fear him, when he left you, this man in your head pull up as how you wake and you never have no brassiere, for me don't sleep in brassiere. And when he come back from work, the two breasts then so long down before you that when you are washing a bath pan, your two breasts splash out every water out of a bath pan. So your two breasts wet up. And then coming from work, coming after a tired working at Valentine's Day, yeah, and come meet your two breasts on top, your two knee them. Well wet up and your head pull up same way. And the, I don't know what you represent. And when you and the man in a bedroom doing a private thing, you bring in church inside there. Sometimes the man them to a no Christian neither. So when you and him is in on intimacy, and you know if you tell the man, I like your work, your performing, you're telling the man, hallelujah, thank you, Jesus, amen. The man are no Christian, what you are telling the man? You killing the man. The man is not Christian. You killing the man, don't bring the church. When you see me, in a 12 o'clock at night prayer mood, I'm Sister Charmaine. You see, when you see me come off the line, me say Sati, me a married woman now, me and a Sister Charmaine again. I don't know if you don't get me English. When I am in church, on the road, on the prayer line, I am Sister Charmaine. When you see I close my door and turn down my light and close off, I'm not on the line anymore. I'm not no more Sister Charmaine. I'm a wife. Me a wife. Me a play the role of a wife. You know, have some big old cotton panty when you know, draw them up, then cover all on your breasts. And that's why it's more divorces in the church than in the world, because the world know if you keep them, man. The church not no time. And then your head ever tie up because you're always praying and you can't pray without your head cover. You got to balance your life. Balance your life. You can't carry them the lifestyle in a bedroom with the man there. Remember, when him take you, the rest of woman never invisible now. So even when choose your type pack, there is more there, and some of them tease him too. Some of them definitely put it in him way and him look them. What you think him or resist and not there yard for him remember? Not down a yard for make him remember and say bye. Me have a good thing going on. As in seating gone because nothing down a yard, more than two breasts, one under your right arm. Sometimes he come in and have no brassiere. You take up your two breast nipple and tie them back of your neck back out then long and hang down. You tie them back of your neck back. You think them near married woman attitude? Not because you turn Christian. It's enough time our husband is not Christian. So what you're doing is not something where the man is a Christian saying, understand. Saints of God, wisdom is something where we have to use. Wisdom required in everything what we do. You have the man gone to work. Come here, them are telling you Valentine's this. Valentine's are every day for we. But like to the special, you know, celebrating the Valentine's with God in it. Don't take God out of it. You're gonna celebrate your Valentine's, but don't take God out of it. Because love is coming from God. When God giving life on Calvary for we. And dance belong to God. When David danced before him, God did enjoy it. Why you think right now you have some angel we have six wings, cause two of him dance with, two of him turn up on, and two of him in front God. Because music is, but we take it out of context and I say, choose sinna do you, we not do it. So why you need food? Sinna no need food too, cause you don't want to do nothing with sinna do it. Why you eat food? Sinna don't eat food. It's how you do the thing. I'm not telling nobody say if you want naked your husband now go left you know. He still go left you because that was his mentality. But what I'm trying to tell you have to make your marriage work if you want work, sister. You can't get up every day, oh the man left you go work and say come back come meet you. No difference. And then we have natural here because we are Christians, so we are natural. The man did meet you with a nice set of jerry curls, ear cream, ear whatever, and it attract him and now you take away from him because you're gone in a church. Then the man must cheat upon you. The man must cheat upon you. He must cheat upon you. Because trust me, even your girlfriend then can look for you, then not tell you, but Lord man, you never appropriate for him answer the door. Your man a come in, make when him bust the door and see you. Him figure how tired him be.
Your mind, ears, stand up, him body get nervous. You can't make a man come here to look like no brassiere and some big old long frock like where mama dead left. Mama did tall and mama fat. Me short and me skinny and one other thing comes to me. No brassiere. And then me natural ear turn up. No, baby, you got to fix up yourself. You got to fix up yourself. Even if you sell a house, you have to paint over the house to get to sell and fix the house. You sell over a piece of old car, you have to carry a repair shop and get it fixed up and juke up. No man, you can't do them same thing. They expect say, other woman up on the road to you know. When a man look upon you, if the man you and you married and the man fi touch you, you have to turn off the light and you have to go underneath the sheet. Because I'm such a Christian, where even though it's my husband, the light not to be on and we can't move the sheet. And I got to, you know, stay in the darkness. And I can only lay down on my back and depend. Thank you, Jesus. Bless the Lord. Hallelujah. And you speak our little tongues. What are you doing? Wisdom is required. Today is a love day. Every day a love day for Christian. But today, exceptional. Just do it with God in it. Just do it with God in it. That's all. As long as God in there, you won't overstep your boundary. And that's all I can say. Saints of God, me love you with the love of God. Me love you. Me love you with the agape love. Bless you. You married to the man?

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I'm your host, Jackie Yates, and I am so glad you're here. As we do each time here at Wise Words from Proverbs, we read one chapter from Proverbs for each day of the month. Today, we'll be reading from Proverbs 28. Feel free to read along, take notes, or sit back and listen. My hope is that these words bless you. Chapter 28. The wicked run away when no one is chasing them, but the godly are as bold as lions. When there is moral rot within a nation, its government topples easily, but wise and knowledgeable leaders bring stability. A poor person who oppresses the poor is like a pounding rain that destroys the crops. To reject the law is to praise the wicked. To obey the law is to fight them. Evil people don't understand justice, but those who follow the Lord understand completely. Better to be poor and honest than to be dishonest and rich. Young people who obey the law are wise. Those with wild friends bring shame to their parents. Income from charging high interest rates will end up in the pocket of someone who is kind to the poor. God detests the prayers of a person who ignores the law. Those who lead good people along an evil path will fall into their own trap, but the honest will inherit good things. Rich people may think they are wise, but a poor person with discernment can see right through them. When the godly succeed, everyone is glad. When the wicked take charge, people go into hiding. People who conceal their sins will not prosper, but if they confess and turn from them, they will receive mercy. Blessed are those who fear to do wrong, but the stubborn are headed for serious trouble. A wicked ruler is as dangerous to the poor as a roaring lion or an attacking bear. A ruler with no understanding will oppress his people, but one who hates corruption will have a long life. A murderer's tormented conscience will drive him into the grave. Don't protect him. The blameless will be rescued from harm, but the crooked will be suddenly destroyed. A hard worker has plenty of food, but a person who chases fantasies ends up in poverty. The trustworthy person will get a rich reward, but a person who wants quick riches will get into trouble. Showing partiality is never good, yet some

0: dog can look for you. I don't care what they done said to you. I don't care what the verdict is. I don't care what the haters say. It ain't over. No matter what happens to you, it ain't over. Ain't no such a thing as over. Do you know, man, that you can actually mess your life completely up? You can jack it all the way up and you can turn around and get it right. Do you know that you can be divorced multiple times and still be okay? Do you understand that you cannot have a degree and still be just fine? Now, whatever you've been through, whatever that is, guess what? You're still here. You have a great life in front of you, but your great life is in front of you. It's not behind you. Pull yourself together and quit tripping because you're in the process. God is processing you. He ain't through with you. If he was through with you, you would not wake up in the morning. I don't care how dark it looked for you. I don't care what they done said to you. I don't care what the verdict is. I don't care what the haters say. It ain't over. No matter what happens to you, it ain't over. Ain't no such a thing as over. Do you know, man, that you can actually mess your life completely up?
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3: Liberty Radio. Many ask, why is God allowing all of this to happen? The truth is, everything that's been happening in the four corners of the earth was already prophesied in the Bible. This is the inevitable fulfillment of Scripture. These are the signs that precede the return of the Lord Jesus. God has always allowed humanity to go through difficult times. But the question is, why? We need to remember that when everything is going well, when the wind is at our back, our tendency is to relax and rely on our own strength. Many imagine that they are self-sufficient. They forget about God and even deride Him. But moments like these show us that we are nothing. In the blink of an eye, an invisible enemy can appear to take the lives of thousands with no regard for social class, race, or status. Where are the powerful ones now? Their money and power can do nothing to stop this virus from spreading. In times like this, we see just how fragile and insignificant we really are. Only in times like these do we stop to reflect and bow before the one true God. It's only in the storms of life, the toughest of times, when people humble themselves before the Most High and seek His help. The writer of Psalms says, "My suffering was good for me, for it taught me to pay attention to your decrees." Going through deserts teaches us much more than the comfort of green pastures. How many people have given up on praying, but have now started to pray again? How many have been spiritually lazy, but are now being shaken awake to restore the relationship with God? How many have drifted away, but have come back to God in this crisis? God doesn't always change our situation, but He uses the situation to change us. God is using this time to test the faith of those who serve Him. Many are discovering that they spent their entire lives building their houses on the sand. Now that supernatural faith is needed, they've collapsed after years of not practicing what they were taught. One thing is
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0: Say 17 minutes moving off of the hour of the 50. 12 o'clock around the Eastern Cabin. It is dedicated for the 97.1. With the one on the man they call Move. Move.
1: All right, over. Oh, yeah. I ain't never. Hey, the devil can't defeat me, all right?
0: Because they're afraid to trust me.
2: Everything has been me.
0: Hey.

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Hold on. 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Yep.

Listen. When trials come. You know what? This seems so hard to be. Anyone? Yeah. Anyone?

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As I'm looking at my time, you're talking about the 3 a.m. I think it is, you see, like a

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Oh my God. Hey, if Jesus Christ come right now and answer, he will give me the message to tell all the all the real LP supporters that Jesus is coming. Do you people support us? Maybe the rule of it for you, for your head and your mind. Wait, what go on ya? Hold on. 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

it is the fourth day of month. It is definitely the fourth. It is definitely the fourth day of the month. Definitely talking about the fourth day of the month of September, October. September? We are in January. Boy, you look at the UPP. In the days, you know when I remember when I smile and I used to eat fowl. You know, any one of you know ever know the sweetest part of the fall? No, you can't say that already, boy. Them people are mad. They fancy. On a serious note, the sweetest part when you kill a fall, and the sweetest part, you know, the little tail part of the battle. That is so raw. Jesus. 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

Hey, check a time. Hey, check a time. Check a time. Check a time. Check a check. Check. Hey. You know what? You know, check a time. Check a time. Check a time. Check a time. Check a time. Let me see. Let me see. Okay, check a time. Hey, you know, talking about. Hey, check a time. If you're talking about. Check a time, you're talking about definitely whatever it is you're talking about. Hey, fam, 8 minutes, 9 minutes, 8 minutes power moving upon 1 o'clock, all right? Around Eastern Caribbean, you're definitely locked into a Friday morning, and the one and only, the oldest red robot international and so on. Hey, the one and only is the man they call Move Over, and the man who didn't leave him out in a Muma, because soon for now, when I will be coming out, I will be meeting the devil head on. So look out for that, all right? Warming up. Hey, you know what?

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4: Good night. Well, good night. We have some beautiful ladies in the crowd. I trust I accompany. Well, good night. We have some beautiful ladies in the crowd. I trust I accompany. Well, good night. We have some beautiful ladies in the crowd. I trust I accompany. Well, good night. We have in the crowd. I trust I accompany. Well, good night. We have some beautiful ladies in the crowd. I trust I accompany. Well, good night. We have some beautiful ladies.
5: Well, I'm not too bright, Madam Speaker. That is all I thought. That is what I believe I heard. Well, I'm not too bright, Madam Speaker. That is all I thought. That is what I believe I heard. Well, I'm not too bright, Madam Speaker. That is all I thought.
6: Yeah, man. Citizen of this country.

0: We shall campaign with intensity, and we shall make sure that when they announce that day of the elections, that is 17-none. And I want to say to you, I will make sure that I select competent people from the population to serve in the Senate as the new opposition.
1: Listen, Patrick Boyle never had me.
2: Saudi Arabia shocking the world. They recently

0: Okay. Oh. 1 second. Hey. Hey, Martin, how you doing, my brother? Oh, hold on, let me see if I can get you okay. Are you there?
1: Yeah, yes.
0: Okay, all right. Ah, yeah. You there, right?
1: Yeah, good morning.
0: Okay, all right. You see that guy? Let me see one second. Okay, all right, you should come in more louder, you know. Yeah, good morning, my brother. What's up? Hello? Okay. No, okay, you should be back on there. Yeah, good morning, what's up?
1: Everything is all right, you know. Okay. Give thanks to God.
0: Off the spec? Here the only one you can give thanks to and survive in special times like this and times like these. And so on, and they say, no weak heart. I can say no weak heart, woman nor man can never survive in this type of time here. And so on, according as we are living into the last days and so on. My brother, but you know what? Say be in the beginning shall be in the end. And coming down, as the Bible says, God will come like a thief in the night. Life goes on. Many things will be going on. You know, God could himself come right now. And how many of us he will catch? Well, me no man, you not a thief. I'm not a thief, nobody am. And you know, well, okay. Let me answer for myself and this party between me and you. Let me answer for myself in this party between me and you. Because I'm answer for you. Answer, Miss Beige, close it. Miss Christopher, close your ears. Hey, just baby, a move. Get out the car. See these demons? These demons, you know, before I came in here, there's a demons. Before I came in here, there's a demon sent a message, and they say, they must kill certain people, and say, such and such. But hey, but I will dive into that a little later, because as soon as we pull in here, I said, okay. Let me security officer put me on and a telephone call all the way out there for New York City. Hey, we're in definitely the last days. Look, hey, I can enjoy it. I enjoy it. Hey, oh, a lot of pussy. We have some. I don't know how to describe this generation. Some of these generation are mine. Especially young people. Those of you, not all young people stupid. Not all young people blind. Not all young people mine are definitely living into the dirt of children having children. We have quite a lot of young people who are raised for themselves, not from the mother, from the grandmother. And when you really check, in those days, you got to tell the man. Well, I heard, but we'll dive into that like later on. Well, I heard certain things. But you know, my brother, you know, I in the studio, well, I know you've been in the studio with you, Mama Rose and Frenchie. Yeah, I'm in the studio, ZDK, right now, you put me like if I in a space. We call it a spacecraft, fighter jet. There's so many buttons around me. I'm afraid to press the wrong button. There's so many buttons. Let me see if I could press this. But if I press this one, you might disappear from his beige. Eh? hear what she said? You know, hear what she said? They called to me. And when I say you might disappear, hold on, let me see what's going on. Oh, wow. When I say that you, hold on, what's going on? Yeah, when I say you might disappear. Okay, good. Are you explaining? Okay, shut him out then. Okay, good. Okay, I know which. Okay. Okay, right. Yeah, so when I say that you was... Oh, okay, I understand. When I say it was gonna disappear, because you see that same thing. So many button, and so on, and I afraid to press something button, and, you know, because I don't mind who disappear, but we want So, saying that, I forever press a button because it will disappear from his bed. But what a message coming from Miss Christopher. You want me to read the message coming when I say that? That if I press the wrong button, you might disappear? Let me see if I can read the message. You still there? You still there? Oh, yeah, listen. Hold on. Let me turn up this. Let me push up this mic. I say, if I press the wrong button, you will disappear. I hear the reply that you're still cock. Then you listen to the reply that I get. Hey, God. Hey. I want to find a cow. You call your musket, whatever. Listen. Any reply that I get from her. No. Okay. No. That is, I can't put the one there on the radio. So, you know. No, me not tell you if you have no kind of, no. Me not tell you if you go have no kind of, Cox, wait and move over. Hey, she said, it's been, anyhow, leave that alone because, me, a friend I let out, real good friend I let out, friend secret. So let me leave you alone. Let me leave you alone and so on and thing. That is family affairs and so on. So let me leave you alone. But moving on. You know, because hold on. Tell me for there's so many buttons in the street. Every press the wrong one. Let me see. You see that guy Trevor? Me tell you one of the greatest technicians, because I go for press the button there. Well, the button there, but one of the mark. And you press the button there. Yeah, look, there's one, 1, 2, 3, 4, 4 button here. sorry. If I press this one, yeah? Let me see if I press this one. Mm-mm. Hey, Trevor. Trevor, you, I don't know if you're in the right head. This one is mark. Let me see. This one is mark. The left one. Okay, the left button mark. Night. So let me press this one. I end up in a night lap. Hold on. Let me press them. No, you're mad. Anyhow, forget about my humility. My humility of my humility of not being a good human being behavior. Anyhow, moving on. Hey, once again, good morning to you, my friend. I'm a co-pilot, and as I don't know if you're locked into me later on, well. Right now in my head, when they hear me say, or something me up to. But we'll tell you later on, where you up to. Because right now, also, who get them, take them. Because we're in the last days of my brother, some kind of dumbness that me heard coming out of people's mouth. Some people who supposed to claim that they're more bright, they're not more dummy. Some of them seem like they have on two false mouth. Some of them seem like they have on two false tongue, deceiving, conniving. And it's everyone to put in. Some of them in South Haven. One of them. Some of them in South Haven are homosexual. And also panty man. And you know, there's a different kind of. Because when I listen to some of these radio programs, my brother, I want to tell you, man. And you know, some of these dummies who speaking. I will call them dummy. Somebody is desperate. According to the Bible, say mankind will be desperate. Somebody is power hungry. Somebody is invalid. Well, you people have a lot of invalid. The man and them, invalid. Well, listen to people like Adrian. Well, listen to people like that young. Who they will call but quacker. Well, I call it. With a young lady name into your area, the that overturned Boeing. You know what they call? Oh yeah, firecracker. And they want to bring the only thing I know. That young runner could ever try to call the firecracker, but you understand. Young runner. Later on will be greater. Because you own this firecracker you could be. Is an opposite. You know, in a car, in a vehicle you have exhaust, you have the intake, and you have the exhaust. You understand? Young runner, you are... And they will deal with that day later. Because I can't understand. This dude, this jumbie, this, I'll call him, can I read right name? This rotten egg, you know, all of a time coming up, he and Adrian, one of them not from ya, or one of them from ya. One of them, they have two problems. Adrian, from Guyana, he has more than problem in Guyana more than in Sephiroth. Yeah, the one they call Young Runner, as they call the firecracker. Can I see the party, man? The party not so present on the radio. Because I'm going to tell you the reason why I say not so present, because when you think about he, that day, that little thing there, I remember in the days when those elder, their parents used to have their little girl, and you know, they started to say, oh, if you start to have a little bobby, and if you start to have a little mustache, when you look down there, you start to see a little hair down there, and if you're a woman, that didn't put my mind at the same young. I want to call a name. To that one, they call the same young runner and son that these people, because this guy, it put me in mind, you know, bitch, my colleague, my co-pilot, you know, we meet up with many people like them. We meet up with himself, remember, and the UPP them, the UPP, as I keep saying, it is a backward, they love a lot of backward thing. 1860 level of the backward thing. The reason why I say that is reality. Because they never think. If the UPP, as I keep saying, if the UPP tell me they're going to kill me, as they know, they would have liked to kill me. If they tell me they're going to kill me, me lie down in the middle of the street with me neck Lego. But if they tell me they're not going to kill me, boy, me run. Me run until I meet up. Because they believe in backward thing. Because Let me tell you something. You know, many people don't study UPP demons record. The Antichrist. The Lawrence Company. The Sodom and Gomorrah. Things that happen to the UPP are them and nothing else than Satan Company. I want to say, because you see, when Time Harold Lovell make the statement, the easiest thing to do is to talk. It just put in mind are the demons, Antichrist that I call Donald Trump. One time, you think me could be me, mother pit me, thank God for the sense and the knowledge. You think me could ever, if the animal got stamp wrong, be ever stamp the government host. And he said, bring out these people to this call, to this type of, you think me could ever vote for you? I ever believe that he would be a better prime minister and so on. Somebody who incite violence. Somebody who break down America. The America supposed to be one of the international capital law of justice. Who break it down? Donald Trump. Who there? Donald Trump. We are in the last days. The reason why he's saying all this thing, because, hey, we are in the last days. When the company itself, do you believe in a lot of backward thing? Because you could never support people like Harold Lovell when he's talking about the easiest thing to do is to talk. And when he start to explain to many leaders, he go far and far. And that's exactly what I'm doing in 2004. Now he's saying things down in St. Vincent and the Grenadines, my hometown. Then do. So when, as I said, the UPP is a backward party, and definitely, if anything that the UPP say is a backward thing, when Baldwin Spencer said we was going to pay in the lowest Lexus city in the world, we say, slash, no, we say, the Pharrell variation. Harold Lovell come back and when they get in and you say slash. These people are drumbeat. They're not drumbeat, they're Macafu. They're mine. My brother, we are living in a serious time and a serious, serious time and so. Because when you think about yourself, the university, when you think about people like a Harold, like a people like a Joseph Eliza, when you think about people like a Jackie Quinn and all of them, and so on, who condemn these people, and them are the ones who are enjoying the dance sweetness out of these people. We are living in the last days. We are some backward, good for nothing, who, I don't know how to describe them. But you know, I gotta catch myself, I gotta give you a time because right now my head is leading on to because hey, we have to be careful. We have to be mindful. Hi Adrian, I'm coming after you because you are nothing else than a jellyfish. You are nothing else. That's why the business place for you close. Because I heard the same song. I heard why this, let me tell you, UPP them. Then desperate. And you know, now my Adrian, you just gonna be like a Guyanese filler fish. Guyanese filler fish. Yeah. You know what them? Ask Trevor Young. Let me see if I could call him. Me go ask you. Ask Trevor Young. How they use Trevor Young like a Vinci? Like a Vinci? A Simbensu Manaku. Huh? Wait. You know, no respect for you, my guru. No, but we're talking the truth. They use Trevor Young. Like a guy in the. Like a. Because all we have done, eh? Manaku Iguana. So they use Trevor. I stop laughing, no? I just like what they're just using. And also you, Adrian. But anyhow, you. Adrian, you are just like a. Yeah, we're going to feed a fish. We're calling it feed a fish. Go through my brother. See if you can help me there. Huh? Whatever. We're going to? Yeah. Yeah, but then you're going to use a man. Miss Bedrill, so. Oh, okay, banga. Okay, hold on. Let me turn up your mic. Hold on. Let me see something. Okay. Let me see if I can turn the mic up. Banga what? In Guyana? You ever eat a fish? You eat those fish? You ever eat those fish? Huh?
1: No.
0: But how you know that? Why you know you kind of fish they call? Miss Bear, listen. You call, you know, make you know what kind of husband. Oh, they sell any fish in the shop?
1: Fish.
0: Oh. Oh. Hello, come here. Let me turn up your mic. Banga me. What you call it? Bang. I'm trying to get the mic up. Go ahead. Banga me. Banga Mary. Okay, so Banga Mary, what? So what? I don't have a fish with a backbone. It's a, okay. It's a, because you know when it's on a bone, you like, you know, no foundation, because it's just like a building without no foundation. How that gonna be? So if you're gonna see a fish without no bone, you know, no foundation, so what will happen?
1: Jellyfish.
0: Jellyfish.
1: Mm.
0: Mm. So, so yeah, the. Okay, hold on. Sorry. So you have So the UPP is just like a jellyfish without no bone. Without no bone. So, but they have no foundation then. So that's why they're falling down like a London Bridge. That's why they sunk the dam. Huh? Oh. Hmm. All over the place. Yeah, what?
1: I can bet in the car election tomorrow. Even Pringle might lose his seat.
0: No.
1: Yeah.
0: No, no, I'm Pringle
1: lose it. Because when you look at the behavior, the behavior after the election, it seems as if that they're still campaigning.
0: You can imagine because that when I listen to this guy, when I listen to the guys and girls, you could tell they're desperate. They are desperate set of people because it seemed to me like they don't understand election just gone and they have roughly 4 more years, a couple more months. It's 2031 for the election, but it seemed to me like these monkey, then desperate, these just come people like Adrian, that guy and his pillar fish. He and also people that come, we call it the I don't know to describe them. Tipeland, most easy. Yeah, people like a France, the children from France. Yeah, people like a John. Wendy's, Popper Street, Trish Cellar. Yeah, people like also me. You know, before I came here, I get a call all the way over there from New York City. We name where the guy name hang out there. Help me out with the name there. We named it that.
1: Tarzan.
0: Is it possible? Is it Tony? That two tongue. Wait a minute. Let me see me mountain and me mama. Right? Let me see me have me in my pocket.
1: Well.
0: Go ahead.
1: He sent me something that. Tony White put me out there.
0: Saying foot big like a Tarzan. Go ahead.
1: Saying that we and the calling up Percy name out and done. You know? But he does not know because nobody push Percy name and Percy that Percy said. He Percy in America. And first, he realized that he in America so long and still not straight in America. That I'm still not straight.

0: call his name on the radio and say anything, they're not, as long as they're not lying on him, they're not slandering him.
1: Hmm.
0: I am saying it should not be nothing for concern of Tony White. I'm afraid to talk.
1: But you know, one thing you know, as they know, we don't leave our mouth in our mama, and when we talk, they can't see us because we talk reality. So you know, if you jump all around like a cockroach, Percival Simon, what is the guy, your good friend, we named the again, help me with the name, no man.
0: If you want to talk and say anything, one time they were tag team.
1: Yeah.
0: So if he and his tag team believe that nobody should call him on radio. Well, when he go for an observer, a crusader, and say what he said, remember you have to get hit back. So if he's in a strip, top go for a radio, go tell lies. And go for a radio, go put information that you know about. Because you're the America, and you can't verify what's taking place in Antigua.
1: But like I used to do.
0: You go check things that people tell you, and then you come from here to talk without verify. I mean, that is not journalism, and Tony White wants to believe that nobody should.
1: Tony White, nobody that. Tony like a blasted elephant.
0: You know what I mean? He nobody should call first in him. Huh? I am saying that I wouldn't mind calling his name while I am not saying nothing bad about him and slander his name in the public or anything. So you all need to just keep your program going. And if the program is affecting you all, because I know you all have an alignment with the UPP. I'm talking about Tony White.
1: Yeah, big like a lion.
0: And Percy.
1: Hmm.
0: If you all have alignment
1: with UPP, I try to find the two of them.
0: You all don't want to hear nobody defend the Labour Party. I don't care about it.
1: Well, my colleague, co-pilot, and I know that you're walking down the same road because, hey, we are defending Antigua and Barbuda. We're not defending those recalling scooter and those recalling opportunity, opportunity. And so on, and this is difficult because when you think about people like a Percy, it's impossible, Simon, Tony, why I'm in afraid because I don't want a friend for you. I don't want a friend for Heidi because I had the swing and the problem that you all have. Because two of you, and many of you know, many of you might know, because you see those two ghosts. The Tony White and Percival Simon, me no free for call. I came into court. I could only take me from. I could only take me into court to make me pump up the water. Well, me no want to bring the water for make me enjoy the waterbed. Because you see, Twyo, I too maniac. Because many of you might not understand when these two maniac. I'm gonna pull up a clip to say the falling out. That all these people good for nothing. When Percy, when he sent Tony White a call up the oxy. And after the chat, he tried to maniac. I am nothing else than I don't know how to describe you. But me can say this morning, Friday morning, one thing me can say, that you and the same refugee, Percival Simon, you're up there like a damn refugee. You know what the guy, the guy named that Tony White is saying, my vice, and I say that for his vice, what he named the
0: Wednesday program that we have. He sent the thing to Brongstar.
1: Yeah, Brongstar.
0: That's how we
1: say that.
0: On the program. You know, and this sort of thing. But I don't have nothing to say. But Percival Simon. But I was saying, Percival Simon was saying,

0: America and call from UPP station and call from Crusader and go in from where they will visit them and want to tear down the Honorable Glaston going on the Labour Party. If you pay for what anybody can say about you, because the best thing about both you. All what we're saying, and I will say so again, people are in a street in America, keep out of the politics and keep out of the land. Okay?
1: What?
0: Yeah.
1: I tried to bring in here.
0: Tony, you can take this message, take the message to him, Tony.
1: Yeah.
0: Take the message to him, because I'm saying, when you're an observer saying as he like about the government and when they talk about the government, talking about the people of Antigua and Barbuda. When they talk about the Honorable Glaston Brown, they're talking about the Prime Minister of Antigua Barbuda. And he doesn't have to defend what you Percy say. But as long as I hear and I know the truth, I will come and defend.
1: All
0: you
1: right.
0: Understand?
1: Okay.
0: So I don't care.
1: We not care.
0: I don't care.
1: You're speaking the truth.
0: I don't care.
1: We know because you're speaking the truth. So it's the Bigfoot, Tony White, because all I say is same. Because first, because I'm going to put up a clip before I leave and to show you how much that the same possible Simon that you call and send tape to, that the same message to and recorded to that Percival Simon, it was just like a battle, no? It was just like a, I don't know how to describe it. Because, you know, it was nothing else than a bunch of opportunity. Because I can tell you.
0: As far as he sent it to Tony, saying that we was calling up his name,
2: yeah,
0: and the program that we have on Wednesday time, you know, and that is far from the truth.
1: You all was calling up his name on Wednesday time,
0: yeah.
1: And then we get a different message, say that though. Okay, all right. Well, okay, it can be that. Okay, right. And so on. That he was calling. But hey, and also, he have to, that Percival Simon, the one they call also the Tony White, and so on, first becomes on, put it together, I just fit to go in a shit cart and take it down to Cooks. Cause I ain't better. I have a bunch of opportunity. I remember when me and my colleague in 2011 go up to 2000 going up to the entire day. When me and my colleague boss, me and my colleague included, are talking about my copilot right now. When we used to have your boss asking for the election, every time, and I want y'all to understand what kind of hypocrite that Tony White and this impossible Simon are. Because I remember when they used to deal with the tag team, them boys used to get paid. Every time they announced the meeting, they announced some kind of meeting, but a kid, they used to rush to come here for announce it because they used to get paid. Me and my colleague right here, we never get paid. These good for nothing opportunity wine of good for, I don't know how to describe them. They used to get paid. Then they used to get paid. We never get nothing.
0: But
1: and for time
0: know.
1: That guy possible, Simon, and he's saying Tony White. Remember they used to talk how good about the Antigua Labour Party? Well, me know they used to get paid. You might know. Because I remember when Ivan Duty Bird used to call me. Sometimes he used to call me and say, move over. Make sure. Ivan Duty Bird, I could never forget that. Used to call me during the time, move over. Them boys will pay you. The Antigua Labour Party will pay you and your colleague. I mean, you know what I'm saying? He said, make sure they pay you. Because of the same possible Simon and Tony White, they was getting paid for every time they come with the tag team.
0: Me not say, then they don't get paid. Neil say, Neil say that Asop tell me when they don't have a way they come right down by he.
1: One time! You're right!
0: Asop tell me though.
1: Because one time, they go down by he. But you say Asop, they nearly make you Asop mother. Nearly take in. Because you can't duck them, you understand it. Two of them, good for nothing. Crapo went down to Asop house. And the conduct they was making for Gapé after they finish off of the radio.
0: They never do nothing for nothing.
1: Nothing free! None of me and you! Never!
0: That's the reason why they behave so from radio attack politics that
1: you understand me? And when the same possible Simon, the same person that they went up, they believe he used to talk so much, me tell the boy the hypocrite, Donald Trump. Let me tell you something, you send message, you send message and say, boy, all kind of people that were me say, I will say this morning again, Donald Trump, ISIS, searching all the old fridge, freezer, and see if I find possible. See if I find the same Percival Simon. Me afraid, you know. Because many times, Percival Simon, you're a hypocrite. You and I opportunity. You won, you run already, independence. You run against Weber, independence. When the house burned down in Tinder Road, you make all kind of comment. You yourself say, me, the Weber sent me to burn down your house. You! Let me tell you something. I can't take me to courts now. To court because me definitely me know you run independence after I think in 2004. You think that you could have got an opportunity to shift and start to talk from two tongue and two side of your mouth come up upon the Antigua Labour Party and so on. But you never loved the Labour Party from day one. You was only looking for opportunity just like you and your colleague. That's why you and your colleague, but we play a clip about the same hypocrite. Nastiness that they call this ain't Tony Whitey foot big like an elephant. I mean, afraid of you know. I mean, that's very good to have me by your side because I have opportunity.
0: And I live about the man. Because that's an ass for them like all.
1: Yeah, because the problem is, bitch. How they gonna study them? Because, you know, you, bitch, you gotta understand, and this is the type of problem. And I wanna say something, but I wanna say. When you think, if everything that you ask me to do, and me tell you me want to pay. Me, if you ask me for move this vehicle and you tell me, and me tell you me want to pay. If you tell me for do this, and me tell you me want to pay. What about when the time come, and you ask me for do certain thing, and you go tell me, hey, me want to do this to me, and so on. And if you not do it, if you can't do it, you go tell me. But all them things that me do for you, all them things that I already put out myself to you, and so on. And now you can't help me. Be age leader for me and you. Me and you, who work some bus hour himself up to now. Bus hour himself, them boy there. Them boy used to inherit more than us. Because many times when we used to hear killing ourselves, as I say, we never used to get paid. We never get nothing. The same possible Simon and the same Tony White, they used to get paid. When they used to talk about tag team, we never used to get nothing. So when the ghosts, we used to criticize America so much, possible, you are nothing else than a poor. You are not, hey Simon, I'm afraid to tell you so. I know it's true for backup and becoming afraid. When people like these, good for nothing, when he went to the, when he took in and he went over to America, he did want the government to pay for his bill. He also did want, I understand, alleged, they did want to be some kind of ambassador. You think Antigua, some kind of talking for, you think, wait, so Antigua would have come to like a, what think? You think of some kind of jokey business or something?
0: No, you see, he said that
1: if magic could have worked in the
0: office, he
1: could have
0: worked up the
1: door. So magic could have okay, go ahead. Sorry, go ahead, take until I return.
0: Yeah, if magic could have worked in the office in the UPB time, he could have done the job when magic made the door. That meant that magic never really how one position that it was constitutionally due. It's a position that the UP created for the magic work, and he now we have those things, and he make conversation about those things, and because the honorable prime minister and the government, nobody would hear with that. He get then a call from observe and crusade as well with Zizia then. And he can say what you want to say from crusader with Zizia then. Right? Without facts. Only because Mr. Brown no one deal with some of them, you know, because I said all the time, Mr. Brown, you have to use some of them as example. He himself you not get nothing from them, and then I have no money for pay the court, carry my court when they put the name or something. Make them top, carry them a court, make them put the truth on the table, because they have some other facts that everything they say in the gossip is sound like a truth. And you left them to them, you left them to the people, and some of the people and believe because what? A gossip maybe and the people them run with it and hold it against you. So you have to put an end to some of them, even though they have nothing to give. Carry them, make them embarrass themselves, you know. So I set the example. Use some of them as example. You know, it's just like I hear the agent talk about corruption and corruption and corruption and corruption. Even a parliament, he's so behind time in a parliament as a senator. Since 19 when with this gun business with South Africa something. He bring up that in the parliament talking about corruption and corruption with gun and something, which is not relevant to what they were debating. But what? When they get their script from the headless chicken, they go gallop onto them like he will, what am I say? he can jury Aryan and the election at tomorrow. So, continue to say what I must say and do what I must do because what I must say
1: and
0: some other truth.
1: Beach?
0: What?
1: Yeah. What you say? Adrian bring up gun runnings.
0: No, Adrian, we talk about the one that go in the parliament.
1: Who?
0: The young man there. When I say so brilliant.
1: The young juice string. The young because he just a brilliant. He just a talk of a way lad, good for nothing, a demon's father say. Because he don't even know. The guy don't even know if foot on the damn head. And you know, that's why me tell the Antigua Labour Party. That's why me tell the Antigua Labour Party. Don't you know sometimes we give these people, let me see, hold on. We give these people rope to hang. Let me see. Okay. Hey, call on the next line. Bitch, give the next line. No, you stay on this line, bitch. Give the people in the next line because, you know, you custom to this and so on. So, somebody's trying to... I'll give them the next number. Okay, right now you're on my number. But the station number. And so I'll give them...
0: Okay, I'm in a two of it. Remember, there's some change up, you know.
1: Yeah, I think I may wonder if this is the number.
0: Our
1: 779-4041.
0: 779-4041.
1: Yeah. So, Carl, I losing as you know. I know that you are.
0: 779-4041.
1: Move over. Exit
0: this line of
1: quality. Caller, don't call on the WhatsApp. Call on the main line. Don't. You cannot get on. Hold on 1 minute, babe. You cannot get on the WhatsApp because you're using my phone. So you gotta call on the main line. and call on the main line because I'm using the WhatsApp number now. So the number is 779-4041. Okay, give us a call on that and you can get an answer because my colleague, my co-pilot is using the WhatsApp number right now on this line right now. Yeah, Major, as you were saying, sorry. Go ahead.
0: Hello, Moto.
1: Hold on. Maiden, is it like a maiden call? Is it like a maiden call? But Maiden.
0: Give me 15 minutes.
1: Okay, go ahead.
0: Yeah, take me
1: off on
0: 15 minutes.
1: Okay. All right, good. All right. Okay, so call. Okay, you could call on this line now. 772-4123. All right. Yeah, you could call on this line because I got my colleague off of the line, so you could call on this line. 772-4123. Yeah, and I hook you up. Okay, so you see, like I have the candy. Hey, good morning.
2: Good morning.
1: How are you doing?
2: I'm not a vessel, but I don't know the other number.
1: Huh?
2: I don't know the other number.
1: The other number is 779-4041.
2: I call you, but it's directing elsewhere.
1: Huh?
2: I called it, but it was directing elsewhere. So that's right. So I just wanted to say goodnight to Mr. Biggs. I'm not having a dialogue. I just want to say goodnight.
1: Hold on.
2: When you come back on, you can just tell him I said goodnight.
3: Hello, Moto.
1: No problem.
2: All right,
1: I'm going
2: back to
1: this. All right, no respect. Hey, call me on that scene. Yeah, Candy, you take care. Caller, you're not gonna get me on that number. You're not gonna get me on that number. Oh, Lord, I must say. Hold on. You're not going to get me on that number. You got to call me, as I said, 772-4123. I get it because I hook off the number. So call me on that. Otherwise, you could call me on 779-4041. The line for the station right here. ZDK Liberty Radio 97.1. And so on. But, okay. All right. You want me hook you back on that? Okay, caller. Okay. Try back the line. Okay, me hook you back on that. If you want to call, yeah, I can. Okay, call. Go ahead, caller. Let me hook you back. Cut off. Cut off there. Okay, try again, and then I will be hooking back on that number that you're calling. Who's ever calling right now? Yeah. So hey. Talking about the time, it is, it is 2 minutes moving upon the hour, 2 o'clock around the Eastern Caribbean. You're locked into ZDK Liberty Radio. Caller, yeah, now you have the opportunity that you could call now. You could call now, call back on the same number that you all was calling the call. Yeah, ZDK Liberty Radio 97.1, all right, you're locked into the man, Move Over, the one and only, definitely, right here on ZDK Liberty Radio with the program Who Get On Techcom. All right, so you can, let me see what number just called. You see like a Queen Maiden, that falls, drop off, or lift off, back out. Talman, I want to play young girl. What's your name? Let me see what number. Hey, let me see. Okay, call me. Yeah, over number that. Not a number there. No, I don't want that. So, hey, you can give me a call. And I will be Hall. All right. So you have the number right here, ZDK 779-4041. Otherwise, those of you who know the WhatsApp number, I'm sorry, you can give me a call. All right. Anyhow, let me see if I can find that refugee, Percy, Simon. With, you know, Now do you people have a bunch of German Shepherd dog following them? Look how he doing. Look how. Yeah. Because when I listen to people like a Percival Simon.
3: Hello, Moto.
1: Okay. Okay, let me see. Hello? Hello? Well, go on. Hello, God. Okay. Moto, call back again and we will get you on GoTo. Hello, Moto. I see. Hello, Moto.
3: Hello, Moto.
1: Okay. Okay, let me see. Let me get it right now. Hello, GoTo. Hold on, hold on, hold on. Hold on. How are you coming through there? But you're not coming through here. Let me see. Hello?
4: Hello?
1: No, hold on. Hold on. You see like a Queen Maiden on the line. But I don't know how. I don't know how they, we can get Queen. Let me see. Queen Maiden. Hold on. Let me see. Queen Maiden on the line. Wait. Oh, hold on the Queen Maiden. Because you see like me not every time I'm going to block you out from coming through. Let me see. What go on here? You tell man seen like a black up made in. Huh?
4: You don't know what to do.
1: Huh?
4: Call me back.
1: Huh?
4: Call me back.
1: Okay, okay, all right. Okay, okay. Queen made in. Wait for she number again. Queen made in. Let me see. Queen made in. Queen made in. Queen made in. Made in the queen. Made in. Yeah, she done already. Yeah, last Italian. Hold on. Now they say. Okay, okay. You know what? Something wrong. Something wrong with my. Hold on the queen made in. Hold on. Hold on there. Hold on there. Hello?
4: Hello?
1: No. Hold on there. Wait, hold on. No. Hold on. What's going on here? Okay. Okay, all right. 1 second. Okay. Hang up, hang up here. Let me see. Okay, hold on. Okay. Let me see if I can try it and listen to my. Something is wrong with the dime. Don't I? Okay. Okay. Okay. All right. Let me try this one upon Queen Me. Upon the falls here. The greatest falls here, Japafa. And so, anyhow, me have something for deal with you now because I want the. Let me see if I can get you now. Yeah, okay. Well, how come you not get upon this one here? How come you know, me have a Queen Made now? Hello? Yeah, how you doing? You're not coming through on the radio? Okay. Well, okay, don't worry. I will make you coming through on the radio soon, okay? You're coming through now? Let me see. No? Okay. All right. You're supposed to come through there now?
5: No.
1: What do you mean, no?
5: Yes.
1: Well, you can't understand me tell you you're supposed to come through. If a tall man be have you stop up, and so I know you come. I know you're supposed to come through.
5: Are you numb?
1: I mean, I'm soup.
5: You were black.
1: Me was what?
5: Bitch, good morning. AI.
1: Hey. Yeah. AI. Anyhow, it's so good to know that AI is not feeling 100% this morning. But hey. I trying to okay, all right. AI is not 100%, but
5: AI.
1: Yeah.
5: Well, we gotta plug
1: her
5: in.
1: Huh?
5: We gotta plug her in.
1: Got you? Let me see. Oh, go on. Yeah, go ahead. Madeline.
5: Hi.
1: Your false is still on?
5: Yes.
1: Okay. All right. Let me see.
5: Hello?
1: I'm trying to see if your father is still on. Hold on. 1 second. And so I'm becoming no go on. All right. I think, go ahead.
5: I heard you were Beige.
1: Yeah?
5: Yeah, man.
1: You heard me on beige?
5: Because our bread, our oven. What is that? But what they want? Because they need to make somebody be an example. You know, the damnedest suspect or with the backside. You know? They say woman love one, somebody love mom, woman. You to move. So move on, what's going on?
1: Well, my girl, I'll tell you.
5: I give it a start tonight.
1: Huh? You do what?
5: A minister of religion calling for social security. When the wife gets some kind of thing, the husband money, but the wife that all the husband is the president. I'm getting a feedback. He fired out when the woman, the man, gets the woman's money. You say, and love more money than a woman. I'm getting back more folks.
1: Yeah, hold on. Go ahead. I'm just trying to fix this.
5: It's coming right back in my ear hole.
1: It's coming right back in your ear hole? Well, yeah. You better take it all, man, out of his. Stop whisper in the ears and so on. Yeah. And
5: it's a little better. No, still getting.
1: Huh?
5: I don't know if you're getting it. I'm coming through.
1: Yeah, coming
5: through. Am I coming through? But then I hear the study, hear the feedback.
1: Oh, okay. Okay. I think I know it is. Okay, all right. Got you? Go ahead.
5: This, you can hear me?
1: Yeah, I can hear you loud and clear. Loud and clear.
5: Coming on the radio loud and clear.
1: You're not coming on the radio loud and clear?
5: It's a feedback.
1: Well, me not even for the time, man. I'll stop up for you, is that what? But you're supposed to come through loud and clear there. Go ahead. You there?
5: No.
1: Oh. Okay, hold on. Okay, let me turn it down. Let me turn it down and see if I get a better start here. Okay, go ahead now.
5: So move over what it is. Yeah, it comes.
1: That better?
5: No, it comes right back. I in the phone, here home. I'm not too safe on the radio.
1: Wow. I don't know.
5: Over and bed. I did not still have the Wednesday program because, and I can't get ZDK now. I can't get ZDK anymore.
1: Why?
5: I don't know. You said to have it on, come on.
1: You can't get ZDK now?
5: A Spanish radio cutie.
1: But we probably live. You live around a lot of Spanish people?
5: Probably.
1: So you speak? What do you expect?
5: Last night was lovely, Bobo.
1: Huh?
5: The cricket last night was...
1: Oh, cricket. There's cricket was going on last night.
5: St. Kitts and the St. Lucia.
1: Wow. How was the game?
5: St. Lucia. What? St. Kitts tear off.
1: St. Lucia closed?
5: St. Lucia closed.
1: You think a monkey? You think St. Lucia? St. Kitts have a lot of monkey. You think a monkey climb up and then back? And then back on St. Lucia. What's St. Lucia? Iguana. Yeah, St. Lucia, iguana, and Manaco. And St. Kitts a monkey. So we.
5: St. Kitts a monkey?
1: Yeah, St. Kitts a monkey, and St. Lucia, iguana, and Manaco.
5: Lucia, iguana.
1: Huh?
5: Well, yeah,
1: I
5: mean, probably I don't know
1: if
5: it's too sure, but I don't think it's a monkey.
1: Yeah, monkey, that's what I'm saying. So, monkey back, monkey, and clear iguana, and the manaku back. And so, you know, monkey, you know, so you see, like a monkey. Anyhow, also want to say, get your greetings going out to the Prime Minister down there, St. Kitts and Nevis. I think he's supposed to be, I think last time he was hospitalized and I hope that,
5: God cover him.
1: Yeah, everything is okay and so on. So we want to say, get your greetings going out to you, my brother, and also the rest of your family. Definitely continue to pray for you and the rest of St. Kitts Nevis people who see the
5: people so hate, like they hate Gaston, and everything they want to Gaston don't go to.
1: In the last days, because the people who work for Gaston, all I get all the people who now work for Gaston, are the people, are the hypocrite on them, are the same hypocrite on them, the same people who hate it, are they with the benefit, and so on. And you know, people who really cares and nothing and so on. We in the last days now, because if you really check, and sometimes, you know, the name of the program will get on to come in and me mouth in mama. Ah, mother. Because, hey, go ahead, sorry. Go ahead, and then they will talk after.
5: Well, because all them time, the gas not go up. So you the $2. They're going on like this. And it looks so long the gas gone up. So they want to give the impression now that Antigua alone put on $2. It looks so long gas gone up and our own was the same. But school children say when we send the gas is cheaper in Antigua, don't include Barbuda, because down in Barbuda, gas more expensive than Antigua.
1: Yeah, but Trevor Walker argue about gas price.
5: And he didn't argue,
1: Trevor Walker gas station, they close. I find out down in Barbuda if Trevor Walker gas station be closed. You know, we have some lots of unitech of all of these goonitech. You know, we have some pity file. We have, I don't know how to describe this. I can't find name for this type of, what kind of creature or creature? In my dictionary, there is creature. Because you heard Trevor Walker going to parliament and talking about gas price too high.
5: Mm-hmm.
1: Since they had this problem? No! Because here, he will benefit from that also.
5: But move over. Every time you hear the radio, especially on a Saturday, blown and blown, you hear people saying, Carly, I want to get our back pay. I want to get the raise. So them there get raise and back pay. And what I'm saying, if the taxi men call out for something on their money, or the bus, you know, that the bus is, city bus, they want something. I don't see that's a problem. You think that's a problem? Move over.
1: I see.
5: If the taxi wants something on their money, and the city bus wants something on their money, you see that's a problem?
1: If me see that on problem.
5: But then get raised. The workers are never tested for government. Then I get raised and raised and raised and back and so.
1: Well, I how to put it? Because remember when Baldwin Spencer. Hold on. Remember when Baldwin Spencer make. Oh, go on. Hold my laptop lap off. Wait. Can you demons in here? My laptop lock. Okay. Remember Baldwin Spencer make that statement and saying that taxi man who was gonna get duty, tire, battery, and all these different things. And definitely, you know, people like a chalky, nasty, stinky mouth, dirty mouth chalky. Not even Baldwin Spencer, not even Colgate. I don't know. When you know the chalky mouth and nasty and stinky, I don't know, they have one or two of those Dominican taxi driver down there who criticize and all, and people like and these type of people and so on. Hey, not even Colgate. That you could have, not even Colgate. Chalky got duty free. Panim out, we'll get a bike car, get that. Okay, good, I'll get you back on. You know what I mean? So when you hear this type of creature and this nature speak, listen to the type of people them who are carrying the UPP. Nasty, dirty income tax. nastiness. When I listen to people, you're gonna listen, wake up tomorrow. Well, not tomorrow, later. Check in to the, what call it, what I call it, what is the radio station, Progressive? Radio station, what I call it, Progressive, radio station, that's the one. How do you mean they do that? When they say one, they say one, they say, me want my money.
5: I don't know the band.
1: Well, that's the same people who helped them to have the Crusader radio. The same lady who said the squeaky, squeaky dog.
5: For that radio.
1: Well, okay, she had the one who was sponsored there.
5: I don't want to know it.
1: Oh, you don't want to know them.
5: I just listened to the propaganda when Winston was there because Winston more sensible and he not speak all them lies like them. You understand? But them, they just get lie. Look, a sick look, that station, even me in the bus, I just would say, busman, put me up. But I hardly hear them play them radio now anyway.
1: No, don't hardly wait. Because let me tell you something. Let me tell you about these, them, the creature. Yeah, people, they car. Yeah, the pattern, Wendy. If we're supposed to have on the radio a man in town, Crusader, he's saying Crusader radio according to what Panty Man Night say. We call him progress. You know, remember when Joseph B say very progressive when they pass the Antigua man, the Antiguan la. When she say very progressive and so on, that was Joseph. And all on that radio, and the people who support the radio station, they claim that was she was one of the best governor general that Antigua ever, squeaky duck,
5: ever have.
1: Squeaky, never have, the squeaky duck. She sound like a cricket. You ever see, night time ever heard a little cricket, quick, and there was noise making, she was like that. And then, so when they start off with that man in time, you have the Saint John. I don't know how to describe the lady, but I could tell you she like a Gina and Dinah, Rosita and Clementina. And if you catch her on the corner, where you will get?
5: On the corner posing, bet your life is something that's LA.
1: What? And if you catch them broken, you will get them all for nothing. Don't make a rush. June will be there, and me, no, me, where we are with that? Me, no, oh, yeah.
5: Whosoever will be.
1: Come. And these are the type of people, the same John. She sang, Kashi sandwich John. Because, you know, Jackie Quinn, they broke, these people, nothing else than good for nothing, opportunity wine, and so on. That when Jackie, you remember, two soup. No, she don't have two soup. No, John have sandwich. She says sandwich. I wonder which one. John are coming for a sandwich. I wonder which one is sandwich. There's two type of sandwich. Hold on your mouth. Okay. Me and her know she sells sandwich. So Jackie Quinn, two soup, John sandwich. She says she sells one of the sweetest sandwich and one of the best sandwich.
5: Oh.
1: She also have. I hear who she have in the sang. Hear who she have against the sandwich. You want me to tell you this morning?
5: Mm-hmm.
1: Ras. Has. Piss.
5: Half piss?
1: Has piss, Rasai. He called, she called, and he called she. Boy, me tell you, boy, we really.
5: You think you were talking about a real sandwich?
1: Huh? Oh. Yeah, me say, join a cell. Right now, she advertised, she sandwich. Oh. She sandwich. And also, as I talking about my queen, she have a queen right here. boy. Boy, thank God, boy. You see the opposition? You see the UPP them? The UPP them, the UPP them is just like a night sail.
5: They don't love the country.
1: No. It's not matter they don't love the country. They're desperate.
5: I'm not them. I don't hear Adrian say, you think me could have made them a bad talk my country? A drunk, you're drunk.
1: Huh? So you have the last piss and son and she come, my queen, Adrian, and my darling. Have no. And then after the last piss, and then they also have Andy Joan. Then afterward they have. Somebody will call people like a thief and land more zizi. Cook used to be the cook. First becomes I see like a step and cook became mine. The cook freak. Thief. He called the prime minister pity file. But you know, I don't. You understand? You know, because me no one come here sometime ever. You never land me more than land me more over the people. The Prime Minister should have really hope and trust that the Prime Minister could. It's time because, hey, when your people like that nasty demon Zizi, I call the pity file and I can't.
5: He gets mixed up with magic and the Prime Minister, man. He gets mixed up with magic and the Prime Minister.
1: No, but the Prime Minister, boy, if you know, the guy is Gaston Brown, the convict. He call somebody convict. Zizi.
5: Yeah, man, they take too much damn advantage of.
1: But you see, no, but I want to come. We can't stop them because even I set the example, and sometimes it's hateful coming.
5: Anyway, move over, carry my court, maybe. May have to go Privy Council.
1: But you see, if you ever go Privy Council. Yeah, and I think this young lady will get, this young lady, way I understand, we nearly get shot, she got shot to save she daughter. You know the incident happened there when they
5: other. I heard of it.
1: The same Zizi, a close by to he say something happened. It was close by to where I live. This stuff happened. The incident happened. And here, he said that he had loud knives, gunshot. But look, it's Zizi. Can you only that's trouble let me only? There's nothing to hide you out of that. There's nothing that could hide you from get you into your bed because you're like the house that is living in a air conditioned house. When it's air conditioned house, you could step on outside. You know when you want to do anything, go if you have a little girl that you pick up and so on, he have to go to a hotel because a neighbor and they will see any girl because you could see I understand the place that is live. You could see right through
5: go under the house.
1: Are you going under the house?
5: Mm-hmm.
1: Oh, but you're under the house. In house, okay, the neighbor then because house under the house is low. But these are the type of people. Are you living in a shame? People like a he said possible Simon Tony White ally in no shame. I last I blast him man in. And I try to gain an afternoon. All I could talk. And every time I talk, the Prime Minister had too much. The Prime Minister had too much. Zizi, the Prime Minister didn't have no time
5: in a way
1: for you talk. He didn't know was losing talk. And say, Zizi, you was first become son. Me not even you, buddy friends. Didn't make this song, kick me in my bottle and give. You remember the song I say, kick in your bottle and give you $1. Don't use coke. At that day. It still seems like a coke. Because if you could feel, I mean, people like them that talk about God and God, you thief, trust land more. But Bishop Dar said, have to hide. Have to really put on white clothes to find a member because your teeth in church land more than grass. You couldn't get for cutting grass. That the church couldn't find. You couldn't find the bishop. And then you start. You have to put on white clothes and start to find. And people like you. Like you, Zizi. People like I. If I notice you, people use all nastiness. All dirtiness. When you look upon all the people them. When many people like I heard magic. I have magic with the big head Dave Lester Payne. As to he. For he lost his morale. He never had no morale. Because when you have people, every minute you have people like a magic talking about investigate journalists. But how come you didn't make you investigate your own damn self when you drop on my data and go after your data from water? When me magic, magic can talk about. When you, I heard magic talking about so many these people trouble your young lady. When I heard magic talking about, he and Dave lost the pain, I did a damn shame. I don't understand the people now. When I hear Dave lost the pain and magic.
5: Sing magic song.
1: Magic say.
5: Over.
1: Go ahead.
5: Sing magic song.
1: Sing him.
5: And he touched me, yeah, so. Yeah? Mommy, he touched me, yeah, so.
1: Adisimas.
5: And he rubbed behind, yeah, so.
1: Adisimas. And the protein drink.
5: Yeah, the
1: party.
5: The
1: party
5: drink.
1: Magic, though, they talk about parents. Many parents know about their young children. Many parents know that their children, I go the 14 years children, I go out there and so on, and I collect money, and them I collect money from their children. Magic, you didn't give a young lady no money when you drop on my data, and then you know, where did you get she? You didn't give she no money away, get she a protein drink for her home?
5: No, he drink the protein drink, and when he gets horny, he touch anything apart.
1: That must be.
5: Child innocent, that child was an innocent girl.
1: And these are the type of people who don't know these people. When they're speaking, and people like a devil's to pain, who claim that it's a blasting bright, it's an intelligent, we are living in the last days. How these type of pity file? And how them attackers they like. You see, we're in the last days. You say kind of UPP, you say kind of meat that the UPP they have hanging around. Magic attack about half of the young lady them and the parents them know that their children. So magic, the young lady be know about when they drop home. That young lady, that young girl, didn't know. Mother didn't know. When you drop on your daughter and you went after she mother didn't know? Where did she? Because you say that some of them mother, I collect money from them. Mother, can you say I didn't have a shame? You say I didn't really want to blackmail. You see you, people like you, Percival Simon, the Tony White, and the people like I either just nothing else done. I had a fit to go in a, you know, I had a fit to go in a one of those rubbish trucks, you know, like all they pull in, whenever they put her in there, pull in and suck in, and suck her into that and carry down to cooks. I did nothing else than nothing else. I don't know how to describe them. When I think about people like them, when I listen to magic, where is the people inside like the Migo man? You know they have a Migo man? A Migo one they want to call Christ. Don't talk about Christ. Fled. I fled Migo, Migo man, he fled because he fled from the home.
5: He's still around?
1: Yeah, what? He had the UPP. He had the UPP, we call it. Finance. Boy, the UPP has a real jocker. I don't know how to describe them. They has a real scam. They has a real demons. I support them, and these are the type of more peace that they have. Because when they listen to people like a fledge, when they listen to people magic, and these are the type of people that people like a Dave Lester Payne and them are bring international for talk about Antigua and Barbuda. These are people who done already reject, who done do all nasty wickedness. Uh-huh. And these are the people who them use for them all peace. Why you think you people can reach no way? The evil that do cusp on their skin. When you think about people like Malika Parker, think that they say that she was driving around airport. Prime Minister says so. Now me say, tell you so me, Prime Minister go help me. Driving around airport, I was waiting for the convention.
5: Okay,
1: I tell
5: move it. Over.
1: And then, where are me? To go, hey, I may have bone for pick with you, you know.
5: Yeah, what about, what's the bound?
1: No, I can't tell you. That yesterday.
5: Yes, what's that?
1: That was a yesterday, boy. But I won't put it, private talk.
6: Good morning.
1: He changed the tone of voice if you know pay the ask. Call Miss Beige and find out the pay day. Hey, you go find out if it's tone of voice. Tone of voice, I want to know it.
6: Good morning, Mady. Mady, good morning.
7: Good morning, Beige.
6: Yeah, how are you?
7: I'm wonderful.
6: Okay, nice hearing you.
7: Yes, nice hearing you too. Okay, you were batting earlier.
6: Because I have to come out to the...
7: Call them out. The money hawk.
6: You know, because...
5: Hello? Somebody gone.
6: No, I hear you.
7: Oh, you can hear me?
6: Yeah.
7: Okay.
6: I am saying that while we are defending Antigua Barbuda, that is being governed by the Antigua and Barbuda Labour Party, you have some people that pretend once that they're labor rights, you understand? Yes. And it was not really true labor, you know, it was for what they were getting, you understand? Yeah. And we have our little program on Wednesday, you know, and I heard Tarzan send me something saying that. Tarzan sent me something and said that we were calling up Percy name and who sent it? What is his name? Tony White. So I said
7: the kind of people name too.
6: I said and I will always said, if Percy wanted to stay in America, you know, I hope that the same Tony and Percy listen to me. If you want to stay, if you want to stay in America and call Crusader and Observer and say things about the government and the Prime Minister, I will have something to say, and I will always say, if you know you're straight in America, keep out Antigua politics and keep it quiet up there. Simple as that.
8: Yeah. And the when you come back.
7: But nothing wrong if you say so. Not a damn thing wrong.
6: Yeah, that's what I said, and I won't fear to say that, because that's what I will always say.
7: Yes.
6: You know, you up there in America, you getting information from people in Antigua to say things about the government and what the government is doing that is wrong, and what the Honorable Glaston and whatever is taking place. And you going to go up on radio and call up on Crusade and the other station to say what you want to say. And you don't think people going calling him? People go calling him.
7: You can see right to them.
6: You know? So
7: right to them, they're so transparent, like when the wind blow fall backside show.
6: Just like
7: the policeman.
6: One day I wasn't here, and it was Mama Rose, Popcorn, and Suki, and Bronx Tarzan. Tony going call Bronx Tarzan to tell Bronx Tarzan that somebody say who the dummy he have on the radio, and who the dummy this and dummy that. All what bother him, because we're talking the politics that he don't like, you know, and that is the facts, and he can't
7: only pretend.
6: He can't call me all the bird and the glass tonight and all, he can call
7: me.
6: I don't care, because I don't defend individual more than my country.
7: But behind your back, he people the impression that he's a Labour Party supporter, but he's a damn liar.
6: About him and something bunny.
7: Opportunists they are.
6: And he know what he was doing in the days of Assad to get money, and he think that what we was doing just the other day, we were getting all the money from the election. Yeah, and all these things that just burn them, you know. It just burn them, you know, but them things don't bother me. Them things don't bother me. And all what I say,
7: anything
6: I hear Beige name, you know. Anything I hear Beige name, you know. Beige don't go in, I hear Beige name, you know.

0: that I should not be anywhere saying things. I will always say different because what? I prefer have a country that run properly and a country that my kids and my grandkids can see and get benefit out of what is coming forward for our country. And that's all what I know. I don't care what they say. You know, they want to defend their own personal gain, you see? Yeah. And these sort of things. And when you talk, they want to attack you, you know?
1: Wow, like a damn side.
0: Yeah, but I am not that type of person, and I will tell my listeners and all who listen to any program that I go on, I try to talk nothing but truth and the balance. You understand? Because I am not here for a pocket. I am here for defend. I am here for defend Antigua Barbuda and the government of the day. You understand? And the government of the day. That's what I do.
1: Yeah.
0: Yeah, you know, a lot of them, because I know coming out of 2009 election and coming up all coming down, all them election when they be tag team and thing, I so tell me that when they don't have a radio, I don't have Jai Hill, them I end up. You understand? You understand? While me and Moo would be here every night or every time
1: and
0: that we here.
1: And all the time outing them a labor right. That's a labor
0: yeah.
1: right. Yeah. They want labor right.
0: Yeah, so you don't bother with them and the ignorance, you know? I hate bad minded people, you know. Because it seems to me as if Bunk Stars and come around the radio, and Bunk Stars and is the one that when he's here, he's the one that really control the monitor with Wednesday program. And because of that, this man want to put Bunk Stars and into a bad light towards Sean Bird and thing. A lot of things that I know, but I just keep it cool. And Tony, the best thing for you to do,
1: yeah, man.
0: Anything here, Beijing, you know, the best thing for you to do is come to me and ask me, and I will tell you what I said, and I will tell you anything that you want to hear.
1: Come to your mother's face.
0: You understand? No, go around thinking that people saying something bad about Percy. Nobody saying something bad about Percy. All what I will say, and I will say it again, even though in a straight in America, and Antigua won by the Honorable Glaston Brown administration, keep out of it. Because what you do, Pan Observer and Crusader, you go get attacked.
1: You better mind identifying him.
0: Move over.
1: I will.
0: Okay. Yeah, so this is what happened.
1: What a thing.
0: Mm.
1: Yeah, man. But in all and all, I'm getting the speed back. I can hear myself in the phone.
0: Is it over the manager?
1: Yeah. Move over, need to do something about that. Anyway, good night to Sharon Christopher. Get well to Miss Atlee and to Julia Casey. And good morning to the mom. Also, Abel must be sleeping and me, but I know the girl from Fito early is up. And the one from West, them they up now, but West. Them up.
0: Okay.
1: And my friend in England, Mr. Davis, they're up. Lot of feedback from terribly in the ear hole. Move over. I can hear.
0: You hearing move over?
1: I can hear his mouth, but what he's saying, I don't know.
0: Yeah, move over, you not coming through.
1: Mm-mm.

0: I should come in through the loud and clear right now, right?
1: Good.
0: Okay. But hold on. 1 second. Bitch, as I was saying, when I came in here yesterday and I pull out of my vehicle. And as I pull out, I jump, I get out of my vehicle. All I could get, the security bring the phone to me and so on. You have a call, what your name?
2: Grungstar.
0: I'm calling and saying that Tony, the demon, Bigfoot Tony White, that devil there, far as we can say, because hey, I don't know. Because people, me not care what I say, but people like I, they don't know why they survive all these insects, radio stations, they can so because in a love. I heard you say many things about Sean Bird and in survival duty, and me not know how you get through. How you get where because of certain things and so, because if you alone, you don't love the bird and them, you don't love far as I can say, you don't love the radio station, you don't love the radio station, but you are just a bunch of opportunity like you and Tony White. And so, but I heard that Brungstar, the security and Brungstar put it in my ears, iPhone, and he tell me that Bigfoot Tony White play a record. I recorded and said that
2: you were claiming that
0: we were talking about the guy
2: in the state.
0: And so on. So
2: Percy,
0: the same Percy Val Simon.
1: But they were calling people name and nobody must call back the name. What the hell wrong
0: hold
1: with
0: on
1: them?
0: A minute.
1: What the hell that thing they are?
0: Hold on a minute. So we say now, he said that the voice that he heard was my voice. But yes, sir, your advice.
2: Yes, sir, for our advice.
0: Yes. He said, for your advice. So he said, no. So when Grung Sam was telling, hey, I move over, say that. He said, no, move over and have, what? All them people there talk about this and all that kind of. But hey, me not afraid, and me not afraid for say, and I know my colleague, as you heard, bitch, say, like, well, in afraid for tell you, and we not afraid of you for tell you what kind of, we call them, type of soft foot, IB. Because as I say, Tony, as I say, you, Percival Simon, you should have been last. You last somebody to talk about United States and should have been over there. And me tell you, I tell you, if Donald Trump could have only pay me a couple of dollars to help find you out in the old fridge. Because I'm here, you move from port to port. You're a refugee. You're running. You're hiding. So nobody afraid to tell you, not afraid to say that. You are trying to, you can't long get this country of Antigua and Barbuda. When you heard you, and people like you and Zizi, who thief church land more, well, it was your first concern no better. Because first concern, there's many people, you used to fix air condition down here. You used to fix fridge. Ask if your name nice. These are the things. And when I talking about the Prime Minister, all y'all talking about this young man. All I could talk by another puff. But we have puff on IO. We have puff.
1: When you
0: pan y'all, don't trust Tone. Because your name is nice. I can bet you many people want your head down here. Because the bad and evilness that you have done. And you, every time somebody your name is, You know, people like I, the boy, me tell you.
1: Me tell you.
0: You run independence already. You run independence against Weber. In 2014, you come back because you and your tag team, I was getting money. You jump like a couple. And so on to get money. And the Labour Party, because you was getting pay, Donny.
1: Yeah.
0: I remember the same possible Simon. No. You remember I could never forget that he was walking around and telling people that told me, Weber sent me for Bundung for your house. You remember he did have a house over there on Tyndall Road. And me understand alleged that they say that he and such. But he said that he said such and such and such that he said. He was having he did have it out there big and bold, many clash many times. Possible Simon is nothing else than he and his daughter. All of them is just nothing else. That's why you see. And you should not be ashamed. take a possible Simon data. Do you prepare Yushi during the campaign in 2009 and son for Yushi as a scapegoat was trying to talk about? Oh,
1: yes.
0: They will take gas and all these type of things. And when they sent she was doing mischievous, like she blasted father, she and she wrestled the colleague, making a lot of trouble.
2: No.
0: And when they decide,
2: no, move over. What I saying? What I was saying is that. Is that the UPP user during the vaccine time?
0: And
2: during the vaccine time when they have the police, they have to push back.
0: They take push them back from
2: the police have
0: disturb.
2: Push back with the disturbance, and they use that in part of the campaign.
0: Yeah,
2: and so in the 2018
0: they serve for the young lady
2: in the election coming up there.
0: Mm-hmm.
2: So 2023 election.
0: 2023, yeah.
2: That's why they come so close. Mm-hmm. Because they have assets with them and all these
0: and the young lady
2: and
0: they,
2: all these
0: I'm talking almost
2: use these things against
1: the
2: Labour Party.
0: Mm-hmm.
2: You understand? The sad thing about it,
0: tell the police,
2: she have to end up before the court.
0: Mm-hmm. How happened?
2: And just to pay $1,500. $1,500. The CMUPP talking about the picking up collection fundraisers to help pay her. So you telling me that UPP don't have nobody that raise that fund?
0: No, but here listen, but the worst part of it, when they said they was picking up money and the money, they said the money was the money that I pick up take it to Chakuwaka. Hey, who they say? Take it to Chakuwaka. Pick up the money and take it to Chakuwaka and so on and all these type of thing. And let me tell you something, bitch, as Bae say, wasn't she alone? Was two of them, $1,500 was supposed to pay between the two of them. And people like Harold Lovell, people like Chakuwaka, the same Diesel Isaac,
2: Jackie Quinn, all the high
0: was crying
2: out of the party
0: and saying that should have
2: go forward and pay the money.
0: Say because them are the one who was saying they advantage the young lady.
2: They were encouraging the young lady
0: to go there
2: for political mileage.
0: And they said they're wicked. They advantage she. And now when the time come for the money to pay, $1,500. If the judge, the magistrate, be only tell she pay $1,500 immediately, as she went to jail, she'd end up in a jail. That ever she found a possible Simon, that demon's dog over there. When they're talking, that ever he could help them, could help she. That they have to put up chop money, and they take Chakuwaka could have write a check. Instead of her, I love accustomed to write bunk check. He could himself write a bunk check and say, okay, George, answer, and this type of thing. Yeah, many of the UPP ballers spent all of their $1,500. You could have never, that would have never, and could have never happened under the Honorable Gaston Brown. Could have never happened. Could say that, hey, the court charged their $1,500 and they couldn't pay for the young lady. The same possible Simon who hung up and lies. And I take up all the false news. In the first place, you should have never been America. You was one of the who hate America more than anything else. And the way you're there, you're there over there hiding from fridge to fridge. If you want to hear, tell it big for Tony White. Take my advice. Send them to. You don't know my advice? Me could tell you, come in on the fridge. Possible Simon, you hide from fridge to fridge. I says, go in and all deep freeze them. You're a refugee over there. Don't make Donald Trump find you. Because all the condemn your own country. Condemn your own country and tell lies. Deceivingness. Let me tell you something. You see, you, people like the thief and Zizi and the Wendy one that they call Joe and the next children from France, Ohio. Let me tell you something. I have found no one till 2031. 2031! Don't believe all time election gonna call in 3 years' time. I have a long, long damn talk. Some of we might need live pussy that time. And I go and like give you lecture. Like, you know, sometime. Oh, I made them a talk, you see, like lecture and just hung.
1: Go ahead. They calling up people's name and people send stuff and gas and stuff. And as soon as somebody say anything, they can people them.
0: They can't well, take it.
1: And so that's it. Well, well, man, what goes around comes around.
2: No, but well, see the thing about it, Mady, and listeners, the thing about it, what they're saying about the Honorable Gaston Brown, they never come with no proof. But when we say anything about them, when we say anything about
3: why
2: them,
3: they can't take us to court.
2: Is what they know about them. You understand? So it's just simple.
1: He's not a boy in that scenario. I thought he was somebody different.
3: Who?
1: My good friend, yeah.
3: Who?
1: Well, the man to man, eh?
3: Who and good friend?
1: So
3: who good friend? Who your good friend?
1: Tony.
3: Who?
1: Tony White. I ain't a Tony White family.
0: Tony White. Tony White is just Tony White. Tony White. Tony White. I heard he calling. He calling Pals of a radio and said that the government mash up his store. Tony White a pie store. He government. They when they were laying down the pipe and something like that on his store. He have a cross man near to police station. He said government mash up his store. Tony White is not your store. It's a family thing, I understand. You, Tony White, when I listen to people like Tony White and them, and Percival Simon, you see, when I listen to these people, these are people who already make their life. They last their morning. They might try to gain the afternoon. Because Tony White don't have nothing for himself. He going for, if you, that guy never, me no afraid no, me no afraid I no. Can me tell you because me know I hate me. I'm going
1: to
0: tell you.
1: Public Works would have to go back and fix the whatever.
0: Nah,
1: right?
0: But you see, because you're going to sue the government.
1: Don't forget what estimate, you know.
0: Well, not any heat, but the places, I understand it's some family thing and so, because at the longest he ever stay. Because this guy, he used to move from house to house. You know these people, you know, you know Antigua Beach and Amelie, Antigua Strange. And when I say Antigua Strange, you know, because when I listen to people, except when I look at people like Alistair Thomas, he not have nothing. He live in a 90-something years and he have the most mouth. When there are people like ZZ.
1: The man died, you know.
0: Man died.
1: How you mean? The man died and the get a red cent. Cost money.
0: When there are people like ZZ. ZZ say, the lady. When they got, we got shot, I think we have to protect your daughter. Not live too far from him. And he say he heard a bang, a loud noise, and next door to he. But is he lucky? He bullet didn't pass cross because you don't have nothing to shade it. Because according to the house that me understand he live. The house that he live in, you could put a piece of string and pull Zizi out by chose foot. By chose his foot out in the house.
1: We
0: would
1: talk about maybe he can't do no better. But.
0: No, but he can't do no better. If he can't do no better because Zizi, he knew your pippy time. He have a brand new, listen, he have a brand new cow. He can't shape like a he. When he drink the UPP time, plastic, and he can't see it. And when you see how Zizi shape like a crab, back or back home, pop like a crab, as a vehicle, the whole small and copy. When I tell me one day if a crab inside a car, or he inside there. Right now, you can't even understand which a car, it can't disappear. When you think about and so on, and these are the type of people, when you think about Percival Simon and these type of people and himself, people like himself, France, people like France, because when you done, you have three, you have four stooge. You have the one they call John, the sandwich, she sell sandwich. You have Jackie Quinn used to sell, well, she sell two soup. Now she introduced people to see sandwich. And people like a Rasai, as he say, I quit, I what? He's a Ras, and so on. So me wonder, Joe, nobody, me wonder, nobody, this sandwich, they might have in Rasai half space. So I might need, you know, he might need, and so when you promote, and you promote. And your people like, after she, you have the thief in Land Moses. And after the thief in Land Moses, you have people like the one they call children from France. Nobody talk about children. Because he know way custom, he enjoying getting things from children. So all he can do, if we talk about children, and talking about hell, he love children, he love children. He love children, you're right. He love children fun. And also, after he, who else they have? Let me see. They have and Chrissy the radio, a man in time. If I listen later, you have the Joan, nice Wendy's. You have the Zizi, the landmore. Then you have the France children fun. And who come in? Let me see. I can't remember who after. And then when they leave for Observer, when they come down to Observer, you have the you have this young lady. I mean, I know for car, she's a young lady. But I'll go give you a name. And then you have the one, they call the Adrian. Hey, Adrian. You see Adrian and them? Adrian. I mean, I believe if you know your foot from your mouth. You're like a foot and mouth. You know, there's a thing that used to call foot and mouth disease. He like a that day. Because when me listen to people like Adrian, hey, Adrian, say. I not agree with the Prime Minister. For he said he not agree with the Prime Minister to come down on the to come down on the judge. No, he not agree with it. No, he agree with the Prime Minister. When he talking about the judge and them and the what you call it, the type small the justice system.
2: The charge. Like,
0: yeah, the charge, yeah.
2: The sentence.
0: His sentence, yeah. He agree with the Prime Minister with that. I can't pay the judge, but you understand he don't agree with the Prime Minister is the way he see it.
3: What common sense you get out of that?
0: You see, these guys are nothing else than a poker. What common sense?
1: Yeah, he
0: agree. Hear what he
1: say?
0: He agree with the Prime Minister to call and to deal with the judge and them and to for a more serious a sentence. But is the way I see it.
1: But who the hell care what he say? Who cares what the
0: say? But what is every Prime Minister say? Hey.
1: But is
0: every cause a bad word them saying that? And he say anything and he read it out of the Bible. I still, wait a second, are you saying thing?
1: And dangerous, but
0: they
1: don't like
0: you have to understand
1: the damn government one.
0: Hey, if you really go for track, I can play Guyana.
1: Why you don't go back home?
0: Guyana? I don't really, Guyanese? I know we have a lot of Guyanese friends.
1: We step on them?
0: We have a lot of Guyanese friends that don't care about them. I know, Beige, what you're going to say, I'm made. 1 second, Beige. 1 second, made and be. I know, because we want to say, we not calling on all the guy and any all Guyanese to say that definitely, because we have quite a lot, I know, there's quite a lot of Guyanese. There's quite a lot of Jamaican who really respect and though I'm grateful and really know and really welcome the hospitality that the Antigua Labour Party have given to them, and so on. But you know, people like these angry people like Adrian and them. Adrian, no. But you see, happen to you? He last morning and he tried to gain the afternoon, and he desperate, and he tried to achieve something that you would never. Adrian could have never put up head in a guy now for talk about he gonna run runway with a fill of fish. You know, he has a fill of fish in the guy now. They own this thing. His own guy and his people that reject Adrian over like a duck. And lots of them was waiting and say he's a damn fool. Adrian, you know, see a fool? You're barking like a blasted woo-woo, like a woo-woo guy and his dog. Let me tell you something. You not reaching no way. Because the UPP don't love you. They don't love no. Ask Trevor Young. Now any ask Trevor Young alone. Ask many.
1: Even as their own, what
0: about the farm? What you name? What you name? For Grace, what you name?
1: Antigua, Vienna.
0: Who?
1: Richard Lewis
0: with the guy and his wife. The guy and his wife, because he have a guy and his wife. That's a Richard Lewis. I know Richard Lewis is better than what you name there? That's Springer. But because he have a guy and his wife, we'll never put you up there for, never gonna call no guy and his. First lady, you mad? That is you people, their mentality. Don't care how long you live here. Say, hey, Jan, you could talk about your coming from since your baby, I was 7B. Then I love you. You're just a blessed user and a car reach no way, Jan. Because when you're talking about Cutie Benjamin, when you're talking about Cutie Ben, Jan, you can't reach no way.
1: Carl.
0: You're not reach no way. You could never be a minister into this country. The only minister you could be into this country for the mosquito. All the big rat on them that you're talking. They can never. Jan, you could never be into the stage. Go ahead, bitch.
2: Yeah, well, you see, that's exactly what I was saying. I was saying that Adrian find his way in. He's find himself in Antigua, and he find himself in an organization that
4: does not this line here.
2: The organization that he is in, which is the UPP.
1: Bed.
2: Which is
1: Bed.
2: Hello.
1: Let me tell you, but he want to be ambassador and he go because God to make him be ambassador to some country. You forget that?
2: Yeah.
1: But Gaston won't turn him down. So that's why he's so damn bitter.
2: Yeah.
1: So if he don't agree, he really want to settle, whether with UPP or Labour, because if Gaston has given him what he said he wanted to be, maybe he would be different, or maybe he would be digging us in our backside, because that's what they like to do, take them high positions and then turn against us. And
2: the
1: did the right thing. I
2: said,
1: "No way, Jose."
2: Well, you see, to be honest, I don't believe that none of them could so lucky like Juan Sanders. You understand?
1: Oh, Juan is a gentleman.
2: And Juan proved his worth. You understand?
1: Yes,
2: Antigua is much more developed and advanced now. So in the time when Juan come in, we can say that we probably did not have that widespread of university students and these other things, you know what I mean? So now that Antigua is more developed and advanced.
0: Okay.
2: I do not expect that none of them could come in just like how one would have come in. You understand what I'm saying? So for people like he to want to be ambassador, it's just like Antiguans in the face, because you'd have Antiguans that would have more qualified than him to do the job. That is my personal belief. You understand?
1: Power.
2: Yeah. So
1: we reject him.
2: So
1: I and boy, the nah, we go one another ticket and that's that. Tell you know, you have baggage.
2: Yeah. Well, I know all that. But you see, I know that the thing about how he come to run on the UPP ticket is that he was on the radio station, start to bash the same Pringle, start to bash the same Gisele Isaac. Mm-hmm. And for them to go into an election with he bashing them, they prefer to let him run somewhere, because he did have eyes to run instead of Dalso. So instead of Dalso, he didn't want to run over there. You understand? Mm-hmm. So all this mix up within them, man. So they're not ever stable. They're not ever stable until they get rid of all the baggage that they have. Because they have a lot of baggage on them, and the baggage that does not give the country no good reputation, because all of them have bad reputation. You understand? When you can have spokesmen and women that is not upright in society, you gotta think twice, you know. You gotta think twice. I am saying to Antiguans, the people that come before you, they're supposed to have some sort of sound character in terms of moral standing and these sort of things, you know. and make the life supposed to be an example to for young people to follow and these sort of thing. Not somebody just come because there's a position and there's a loophole in politics and a lot of loophole in the UPP because they're so weak. They're not a party that really have conscious at heart. They're a party with all chicken hawks, you know, chicken hawks going out looking for pawn upon small birds and chicken and thing. And that's what all they is all about with them.
4: Wow.
2: So we gotta continue to do what we are doing because what we do on Wednesday it is start to get to Tony White too because he believes that Bronx Stars and should not be the one working with us like that and all those things. So he want to defame the program. That's what happened. That's what happened, you see? Happened. So
1: they can't dictate for nobody. They want to call up the name on the radio and say this and that and tell all kind of lies. And when people talk about them nowadays, and I call this and I call that, tell them stop this and stop that. Hell no.
2: Yeah.
1: Who the hell does it there?
2: Yeah, so that's all I have to say about that. But I also know why I get to hear that this same brilliant mind, so to say, they have talking about because the University of the West Indies going to use the Peter's Place to be a part of something that they want to have, something that they're developing. This one going and talk about corruption and talking about if the university could not find nowhere else because you have place that could be cheaper and place that could be different and place that could be all kind of things. I mean to say, if you have a university does not mean that because the government have multi-purpose center and you can say, okay, let the university use down there. Let the university use down there under what condition, under what circumstances, and look at the condition
1: of
2: the place.
1: A lot of movement down, look, multi-purpose.
2: Yeah, but look at the environment.
1: Study down there when a lot of
2: movement
1: always down there.
2: Yeah, well, this is what I'm saying, you know, and these are things that they just want to put the Honorable Glastonbury name in spotlight, right? That's what they set out to do every day. Every day they set out to put this man's name in a spotlight of Aviv as if this man is doing so much wrong to this country. And every time that they talk, something come up in the face. You know what come up in the face? Something like Global Port. Something like the airport at Barbuda. And all these things just come up right in the face. Got what? He proved them wrong. Maybe every time they look negative and talk negative, Antigua make a different step towards progress. You understand?
4: Well,
2: and that is so good.
4: Well, according to what they say, if you're a mango in the tree, what you do? You don't throw stone, right?
2: Yeah.
4: So for one thing, because if you check the UPP record and so on, ask me one thing that the UPP opposition ever said, that the government ever done. Rather good, because they know, many of them, because when you think about himself, when you think about Joselle, Jackie Queen, when you think about many of them who enjoying, remember they said they was gonna turn if they get, you can imagine if the UPP, as they say, they did get in power, they would have turned there, you know, there wouldn't be no UWE. You can understand that? Because they said it would be five rather than school.
2: Yeah,
4: it won't be none.
2: Yeah, no, they said that they would have moved it. They would have moved it and carry it out of Panam base.
4: But you know, they always say something like that. But when Spencer say, when the market was building, they say no, Antigua don't need such a big market. When they ask Baldwin Spencer, what would they do if he win?
0: He said he was going to turn either turn the marketing to something. I forgot where it be. I go try to see for... When he asked about the hospital, Baron Spencer said, we don't need... The UPP that say, we don't need such a big hospital. Mm-hmm. Antigua is a small place. We don't need that. They condemn, and when they get him, when they lie and deceive and they get there, Baron Spence and them, the UPP, the monkey, Boko Jumbi, they refuse, shame, was storm up the hospital. They take all the equipment from up a Saul Esteban Medical Center and take it up to Habitan Hospital that they used to call the Killer Hospital. Take the equipment them and take them up the top of it because they didn't want to open up. Shame. And because of the cricket match, they have forced them to international to say, hey, we want an international hotel, hospital. They forced to open up. Remember when we marched to open up the library, marched to open up the hospital, march. When Dr. Errol Court was on the UP talking about me. I heard. You know the I heard. Yeah, the I heard. Yesterday, I think yesterday. Who was calling for Elmo Thomas? Let me see. Hold on. Yeah, that me. Let me get it right. Boy, hey, we are so really, we are so really moko jumping at this. Oh Lord, Elmo Thomas. I could never forget. But you know when he had traitor boy hypocrite, I could never forget when Elmo Thomas, when he leave from over here, and when do you people win? Elmo Thomas used to be the one who used to criticize the UPP. You see money and power? Hell of a damn thing. When I heard the young man, when they went and say, hey, the same government, the same UPP government that used to claim, don't have no, what I call it, transparency or what I call it, help me the words. Don't have no. Yeah. When I heard Elmo Thomas say, hey.
2: You call him.
0: Elmo, Charles, Charles. Not Charles. When I heard Elmo, when Charles say.
2: Tamo, just say
0: Tamo. Tamo. No, let me say Tamo. When I heard that he say, when they when he go on television and he say, but you see, I don't stand for me South Wee, but here now, I could tell you the one thing in memory. When I heard he say that, oh, no, we have a chance. What you say? A chance.
2: Transparent government.
0: Government. They put television. It put me in mind. It put me in mind at this Dominican, at this Jamaican young man. I remember when the UPP win the election in 2004. When this Jamaican young man wrong sort of jump up with Brother B. Oh, Unu win. Unu. We got Unu win. Get rid of Unu. The Antigua Labour Party, the stupid goat. He said, he's jump up and say, Unu win. Boy. About a week after they deport his skin. About a week after they deport the same Jamaica was jumping up and talking about, oh my God, Uno win and so on. He put me my same Elmo Elmo. And definitely, what become of he? He go over to the UPP them. The UPP running bankrupt. The UPP mess you up. Can't catch yourself.
1: All the promises they made.
0: But right now, no, they say here try for reg. You remember the what you call the supermarket, the big you know the black, you know ungratefulness is worse than witchcraft. Mm-hmm. Because all of them make, when you think about George Ryan, honey, all of them they make no money off of the Antigua Labour Party. What's under the UPP? We want anyone that they could call us and tell us what them be achieved under the UPP for the 10 years. See if they don't make the wealth what they're sharing and they have under who? The Antigua Labour Party. So any other they running up their mouth, none of them could ever say, when me can I say that? They achieve, when me could say it? With George Ryan, when I think about City View, I remember I could never forget that when I heard the news come over the radio, say City View Hotel about to sell. They got a business bad. Well, last man, since the Antigua Labour Party, since the Honorable Gaston Brown get in, you never heard about City View Hotel for person sell again. City View Hotel for the same rent. For the same rent they operate right now and operate and I hear nothing and operate free. And I make money. Yes, I am grateful, mule. Cost panayo. Me afraid for say that. And gratefulness is what's not that world witchcraft. Many are making money under the Antigua Labour Party. No one could ever say what I achieved for the 10 years that the UPP was there. And I still talk about them. Not even the UPP them could ever say achieve. The minister and them, boy, poor Winston Willem, they use it like a little. Poor, well, the next guy name, I forgot, many of them, the UPP, they use them with fencing scandal. They spend money like anything. When we hate people like Harold Lovell, and if I broke a cusper, the eBay I do, I ain't not supposed to broke. Because when I think about millions of dollars, $700,000 spent on a bathroom that are unscanny pissing her. And you know these people are grateful and good for nothing, they still attack my Lasco bathroom. How many money spent and wrong about? A wrong about talk, a little wrong about it, a little stone. Cause of $500,000.
2: Yeah, but how much money spent in St. John's to make it look like Venice? Eh?
0: Me ain't talk about that.
1: Jelly bean, then I just see jelly now bean. remember when they get romantic with their money, what happened? Nobody hear nothing
0: tall
1: about that. That was transparent at all.
0: Kenny Rogers.
2: Love,
1: never come and say anything about it.
0: Kenny Rogers, the greatest singer, huh?
2: Yeah, that's the reason why I always say, I don't know where the supporters of UPP were when UPP was in power.
0: No.
2: With the way how they misuse our funds. You understand? And some of them they pretend that nothing goes so.
0: Beige, that's why you see the young, I don't know how to call him, but we call him young. They say one never call young when I will call him. I have a name for Carly. A name I wanna give, but it might be too nice to the radio. The same young winner. Let me tell something. All of a time.
2: He look too arrogant.
0: No, because you know the problem. Because they rate him. You know when somebody rate you up, and that's why me tell himself our own colleague, drink water, mind our own damn business. Because sometimes when they. Because I heard himself some of our colleague talking about intelligent and young and not intelligent. Now we start to show you bad evilness. They start to talk. Mine, drink water, mine, I want that business. Leave them alone. Because anybody who go over and who make it nice under the UPP, they care intelligent. Them are opportunity.
2: Yeah, but.
0: That's all they're looking for.
2: Yeah, but if you know the role that Tabor does play, and then
0: you think you know that
2: he take off from Tabor.
0: You think you know that?
1: And it's what, your Tabor conscience box.
2: And Tabor come right out and tell you what was really going on with him, and the reason why he just said this. And
0: yeah, for say what they tell you.
2: Tabor come out and tell you that.
0: Say what they tell you. For
2: so
0: say
2: you so young and bright and so brilliant.
0: Bright.
2: And you,
0: yeah, bright jackass.
2: You take over the role,
0: bright.
2: And want to behave as if you're more brilliant.
0: Yeah, because them are ready. So you think, and the father, the liar father, giving news and send us out.
2: There is no brilliance in liarness, you know.
0: Because
2: if you so serious and concerned about country. Mm-hmm. And how country should have run and how country should have been.
0: Why would that be?
2: You should have always remember that the UPP sent home 90 workers from Dongaport.
0: To allow your father
2: to have
0: security firm.
2: To go back in the same port.
0: You don't remember your father to tell you that?
2: All that is transparency.
0: Your father didn't tell him that. Your father tell him where
2: he was. You have to understand these things. That's the reason why sometimes when you look at some of them, them UPP.
1: Let's UPP. Forget, man.
2: When you look at some of those UPP people that used to be in the administration of UPP, some of them look older than what them be.
0: Because cuss and the evil that they do.
2: It's just because
0: I follow their skin.
2: Of what they hand out to poor,
1: that's right,
2: to poor people. They hand out evil to poor people. Because when you send home 90 workers, you don't know who they have to feed.
1: Mm-hmm. Exactly.
2: You don't know.
0: You think young runner will talk? You think that ED, that young, whether Kali, fire, don't call it, have a different name, but call it on the radio. Hey, father, here, listen, just like my father. If father speaking,
1: father like
0: a son, but he was not the father.
2: No, but he that comes after.
0: He was a.
1: Listen, Bobo Bambay, how come I not talk about, you know, as they, I don't know if they come, they're China with Lamin and Joel, Honorable Lon Lamin and Honorable Joel Rain.
0: What happened?
1: And Azil. He and I'll go down there.
0: Go.
1: He and I'll then send down there.
0: Don't wait.
2: He gone with them? I don't know.
0: Don't
1: wait. Yes, he come over the news. It's a good thing he come over the news because they would never say anything.
0: Where is it happen?
1: Azil.
0: Go away.
2: They got China.
1: China, where he went, come think they come back. With Honorable Lamin and Honorable Joel Rain. I don't know if somebody else was there, but I know Azil was there because they called the name in the news. So it's like they must always bring it in the news that people can know. Because they don't want them to know if they associate themselves with Labour Party, but they don't.
0: So where say the anti-Labour Party send them Nongi?
1: I don't know if it's, yes, I'm China send pay. The way, I don't know if it's this government or if it's the Chinese government.
0: But they went down there.
1: Regardless of what, if it was UPP, then they sent all of them people. But this government sent somebody from the UPP.
0: That's why. Why you think the government? Let me tell you something. You see, my government, and if you're not careful, we are living in the last days. Because definitely, if you don't careful, because hey, adding niceness. Why you think if firebacker get in the public works? Why you think in the police force? Because they leave certain people. When I listen to people, they call that jack arm. I don't even know to call that idiot. They are what they want. They call spatter and so. You think these guys could have ever done that in the UPP days? They work with Mara Brown and Mara this and all this type of crap with people like Rasai, the horse piss and all these type of idiot. You know what I mean? Even government, me tell you, Mr. PM, me not afraid for sense of this morning, who got them to come? Me not leave me mouth in mama. Even careful. Are the same people. Because the people, and you know, we are living in last days, and the Bible tells us so. And are the people who do the work now. But where you come, are the people who deputy.
2: As much as the break he have, June, he working, it was that he can put an early at the station.
0: Who?
2: Spartan, what's his name?
0: Wait, let me tell you. The man, let me tell you, the taper incite violence that this young man have put out.
1: Yeah.
0: That could have never happened under the UPP days. And let me tell you, Mr. PM, me tell you, because when the company Antigua Labour Party, because me know if today or tomorrow, when they talk about resign, when they talk about the Prime Minister, me talk about, me know today or tomorrow, if it's not your who. Under the Antigua Labour Party, me tell you, me not play wrong, because politics is life and blasted death. And the government that you choose, the minister that you choose, the prime minister that you choose, it is life and damn death.
2: It's like
0: we have to be careful.
2: It's like they're crying about the gun. The amount of gun on the street and gun crime and violent this and violent that.
0: Yeah.
2: But you see, Wogan maybe and our listeners. Antiguans sometimes forget things too quick. You know? Because it was under the administration that they say
0: a container of weapon disappear
2: from down at the port. And I'm saying They say that they're going to investigate.
0: And I was
2: going
0: to give us a
2: lead where the container anywhere. And we never hear that they catch up with that container. We never hear they say who did move the container.
0: Up to now.
2: We never hear nothing.
0: Where young brother?
2: But if, and they did said that they bring in these things to prop up the police and the army. Because remember under the UPP we have a lot of rape. We have a lot of
0: and the most crime.
2: A crime and things.
0: I can bet you under them.
2: At one point, I think the crime, the homicide go up to 19 or something like that.
0: About when Spencer and, say.
2: I am saying that they did bring in ammunition to deal with the police and whatever. And they said the thing missing from the report. So, but who to tell you that what we are reaping now is not because
0: not the same gun that a container gun that's still a sharing around?
2: Never, no, they might be the same thing.
0: No, yeah.
2: Come back on the street.
0: You're running away, you. Yeah. We're going to talk about this thing. You know that. You say you've been around for quite a long time. You're young little squeeze up lime. You're young little lime. Now you listen to your father, listen to what people are coming out like a firecracker, making a blast, a lot of noise. Ask France. The same old France come out making a lot of noise.
1: Anyway, guys, while having fun, I had a good time. I must go and get an hour's sleep now.
0: Make sure the tall man is blown off. Business. But I have something else I say a bone supposed to pick with you.
1: Yeah, well, call me and you know my number.
0: I go pick it with you. I will pick it with you on the air. Because I will pick it with you on the air because I want to
1: pick it on the ear.
0: I will deal with you on the air. No, we can't do that. No, really. Maybe always a pleasure and a measure to definitely have you on our program.
1: And everybody under the sound of my voice.
0: No respect, girl.
1: Have a wonderful day and get home safe, move over. Be good now.
0: Thank you very much.
1: All right.
0: Bless.
2: Okay.
0: All right. That's amazing. But Bihij, you know, talking about this gun thing. This container gun.
2: Yeah.
0: And go ahead. Let me see.
2: That's what I said to myself.
0: Yeah.
2: I said to myself, you know, that situation could be the situation that the guns them already in.
0: They come to know. No. Where the gun then disappear? To know.
2: To know. We don't.
0: They can't give us a.
2: And the kind of gun that.
0: You think that could happen under the Antigua Labour Party? They kind of big machine. You notice now and then they'll find one or two of them with himself this big gun.
2: Yeah.
0: You know what I mean? Where they gone? Where the container gone? That they the UPP to them, the UPP they claim that they're bringing for the police officers and then to fight crime. You remember Baldwin Spencer? Crime was out of hand so much. But you know, sometimes me think about these cockroach and so on and make it. When me hear them and make noise, I fly wrong. You know, it put me in mind. Like when rain come, you see cockroach fly wrong. And it put me in mind on the UPP them. You know, because when you hear these people making noise, making all these type of noise about crime and gun. Remember Baldwin Spencer? They have to say, hey, he asked the nation was to arm themselves. You remember so much of crime was going on that Baldwin Spencer say was asking the nation to start arm themselves.
2: Mm-hmm.
0: You remember that? You may see me have the clip and some man. I have the clip. Me and them. Baldwin Spencer said there was supposed to crime, rising crime. And he asked the nation to start. What you say? Let me see. But just because my laptop is have something. But hey, these are the type of thing. Remember?
2: Yeah, but
0: we are double murder and the yacht.
2: The yacht.
0: Baldwin Spencer, Harold Loveland, them. Them was in power when you had double murder. A cocoa pint when you had double murder. And the yacht down in Barbuda. We didn't have more crime. I can bet you that we have more crime under the UPP for the past 10 years. That the UPP was in power more than the 28 years. That the Antigua Labour Party and also the 12 years that the Honorable Gaston Brown spent. Under the UPP 10 years, we have more crime. You can check the record. If you check the record of the UPP, you could tell that we have more crime. One time we have so much about that, as we say, the Prime Minister, the first Prime Minister, Baron Spencer, did have to call for the nation to arm their own self. You ever hear that?
2: Yeah, but
0: I forgot.
2: Yeah, but you see the situation now. They talking like if the crime situation is because of the Honorable Glastonbury. He's in power.
0: Remember? You know? When they're desperate, and they're desperate, they people say anything.
2: Oh, government not nothing.
0: Desperate.
2: And when I saw on the Facebook someone talking about gassy jet tech that our next crime again.
0: But let me ask you a question.
2: Antigone can be so dumb.
0: But let me ask you a question. I hear magic. When magic could they talk about young man a trouble young delicate girl. You hear me say? Yes, because when magic could come out, but they have just a pain show. At about there's so many young men I trouble these young girls and the parents and they know. So magic, that young lady parents didn't know. Where drop her my daughter? So you know, these are people who caught and been the hack. And these are the how Satan go correct sin, tell me. You know the Bible, see if you can hear me that. Satan could correct sin.
2: Well, Satan only want to correct sin. Satan only want to lay sin. So I don't know. What sort of example? What sort of example would you show when you commit the act that you want to talk about? You understand?
0: You know, magic. You're lucky. You're lucky that the other guy. You're lucky that all the penalty, and you can't first. Magic another call for stiffer penalty.
2: Really?
0: No, you're out of it. We ain't expecting that you're gonna do it again. He'll choke me for. Let me damn choke, man. Huh? People, the guy, they're supposed to shut up and blast him out. Roll up. Wrap up on that blanket.
2: Well, he's sorry for what he's done.
0: Huh? He repent?
2: He's sorry for what he's done.
0: Well,
2: so you don't want that to continue. Yeah. So. He knows
0: in the last days.
2: You know it's something, right? So you know continue. So but at the
0: Adrian go ahead, hold it last word. When Adrian say the Prime Minister said the right thing. When he because crime and he support and the crime I get out of hand. And when the Prime Minister call upon the judge to get a stiffer penalty. But he agree, he support. You know, he put me in mind. You know, the UPP have a lots of jumbie crab, you know, Obia. Cuspan them. You remember when with Johnny Tambi say? With Johnny Tambi say? Help me no man.
2: With vote for the
0: Labour. Yeah, what is it? Vote for the Labour Party. We done it. We done it already. And so
2: you do it already, you can do it again.
0: So you see,
2: vote for the Labour Party.
0: You see, these people, we can even notice them now. That's why you notice them. So even notice when they say that and so, and next thing they come over like even nothing. I tell you, man. So I want those who supporting these jock. And you put a tail pan there for my ass. I want those of you supporting these people. And who follow them. That will show you how they're making you all into a tail.
2: God have a way to count.
0: A man say support. I support the NL. I support the Prime Minister to call upon the judge. But is it where I see it? He support. By where I see it?
2: The way we say it.
0: So if he say,
2: if you understand it, if you understand it, regardless of how he say it, you understand what
0: it
2: means. You understand what the person is. Is that every sentence? Is that every sentence going farm the way you want?
0: So if he say,
2: you want farm it, you know.
0: If he say he judges on the ass, and then he say he judges on them. Okay, he say he judges on them, and he say ass. Are two different thing. Anyway, he say it. If you say ass and you say judges on them. Oh boy, these people are real batty, must boy. And you know they believe they're intelligent now. them Billy Dust are bright. And when you hear Gian and they're already making a lot of noise, it sounds like an empty damn barrel. And now when they're calling upon the young one, are talking about fire quacker, fire rocker. He's a damn rocker. Because the boy, the young nigga, the little young, when Paz Mikasa, he seen like he need to the panty man thing. Because he sound like a little girl, he sound like those two. When I listen to the young one, see, even the sound like a those two, we're according to Upsinet. We have to let me say to two man of Green Bay. Wait, what song you say? to what is it?

0: intelligent. If you're so blasted intelligent and brilliant, you won't walk in your father's shoes. Can you see your father fail? You see your father end up into the stumbling tar of a block. Why you didn't ask your father? Ask your father how many workers that he also helped victimize. Tell me how many security workers from Port Authority and Heritage Key to bring for his security farm. The boy ran and had a blasted head. They didn't last who he didn't last who too long. He served up 3 times. The UPP. There was in government. He didn't last. He didn't hold the contract. Kind of had a head. I remember one time come down Heritage Key. And the many clash. And he come down and they're talking, you know, he come down. He can have a secret contract, so kind of crap to me. Let me tell you something, boss. We're not afraid, you know. Mr. Lum in front of you, blasted face, look like one of them, man could that have in the same way, so. And let me see your man, let me see your face, look like one of them, boy, Missy boy, and when you see you, you can't read man, could we say, boy, no. Hey, you pick it for us, eat manuku. Not that kind of manuku day. Eat meat. But not that kind of manuku day. Vincent, a man, eat woman. Go ahead. My brother. Well, because these people forgot. And I pretend.
1: That's what it's all about. That's what we're saying to the people. We're saying to you that those people, those men and women that you hear out there making lies, is because of what they were getting when UPP was in power.
0: Oh, I miss it.
1: It's not because of country. It's what they were getting. And they keep on barking and bawling and squealing about this thing and that
0: you
1: thing.
0: You think easy when you miss the water, boy.
1: But what? The country is running good. The country is on the pathway where we can say that we are going to we are more developed than before, you know, because move over and listeners, when you look at the transformation, even and Bobby Ali, when you look at the transformation of the entire St. John's port coming from way down in the Deepwater Harbor come up. When you look at all these things, you must say that we at least getting something that we never have. You understand? And when you look at the cruise industry, when the season come around and here they have two cruise ships that dock in Antigua, and Antigua is the home port, and you have all these things that never happen. You can't talk about the negative all the time. You cannot put Antigua out there in the light that you want to put Antigua into at all times. I'm saying that Antigua is much better than what you, the UPP supporters, and the radio station that align yourself with the UPP, the newspaper that align yourself with the UPP, Antigua is much more than you to get power to run this country. It is much more. You're talking about the people that depend upon a livelihood in tourism. Mm-hmm. And different sector in our country. I am saying to you, all those young people that even going out to be the young entrepreneurs of our country, where they going to take a leading role in the business atmosphere. They need investors to come that the business can be patronized by all of us. You know that the more money that circulate within the country is better for the small business. You know, and these are things that you all must put in the heads of the people, because what? You, the millionaire, will go to Puerto Rico. Mm-hmm. The millionaire will leave and go to Miami and pack containers. And we will go at the local supermarket. We'll go to the local shop. So if we are not working, and if things are not happening for we the locals in terms of jobs, how

0: going to and flow. I mean to say, common sense is something not really too common. But I mean to say, you don't go around because you want political power and say things and do things. And when you catch yourself, you're putting a bad light out there. Investors decide that they're not investing in Antigua. If you win, what you going to do? What you going to do to bring them back? If you win, what you going to do to come back with it? Like I hear the agent talking about, he hear Jollibee sell, and Jollibee sell for 35 million or something like that. If Jollibee sell because of what you all were bamboozing about when the Prime Minister make a suggestion for Social Security to take Jollibee as an investment for Social Security. I mean to say, Social Security have to be invested, you know. Cause I mean to say,
1: why you gotta pile up the money? The money on a rich and all, you know. What they said? You're gonna have it there for what? Pile it up. Suppose you have two. You have $60 million. We say we have $60 million there, and so on. And you're gonna put and keep it there, and you can invest with yourself. Okay, because if you invest in that money, it will be healthier, and so on. That you could help those people. Who supposed to get these money? When they have the money, they pile up. When we say pile up, they have the money. They in money now go no way.
0: Yeah, but
1: no investment and so on. Yeah, but the UPP them is just a jack ghost.
0: Yeah, but you see,
1: dummy.
0: You see, it's the same money you have to go into every month to pay your monthly expenditure. And I'm saying when you have that sort of situation, move over. When you have that, you might if your collection falls short, let's say something like COVID come in, nobody working, no money going into Social Security, but the end of the day they must pay out. You know? No, if you have something that did and was turning over the money and expand the money in a more rapid way, it'll be better for you. You know? But I don't understand where you people and the supporters think.
1: These people are demons though. You know them are devil, and the reason why I say them are demons because I don't know. Where is it, desperate people? Because these people don't care about Antigua people. All they care about their damn self. Because if you notice, every day they talk, they say the end of Glaston Brown, all they could say, he had too much. He had built this and he had that. Hey, all I could say, I could hold, you all have 10 years. 10 years! I remember. Let me show you the UPP, they are so damn evil, wicked. And they are demons. I could never forget. Remember the same how just they call the calling up the Honorable Gaston Brown name and say, yeah, share. Up to when? Where to they be? I think on Monday. Somewhere between Monday and Sunday. When I heard people like the same Wendy Jones, when I and also I forgot the next nasty one day and himself the same. Spider and all of them, they were saying that all. The Prime Minister, the one who owned, who are share in West Indies, the one over at Fries Hill Road.
0: Oh, the gas station.
1: Yeah, the gas station.
0: Yeah.
1: And they was talking about your share, and somebody called in and tell you, hey, be careful. And so on, because the Prime such and such and such and such and so on. And she started about, okay, me take it back, and so on, I take it back. But they have it bigger, say, the Prime Minister has share and he make up good money because only for his gas station alone open. Let me show you how the UPP them are just nothing else than dry poo poo. Mine. It's the same how I can never forget. Same like when they're talking about the other Gaston Brown. Had this, has sharing of that, had this. Same when they was talking about Saul Lester Bird. Yes, it's an VC Bird. Yes, it's say Saul Lester Bird. They say Saul Lester Bird did own half a heritage key. They say he did own. But house and cove, they say they don't have. They will have share in our royal Antigua.
0: In our share, it won't well.
1: In our most.
2: What? I only be owner.
0: I only won't well. Royal of Leicester.
1: And you can imagine, the wicked good for nothing so bastard they sell. When you man, man own royal Antigua. As they say, they used to say, and they sell a royal Antigua than any. For they got nothing. And the same man was share, then I get deed for you know. If you are sure you're supposed to go to Sir Leicester, but again, he's
0: supposed to sign away.
1: Sign over. But the sell off. This is a real antique that some of you monkey used to follow them and say, you own, and you also have share in House and Cove. A heritage key. Why? Benjamin and I, I can tell you this morning. When the worst part, I was frightening. And when the UPP win, I would be sorry. I started to say, Lord, Sir Leicester Birdie, where all the UPP that was talking, he got in jail. No, that when they win, after he, I was for, I'm serious. Because the things that I used to say, that he, their bird, and the rest of the minister they have on own. And the boy spent 10 years in power. They sell. They say, run, take out the rest of the bird on. They sell them off and don't give the man a cent. And don't give them, and they get the deed.
0: Yeah, but
1: they're wicked, good for nothing, liar, deceiving, good for nothing, yeah, banana bush.
0: Yeah, but they broke down the man bandstand.
1: They broke down, they say broke down bandstand.
0: Yeah.
1: People that can say Abbott.
0: And they make,
1: all of them Abbott, all of them was making nice.
0: And they make them the beast.
1: Abbott believe they be white more than a blasted white man. And black man so. I like the stinky mouth chalky all of them couldn't stand up by Abbott's store. I remember when if you go stand up by a free store, they used to call police to drive them away. Right down here, Chitsky. When they get in, when you pick up for the UPP so much, when they get in, they break down the bandstand, Chitsky. A place that many, boy, you know the UPP, they were real disaster and demons. I remember a place that many family could go, especially on Christmas and holiday. They care their kids don't get remember many kids used to their ride boat on their bike. Their mothers they sit down on the bandstand. Many kids used to they used to go down and eat their ice cream and sit down there enjoy. They used to have the bandstand sometimes. Used to have entertainment for the tourists. Them and so on. And this lady used to dance it. She pineapple and all. And the moko jumbi and fire and all these type of thing in them. Them move because of their colleague Abbott. They break down the bandstand. Break down the bandstand and put a store there for he. What do you say, Abbott? Break down the bandstand and take the bandstand. They take the bandstand and cock over pan. A sewage. Pan is sewage. The sewage pit for Heritage. Take the bandstand and put them up there. And put a store. You couldn't stop for right. A Heritage and see plane down to Deepwater Harbor. They might also there, but they build a store right down there. Black half. You couldn't see down to Deepwater Harbor. You have to go right down. Right down to see Deepwater Harbor. Black, the beautiful sight. Two store, one at the bandstand and one right down there. The same heritage key, there was claim. Was it supposed to be there? The same heritage key, there a march. The same Rockef key, there used to have people like a Gerald Price up in a helicopter. When they're judging, cleaning. Go monster, that's a monster. Don't make these people. Because they damp in the soil. And you all will be flooded out. Sink and sleeves. They had them black clean. And they move. The honorable man when Jesus was the tourism minister. Boy, me tell you people them. You know the UPP that full of dark shit. Go ahead. Coming in again.
0: Well, this is what we are saying, and we are saying that you have to wonder how the supporters them think, or how the supporters them feel, what is their concern after you have heard someone tell you something like like the Honorable Gladstone Brown own this. The Honorable Gladstone Brown own that. Something like, you know, you know Gladstone, the Honorable Gladstone Brown bring in how much vit for the election, and they're going to give away vit. And you see this man go in and out in front of everybody, FBI, everybody. And you're going to tell me that you still die hard support hear these people tell you things when things and cannot prove it? They are telling you things and they cannot prove it. It's the same thing and the same road. They say they're taking the brightest young man that they have. In the same road they're taking him down a road to put false information out there, to put liedness and propagandaness out there, that he believes that he is the star child of this country with what he's doing. And to be honest, when I look at him, I say that he's going to run out of steam.
1: He run out, just like a France. I see him with France. See, do you check France?
0: I see he going. Yeah. He going to be a young man that going to find himself feel rejected and feel not wanted. Because people going to look at you in a different light and a different picture, young man. So if you think that because you can get story and you can go and recite it. And you can go and
1: be tell you.
0: Like if well, you're the monarch of all this of it. You're going down a road that is not fitting for nobody.
1: Ask you about France.
0: Much less you as a young man.
1: Ask you about France. You remember when? No, let me start with our colleague. Our colleague, because one thing means, like, remember you say, you know the UPP is a user. They're like a bad woman who you have to lose man. And a bad man will love for you, Zuman. Because I will never stop say that. You can remember the same how when Winston Williams, you come out, they call it the Rush Man. And they say, young people, young this and so on, they use Winston Williams and so on as into the department. They use the same how they did use Trevor Young to collect the foreigners' vote from Dr. Coat. And when he get kicking in the way for Sir Lester Bird. I same how that definitely, you know, and you know France was just like you remember everything that used to France. The same children pun what become he? You over there now, you over there still a preach over crusader radio but you know nothing. Now they have the young jock, idiot. They father give him message. They might give him lie and deceiving it. And let me tell you something now. I must realize, as my colleague say, I already mentioned something earlier about Tabia. Mm-hmm. About Tabia, I remember. Many of you remember. When you all listen to Tabia, that alone is supposed to show you and tell you what kind of people and desperate that the UPP are. And what type of people they are. Because remember, at the same old, just like our top of the same young runner. Mm-hmm. When they get there, we're talking about they giving message. And the same way we used to talk about Springer. You remember how we used to talk about Springer? I say what I tell you for say, and he used to deny it. He said my boy used to deny it table too. But in the end, then he could have come out and said true.
0: Yeah.
1: You remember in the end, it's the same. Springer could have come out and said the same thing. Huh? So what I to understand.
0: Yeah, but Tabor, you have to laugh, you know.
1: Yeah, I must have to laugh.
0: Because the thing about it, right? Why you have to laugh is that the UPP supporters didn't yes. have table.
1: Mm-hmm. As high. Yeah.
0: High.
1: I believe yes, they are for you.
0: And he was the best PRO.
1: Say for your own head.
0: And table do your work and table yeah. the, and then when you get when you get to hear from
1: the find the script.
0: When you get to hear from Tabor,
1: if I the script,
0: you get to realize that
1: if I the script,
0: that Tabor,
1: if I the sellout, if I the sellout script,
0: Tabor said no, my conscience.
1: He can, was sent out.
0: My conscience cannot allow me to continue in this way.
1: It is easy for any man go down and play organ in
0: I
1: the church.
0: I can't lie no more, and I can't go down the road because
1: where somebody's this if I can't lie no more
0: because when you catch yourself, you go. Can't even lie. You know, it's the same thing Winston said, you don't lie no more.
1: It happened
0: with the UPB real often.
1: Winston said, maybe say, can't lie no more. What are you joking, man?
0: So these are things that common within the UPB.
1: Oh, another one.
0: And you know why it's common within the UPB? Because they are not honest to their supporters. They are not honest to Antiguans and Barbudans. If you're not honest, you're going to be always in this sort of dilemma because you're misleading the people that you're supposed to lead. Mm-hmm. You're supposed to lead some people, and you're misleading them to the fact. Mm-hmm. And when you cannot give people the facts and the truth about anything, you're really dangerous. A person, you know, you're a dangerous person because someone going to trust you and someone going to want to follow you, and at the end of the day, you're putting them on the road to illusion. You understand? And those are things that they got to be very careful of because all these things are cursed that will run from generation to generation.
1: Right.
0: So you all got to be very careful with the generational curse.
1: You think they care?
0: You know.
1: Me ask you a question. Seriously. You think they care?
0: They have to concern about it.
1: They concern, but you know, desperate. When you know, desperate people or desperate people behave. They were concerned when they're out. But when they're desperate, you know. You know, it's the same thing in suffering to my hometown. Because Sunday night, I'm going to play some things because right now is the biggest cry. When I heard the UPP, them also rejoice on a full aisle. And rejoice in talking about, oh, don't get what happened to my hometown in St. Vincent and the Grenadines. Oh, when they're glad that Ralph Gonsalves only lose. He only win by one seat. And I say them rejoice, just like in 2004. You call any Vincentian, except those who support. He said, Dr. Friday, I asked them if they please know and they're happy. It's the most comment you almost hear every day. Let me see if I can find some of them. To tell how much regret they regret. The lies, the deceivingness, and so on. You know?
3: Bitch, as what are the biggest thing?
4: Wicked. No opposition should make less than ourselves.
1: Wait there.
4: It's a paradise of
5: Things are hard. Things are rough. People are hungry. If you put me there, I will do better. Throughout the region. That is what everybody says. But Madam Speaker, the issue is, you don't have to go very far. No. Go to the Caribbean. Even go to the bigger countries like England and so on. When they were out, these are the things that they were saying. Go to the islands. And when they come in, you sit in meetings with all of them. And it's the same problems they have to face. And they start to sing a different tune altogether because they realize that when you sit in opposition,
1: what happened?
5: It's a batsman's paradise. You have to score runs. But at the same time, when the time comes and you sit in government, it's a totally different story. This is an opposition paradise. This wicked. No opposition should make less than 100 on this wicked. This is a paradise for any opposition. All you have to do. Things are hard. Okay. Things are rough. People are hungry.
1: Babe, you know, listening to that alone, eh?
0: Yeah.
1: You know, that's supposed to make many of us realize, as an example, that's why me tell you, the UPP is a backward, and me keep tell them, is a backward party. They love a lot of backward thing. The man, you see they call it, they love a lot of backward thing. Because if the UPP tell you they're going to kill you.
0: But you don't ask them backward and no move over.
1: Why is it?
0: You say it straightforward. Because
1: no, oh, you're right. You're right.
0: Forward,
1: you're right.
0: You tell you
1: exactly you're right.
0: What they might do. They might do something. They might do something in the opposition.
1: Right.
0: To make you believe them. You tell them right out.
1: No, okay. Well, the mistake I make, sorry about that. The mistake when I say, not the UPP them, the people them who follow them. Yeah. That's always good. I was going to go for say. But thank you very much and so on. Because them know exactly what they're saying. And what I'm doing. But just like how, you remember when George Walter say, if you vote for me, why you say what? Why you say what? Help me, no man. If you vote for me, and if you vote for me, two men will have to join our
0: buy a pound
1: of sugar. And during the day is a bird. During the time, a baby could go and call for a pound of sugar, buy a pound of sugar. And he tell her, hey, if you have vote for me, two men will have to join and buy a pound of sugar. And they say, yeah, he are the better man. And when they put down the hand, one of them in the coma, finally could sense for a cigarette. And he say, wait, wait. When they all of them clap and say they claim sensible Roman, say, wait, I know what you just say. And they ask the Roman, you might have him rum junk. Ask him what he say. Hey, man, sit down. Hey, man, say, if you win, two man will have to buy a pound of sugar, and me alone could buy, me just buy a half. A pity. You know that pity? You remember the old time pity, you bitch? You ship all time pity the old time pity them their backlo, their small backlo, and so they call them quarter pint. They call if I don't know, many of you if all don't know what they call pity, are those old time backlo? I look pan Zizi, cause Zizi shaped like a one of them. Yeah, you know, say like one of the pity run backlo. But what they say, you man say, hey man, just say, two man will have to join and buy a pound of sugar. I hate him. Oh, that's what he say? He say, yeah. He say, lie. He say, yeah, man. Say, two man will have to buy, join and buy a pound of sugar. And then his father start to scratch the head and go home. I say, she said, two man will have to join and buy a pound. He be win.
0: Mm-hmm.
1: He be win that time. He be win.
0: Mm-hmm.
1: Jazz Walter be win.
0: Yeah.
1: He be win during that time.
0: Yeah.
1: When he say, two man will have to buy a join and buy a pound of sugar.
0: Mm-hmm.
1: So when VC Bird, when they have a baby, could buy a pound of sugar. One woman could buy a pound of sugar and you vote for somebody with two men. You sure? Why you hear that? Me no know because you may know. Why you hear that? You serious?
0: 71.
1: So 71. So he did win, George Walter win when he said that? Well, you people boy, Jesus. Only Jesus alone could save them, the boy. Me tell you, cusp on the a long time, they back way, and they stupid, and so on, they stupid, and they dotish like a rasa, and they go on the car court. He work with the government, and every time, all you could talk about Mara Brown, and this and that, and tell Mara Brown, and tell that. You think you could ever do that under the UPP, your own party? You could have never do that. You could have never criticize, work with them. When my daddy, if he was a public, he was in a firebox a long time. Trevor walk out of the senior Barbie that go Milky Way there. And you underneath the government, you work daily. And you criticize abuse. And the things that mean I mind you criticize, but you criticize wrongly. And you're still there? It's amazing. What did they be saying? What Chaco Waka be saying? Jesus. We're in the last days. Mr. Prime Minister, the end of Gaston Brown, there's a song that, I will be singing a song. When you say, Mr. Spencer, you're too nice. Who sing that song again? Mm. Yeah. Mr. Spencer,
0: Fire.
1: You're too nice. The Honorable Gaston Brown, hope your niceness, I always say, in niceness, Mr. Spencer, hope your niceness, you're too nice. You see, you fall back for you now? You fall back. Because half of these people who are causing this problem into various departments are the same people when they make the statement and say, you're not turning with nobody. You're not turning with them. I agree, no problem in turning away whether the opposition or what, but there are people according to Chakawaka, and they say, you people say that? Where are people, and brother me, where are people victimized?
6: Let me see if I can find. Go ahead, my brother. Let me see if I can.
0: Well, according to them, they say if you have people that now work in the policy, move them.
6: Let me see if I can find.
0: That's what they say. If you have people in there, and as far as brother becomes in after election morning,
1: me nah go back.
0: Me nah go back and have bird people. All bird people have to go.
1: What you say? You
0: know? Election morning, Mr. Prime Minister. Me no want. You know all about people have yeah. All about people have to go. You have to get people that will carry out your mission.
6: You can't go in the office and find 40 about people.
0: Yeah, boy, I tell you. But that's the mentor of the UPP. And they always believe in things like that. Is not a strange thing. Because it is an inheritance thing, because they inherited from the PLM era. And as I always said, and I will always maintain, Antigua have two political parties.
6: Yeah.
0: One is the Antigua Labour Party, which now the Antigua Barbuda Labour Party.
6: Yeah.
0: And you have the PLM, the PLM, which now is the UPP. You understand? So while we change for the better to include Barbuda, they don't see that way. They still remain with the Chi letter, PLM. And then the UPP. You understand?
6: Mm-hmm.
0: So we say, okay, we're not going to be ALP continually. We're going to be ABLP because it's Antigua and Barbuda. So they don't see themselves to include Barbuda. That's the reason why Mr. Spencer did decide to say he leave Barbuda, and Barbuda lands is for Barbudans and this and that, all kind of stupidness. You cannot run a country and does not have no vision of the future for your country by knowing your country resources, knowing what you have at your disposal, because as a prime minister, you're supposed to be navigating what areas to develop your country, because you have a country without oil, sugar, and any natural resources. So you got to have an head to know what you got to do to keep your nation afloat, get job for your people. Every year you have how much, 1,000 or 100, whatever it is, 100 or 1,000 coming out of university and school, you know, that they're going to need something to do. And the government cannot employ everyone. And that's the truth. The truth about it, if you're going to have a country where you cannot attract investor and foreign direct investment and these sort of things, if you don't have a country that cannot attract these sort of things, you are putting your nation and the people in poverty.
1: Sure.
0: You are setting a stage for poverty. You are setting a stage for a lot of other things to happen. You see?
7: We have got to watch the crowd now. We have got to people. We've got to know every one of our people. From Freetown to Five Island, and from Crosby to Kashawa, and make sure that we take care of our people first. I know it is. We have to do this time around, because now the foundation is built for taking the country forward. We have to build it now, but you have to work with us. I am not going to feel good in the ministry with 40 bird people in the undermine everything we do. And go and tell them everything you do in ministry. So

0: destroy Buddhism once and for all in this country. Never. We have to destroy Buddhism. And you know something? All the bird people go first.
1: Well, that's the reason why. That's the reason why I didn't understand how women shan't take enoughness and go say he's going to run with the UPP. You know, because it's an organization that never and will never appreciate anyone of the bird family. It's an organization that they will use anyone of the bird family to create a division within the Labour Party. And that's a fact, and that's the truth about the whole thing, you see. Mm-hmm. And people must realize these things, because they believe by pulling Sean as a card for them, it will draw the supporters. The farmer,
2: Prime Minister used to have,
1: the Honourable Lester Bird. Mm-hmm. You understand? Mm-hmm. So they believe in that could have worked. You understand? But they did forgot, and not really forgot, because they really forgot, you know. But
2: then, people support the anti-Labour Party, and I envision
1: them. They didn't remember that Maria was the seed of the bird. You understand?
2: So as the same bird, so vote one, a bird in the. What my boy be saying? What the song? Might say a bird in the air, a bird in the air, a bird in the tree. I always say
1: a bird in the hand is better than a two bird in the bush.
2: Well, we have to say enough respect also to the man, Sean, also, because, you know, sometimes we all make mistakes, we all are human, and sometimes we feel, you know, this thing, when they think the grass is green, according to his, Francis, they think that the grass is green over the side, and then, you know, but you realize, and then you hug up yourself. And that's why you see, you know, I don't really want to put it much on, according to who get on take home, and me leave me mouth in the muma and my colleague. But you know, according, you know, we sometimes, you know, those Labour Party, because we know this situation with Sean Bird. We know how definitely he wasn't, definitely is so much undedicated himself to the UPP, like others who come over, who was dedicated themselves to the UPP and also come over and also enjoy. So we want to, definitely, we're supposed to welcome, and are looking forward to welcome this young man, and so on, because, himself, like any other that we welcome who used to be over there, and so on, and definitely, you know, sometimes we think about these things, because when we think about certain people that we used to right here dedicate this radio station, we used to there fight against these people, and all that. you know, like a bunker bed. You know, we never did in a ship. Into certain place, they have bunker bed. You have one bed below, one atop. One thing we don't never want to sleep in the bed, because me no want to lie down and enter bed a man pant up on next bed. Me no mind if you see a woman up there and they me lie down. They bunker bed when in a ship and various places and so on. But you put me mind at this thing. So hey, I want you all to understand, and those of you, some of you who might think and think about Sean, remember, hey, as he said, the man definitely know exactly. Wait, this what bite me? I've a duty bird to tell me.
1: Yeah, but
2: we have to respect him.
1: I
2: only want to say, just like all the upset, just like all they welcome certain people and certain of them who have a lot of speech and talk. Used to over there, such and such, we have to welcome, because he never did leave. Complete and say, okay, leave he disappeared for the party. Guy did definitely know, but it's just because certain things, and you know, we are human.
1: He's upset about the convention. Upset about the
2: anybody would have do the same thing.
1: Upset, but I wouldn't do nothing.
2: He wasn't.
1: I talked to him and I used to tell him, you know, man, that shut that aside, that's ignorance.
2: Yeah.
1: That's ignorance. So he kept himself and he come back home. But I only,
2: we have to respect that.
1: I only say that to say that the you people never love a bird.
2: Well, I'm saying, you know what I mean? And I have to say that...
1: You see, the thing about it, move over. It is not because of just the name bird, you know. It's just because of what take place coming out of the colonialism. You understand?
2: Well, it's just
1: because one of the men that championed the cause is a bird, and his name is V.C. Bird, and those colonial masters. And they plant the cat's offspring. They still carry that hatred and feel like if they are disenfranchised out of what they think they belong. You understand? And those sort of mentality still run within certain elites. Elites of our society. You understand?
2: Well, just like how you say that. So, I believe, are you saying that? Are you saying thing that we have to, because, you know, they hate the bird according to us, and because, you know, I think I see how, are you saying what they hate? Instead of somebody who hugging up the prime minister right now, instead for the UPP, are you saying how they have the same hatred in them of the Honorable Gaston Brown? They have a hatred into him. I got this to us every because hey, and I want you to understand. Now everybody who say Lord, Lord, are the faithful that call in the Bible say, and I want you to understand, my brother. Don't if God couldn't please every man and please everybody, who is you? And so you could don't care whatever you do because when you leave people like you know when people like these guys, I don't say when a government farm. I don't have no problem. You back who you want to back. But when a government farm and you become a prime minister, a prime minister is for everybody. Become a prime minister for everybody and so on. And we have to realize that and understand that by the end of the day. But you know, the UPP and them, the UPP support on them, I always have an evil lizards, grown lizards mind and so on because they're desperate. When you look upon the UPP supporters and them, they're violent because they're desperate. They're heart wicked. They're ugly. They're uglier than the devil. Me never see the devil, but if you see the UPP, directly see the devil. Because they're evil. They're desperate. They have nothing on all they keep talking about. Why ain't I love the Honorable Gaston Brown? Or he have this? He had that. So wait. He had this and he had that. The UPP spend same thing that was talking about the Honorable Gaston Brown when he was in opposition. They said the Honorable Gaston Brown had this, he had that. Same thing like what they're doing now. And you can imagine, they're getting poor for 10 years and they still go rent a building. Rent a building from the man. The same man who they used to criticize. Say that he had this, and they know he don't know how he have it, and wrongdoings, and all that. And they make too much, and they rent so mal from the Honorable Gaston Brown, when he in opposition and when they was in government. And up to now, they can't find no wrongdoing. And these are the same people who rent the building from the man, when he in opposition, meet the man with the wealth. And these are the same jumpy crab, I try to fool the cockroach. To say that the man just built for a cub. You see, these people, we'll call them people, the boy.
1: Let me tell you, them a lot of bad-minded people. Because, as I said, and I will say it again, those are the folks that believe that you should not come from certain family. And become nobody better than them. Those are the sort of people that believe that because of your upcoming and their upcoming, where you be for today is they're the one that should be there. You understand? And they have the sort of mentality that only certain title can be in certain position or should be in certain position.
2: So wait.
1: But God does not design it like that.
2: So wait, let me ask you a question. I always say, so when I think of, because I want to get it fully well in my dictionary, fully well overstand. So wait, I say, those people believe that they should be there, are by what? The color? Are by, because me no mind if you say, well, you should be there, if you're better. When you say, hey, according, there's a song, the young man was singing, I forgot his song, I was supposed to pull it up. He say, well, Antigua say, both a knuckle, you know, knuckle, both hand, and all these type of thing. The young man say, if you boot me, or if you want to put on, if some of you don't understand what they call boot and so on, or if you knuckle with me somebody. He say, knuckle with me, knuckle he, with somebody better. So saying that mean, whether you have skin color, or you come from a deal, we call it a lily, family, doesn't mean nothing. You're for show action, you're for own it. You can't sit down and say, hey, where do you come from the family? So because you come from a certain family, elite family and so on, and you feel, hey, you come from the family, and you're down with cockroach, and you go put the cockroach inside the pen, and say, hey, come from, so wait, a name I'll deal with that. Where do you with Nema?
1: He said that exactly why I said to you. I am saying to you, and I said to the listeners, that there are people within our society, there are people within the circle of Antigua Barbuda that believe that their title is the prestige.
2: Title.
1: You know, their prestige.
2: That's a big fail.
1: And some of them, they're looking upon you as the family that you come from, the color that you be.
2: That's all.
1: And these sort of things, and look down upon you.
2: That's all.
1: You know, and they never think good about you. So you should not become someone above them in terms of society rankings and these sort of things. But
2: that is a good intention.
1: God does not design it like that.
2: But that is
1: the humble and the meek. The Bible tells you he exalt. He exalt the humble and the meek, and he bring them up to be servant and leaders of the people. And these are things that I will always believe in, and I will always believe that you does not have to come from the family background to be someone good. And that's the reason why I said to the young men them for today, the road that some of you going down, it does not necessary. Because you're putting yourself as at a disadvantage, because if the law catch up with you, the Honorable Glastonbury would not be the one that will set back in life. Your parents, with your stigma, you with what you have done, that will be the image of that and such. So you got to change your ways and your attitude and start to think more positive. Think more positive. There's a lot of things that a lot of us can do. When you look at before time move over, you have a lot of trade, man. Carpenter, mason. You have all these men that Antiguans have men that cut stone and build stone houses and all these things. And you see a lot of young men, you have more young men now than in those days. And you don't have half the amount of what was there as trademen. And that is very sad. And I'm saying to the young men, listen, man, you can go and do something positive. go and learn to read a rule and learn to do certain things, measure things and learn to do certain things.
3: There's not time for that, boss.
1: You know what I mean? It's just a waste of time for you. Listen, see, I get to realize that some of them don't want to wait until Friday to get paid. So the quick money.
3: On Monday, man.
1: The quick money.
3: If every Monday.
1: Is what is killing them.
3: So every Monday they won't pay.
1: The quick money.
3: No, quick money.
1: Every time you do something, you must get the money for
3: Well, I think. But holy last word, because, this bad, be tickling in my ears. And if you want to look an example, according to what you say, because when you think about it put me in mind. When you according to you say, some people will think well because of the parents and saw where they come from and certain place, but like I see him how. Because when you think about people like, when you say if you want to go down the road and you say think about people like a Jackie Quinn. When you think about you will say okay, she father was a preacher.
1: Yeah.
3: And that's the reason why I believe many people did put she in there.
1: She wanted to live off that
3: prestige. Yeah, for that. And so because she feel she father was a preacher. But I never know she her daughter is a Joseph. So because I say, hey, she father was a preacher. A pastor. So they look upon she as that. But never to know a pastor. So they expect a father, a pastor daughter should do better. Never expect she could have ever go cut off Quran.
2: Me, I don't want me to see that.
3: Never could have cut off Quran as a minister to send cut off Quran for a bishop, a church. In high in worshiping the Almighty. We're part in life. You see, Jack. You see, Jack Quinn and that's why you see. I heard she say she now move. And she will never join the Antigua Labour Party, girl. Me don't know which one they will miss you. But for me, for sure, because even the time they do, people like I there. I supposed to stop up by day. I was born in hell. I hope you repent. All the nice talk and all the things you do, hope you repent. Because I could never forget the Sunday when I was home and the breaking news when Pastor Brown, Bishop Brown, well, you know, one of these days I go call his my good friend for asking him. When inside there and I feel that I have power and authority. And you didn't study that your father. How you would like? When if your father was preaching, and any one of the Antigua Labour Party ministers could have ever sent to cut off the current off of the church. You think that would have ever done? You think that would have ever done speak and the talk? And these are the people coming from the UPP. These are the same young lady who called pensioner and talking about she picking up a pensioner and she talking about pensioner getting pay and all these type of things. These are the same young lady who called pensioner, the elderly people rock tag. No, she become a rock tag because you're a pensioner now.
1: Well, maybe she never thinks she would have used it. But then at the same time, you know.
3: Wow.
1: When this is certain things happen to some of us.
3: Wow.
1: Right?
3: Course.
1: We have to reflect upon the life that we live.
3: Of course, but are we?
1: And the things that we have done. Mm-hmm. You understand?
3: Mm-hmm.
1: Because things are not happen
3: overnight.
1: Just like that, you know. Mm-hmm. Actually in life, everything that happen. It happened because of something. It happened because
3: of a generation,
1: a reason,
3: and all kind of things.
1: And you know, you never know.
3: Mm-hmm.
1: You know, you never know. But yeah, sometimes you have to reflect upon things and reflect upon your life and try examine and see if you can hear if your father did do somebody something. What sort of life your parents them was living and what sort of things they hand out to some people. Because some of them people, they're reaping a reward.
2: From their grandfather, reward, or the parents, the mother, parents, our father.
1: From the four parents.
2: So you see Jackie Quint, oh, she pick me?
1: Because move over, some of them, some of them come from family that used to abuse people. Some of them come from family that does believe, you know, to have maid in the house, and the maid that they have, you know, the husband end up and breed the maid, and sorts of things happen in those days.
2: Ooh.
1: You know, and there's a lot of things that some people take for granted. Imagine. They take for granted, and they don't realize that these things come back to haunt generations, you know. So some of the things that we are going
2: through
1: is a generational curse.
2: No, well, you see, the only somebody will get back. Now, you see, she will pay for she own sin. She nobody for she will turn back on them. And so say, I can't follow the person. Because the only somebody wouldn't think the way they have this thing will come back and hunt their pick me and hunt their family. Which one do you think will have that kind of mentality on the mind there?
1: But you see now, if you check out that person, you'll get to realize that the devil not nobody behind for get hurt, but who he hurt, you know.
2: Oh. So,
1: you understand?
2: Okay. So
1: the devil is a person that encourage you to do wrong. You understand? And the devil, you can say the devil have a wife. You can say the devil have a husband.
2: Well,
1: I mean to say at the end of the day, but he encouraging people to be his disciple of evil.
2: So wait, that's why
1: you gotta be careful.
2: Me now move. That's why you say, you know, the devil walk. God greater than any army devil, because the devil walk in our way. Jezebel don't move.
1: You gotta be careful.
2: Is it dressing up? Hey, Joy, what? Let us all rest in peace. Because, you know, people like them there. People who not chip now come. But Jackie, I believe that you're a baby. You're children. And so, you know what I mean? So, don't follow these people. Well, don't follow them. I hope you repent. I ask you the Lord to repent and don't make a cost fall upon the children them. And so, because one thing me always, you know, me, I try my best not to do no bad for hurt my children, not my grandchildren. Any curse, let me pay for my own sin. Me no want my children, them, and my grandchildren for pay for my sin. So when I ain't follow people like a Joseph, because she don't have no grandchildren, no pay me for pay for she sin. And she alone, when she can't go going down to hell. And you know she will reach her. She will be holding the book. And Jackie, well, you will be holding the... Which one I will be holding? Which one I will be having key for hell? I believe, Jackie, you're very brilliant for holding the key. But you know, when you really check the UPP them, where I was that young in 2004, young winner, all he was beige.
1: I don't know.
2: No, because I think he ain't reached 30 yet. He's supposed to be in the 20 something. So in that time, under the UPP might be about 10, 11 going up between them time there 12. Was it he didn't maybe look like a fish? Well, not maybe look like a fish. Maybe he was too busy playing with it like a young boys and them. He got thing. Can you feel? He father. You see, he father. You know, talking about that. I see Renan Baldwin spend. I ever see Renan Baldwin in a supermarket. You wonder every time. You wonder. Me look down. I only just because I foot hard like a man. Because me think. When me see Baldwin Spencer Renan, me think me look for Jackie. Well, let me look, Mr. Renner, for Renner with the foot. Talk, buddy, because you choke me. But, you see, in supermarket, me could bet that he was looking for.
3: who believe in the come minister, bet you that never drive Baldwin again in the park Baldwin aside. Mm-hmm. And it is off. Yeah, I heard that insulting. I heard something when Baldwin Spencer go talk. And you talk, you tell, shut up. And you make her lose. You hear all kind of comment, I hear they have you like a little puppy. And you make her lose. You hear all kind of comment, I hear they have you like a little puppy. Mm-hmm. All here. They may use it. Do you prepare?

0: Under the house. Me not even want to talk about them because sometimes you know, but you know, people like a spotter. You check them out. You check them people out. These are people talking about Glaston. Glaston, instead of Glaston have a doggy dog and they much better have more ambition. All they could do talk, but they could never say this man. And you know, sometimes you have to blame, sometimes you blame prime minister, sometimes you don't want to say nothing. Because me tell you, people like a Zizi, people like a TV landmore, well, I ain't have nothing. Well, I gotta say, I can't swear because I ain't have nothing. Yeah, right. You know nothing? Boy.
1: Well, if you not.
0: Well, because I was gonna say something.
1: If you not nothing, keep your mouth shut. If you not nothing, talk to.
0: Me never heard this man talk about the prayer. You're talking about he and the same person talking all. He and some things and so on. Like himself, as I say, when they say John and the same. And all of them was talking about West Indy, the one at the refinery, Paraphrasing Road, belong to the Prime Minister. And they have a big, and somebody have to call and tell them, be careful. The Prime Minister, the gas station, no, and they say, okay, and she's John, oh, let me put a camera back and son, but have it big. Come on, Mr. Pierre, man. Me can't there fight. Please, sometimes hurt me. For no one fight, and me hear these people. It sometimes sound like a true. Where sometimes when there are people that can rust that piss your ass. Where there are people and them are calling for the radio station and they say all these type of thing or thief or all these type of thing and they hollow them. And when other people, not everybody will believe. Because when you heard people will say, hey, if you could call him from your own radio station and say that I'm a demagogue play. And I talk about thief and all type of thing and so. That mean and nothing happen. That mean he's some guilty. Sometimes me ain't want to defend. Seriously. Me ain't want to defend because I hurt. Come in and walk one. Because you could call up on my radio station for your own radio station and say, oh, thief be. Oh, what kind of, and all kind of things. Come on, I be real. And I help people who supposed to be alive to you. Have them. And I have them attack our free speech. Even free speech. Come on, we have to go right across the board. Because when other people talk, they go cut down. And when people like academia could go on your own radio station, and people get an airplay, they used to smoke together, if they used to hook up together, and all this type of thing, and they will laugh and believe, and for the blasted comic like the idiot there. And when it done, it go for Zova. When it done, it go for Crusader. And all I could hear, Glaston this, and pick me name, nothing to say good. And I heard a boss house came to defend you. I had this type of crapper. Attack by your own radio station. And I had these ghosts. Me afraid who backs me, I don't care one damn who backs. Dead. Me not leave me mouth in my mama. I may talk truth. Cause you can't, you know, it's hard for you to defend somebody and so on. And meanwhile, you turn enemy, got enemy. And I hug up the same people them. We sing all the same. I talk about free. Me no mind free and fair. Why is it speaking the truth? Why you talk lie? How you gonna be free speech? Somebody's sick, man. Wake up and smell it, blast it.
1: Yeah. Even have no facts. I mean, we say move over and listeners. When someone said that they have the facts about things and they want to bring you down. Why they don't go forward and make a case? You understand?
0: God didn't have it.
1: I'm saying it is time. We are living in this sort of dilemma too long. and it is time, as I said, for the Prime Minister and even the ministers of government, any one of them that talk things that they cannot prove, take them to which part they're supposed to go to expose them.
0: Yeah,
1: and whatever it is,

0: Me even say if they can't pay you, and the court say them for go jail, then go jail. If they can't pay you, as how them for pay you, and the court tell them give 50 cent every morning, so be it.
1: You can't there expose tell and so say this type of thing there and around there bust out skin and say not true not true and then you hear bam bam pan your in your own house then gone and I say true and here and there the in your own house and talk big. So where you think no me alone go think well true? Where you think outsiders go think the same how? Could say well if you can say that. So you gotta see yourself you come on and say hey. This is not true. I bet me here in money that he said that me get from part of the house space. This is not true. Me get the money for such and such. He'd say, hey, instead of you come and you say that. $1 already say on your registration. Some people will believe if 20 people heard it. 5 people, and you come and you say, is that true? 15 might believe, but 5 will still disbelieve. Okay, first thing go say. Huh? You want to say something on the truth, but your man company registration say, I the woman company registration say, and you can't do nothing. But other people, you go so you go this and that. And you have this type of wrong goat, this type of ghost, had the biggest chat. And that's who say, well, you leave it there. When you done, you go pass over the type of nastiness, the type of things that they're saying. And when you done, you shift back, pan your own registration. And you enjoy that. Huh? Is this something is wrong?
0: yeah, but and
1: gang people are mission to kill you.
0: And you see, and next thing that I, and next thing that I
1: something
0: observe,
1: something give me spirit to just.
0: And next thing that I observe within our society is that when the other way the station them bashing the police force.
1: Nobody say.
0: And bashing.
1: Nobody say nothing.
0: Bashing the police and these sort of things.
1: Nobody say nothing.
0: I am saying the police too need to step up and responsible to certain action and certain words.
1: Yeah, step up.
0: Certain action and certain words that certain program will allow callers to call in and say. And these sort of behavior, police need to step up on those things though, because I mean to say, when you can have a caller to call in and say certain things, like inciting violence within your country, the police need to pull them over.
1: They were fed up. Regardless,
0: regardless to what they're going to think and who going to think that you support the government or you support Glaston, because that's the way Antiguan think when they talk against what they said towards the government and towards the Prime Minister. They believe it's because you support. This is not for doing your support. This has something for doing right and wrong. And this has something to do with truth and lie. When you defend truth, you defend truth at all costs. You know, as someone would said, that time is always right to do the right. Mm. You understand? So if someone want to go contrary towards the right that's supposed to be done, you gotta pull them over. You gotta pull them up. You can't have people keep calling and all kind of radio station and talking certain language, which I say is inciting violence.
1: It is.
0: And talk away. No.
1: Nobody.
0: It's time for you, the police, to monitor some of these program and some of these radio station. And these radio station. Time for you all to manage them.
1: You know, Beige,
0: you know,
1: I remember one time, I don't know if you remember an incident there, but I remember one time when they have, bombing, Hitachi. You remember about Hitachi Man's,
0: Market Street
1: used to be?
0: Yeah.
1: And so on.
0: And they say bomb with nail bomb.
1: Yeah. And my brother, I can never forget that he went on the air and say that all the people them for the store, and they know that them the bombing, and they know they call it. You know them pulling my brother for questioning.
0: Mm-hmm.
1: Pulling and say this and if you know you do it and so on, that I mean you people. You know what I mean? And I heard some kind of things that himself the same Spatter and these guys those call powers over radio. Inside violence.
0: I don't hear he talk like
1: you know
0: what he say, he know.
1: You know what I mean?
0: Police have a matter and he know that this happened. And he know that and he know that. I am saying that, look, we need to get serious with some of these small things, because it's those little things that creating some of our problem, because we allow too much of little things.
1: And people listening.
0: We allow too much of little things
1: follow
0: to fester. And just by being allowing them, things can get out of hand and out of order. So each and everyone have a role to play.
1: Hey, these guys talking about, yeah, they don't get any type of word, they prime minister, you know, the type of things they're talking about, and you know, and these pockets still, I don't care who I want to say, these people still love them something, me wonder if something goes on, me hear these guys talk. Let me wonder something, puzzle me for yourself, go on the radio for yourself, you know, try to say something, because I say, wow. Because how you could depend my own radio station and say them someday? And people allow you and people host allow you. What kind of something is mad? And you know what I mean? And you know what I mean? So something afraid for instead defend, because why are you gonna defend? You know, come on! I wake up and smell the coffee where you're living in the last days. Coffee me alone. Because this guy have every radio station. Point FM, ZK. You don't even know which one of the opposition radio station. When there are some of these people host on. And they were green teeth with, you know, green teeth. Like, who is them? Who is these people? We'll check them. We'll check them. Not even blast it for the whole tempo. They're better than. And you know, these people, you know, they have them on, so, and they have them, and they say, how kind of thing? You think me could program I could ever hold that advice? Can we deal with serious thing? And I put other people, sometimes people who supposed to they fight. And sometimes any make I want to fight. They see me, you know me, things on me here, sometimes I hear this guy speaking on the radio and so on, and various ways, and they still go back on the radio station. We're supposed to be called by the end of the day. Point FM belong to the Honorable Gaston Brown. Jump high, jump low. He belong to he. And the whole world know that. And Tiga Babi, the whole opposition know that. You ever heard us say Point FM belong to Cali? You ever heard us belong to Gaston Brown? You! Everybody know. And you're the government. So anytime they go on the radio station, they talk about you. And some of these souls. Because everybody used to be friend. We're friend and company. Friend and company in a certain way. When they speak facts, they deal with facts. When these people talk all kind of crap, nonsense, this lie, deceivingness, what the hell are you going to entertain them for? You're talking about free movement, what happens? What a fool! Break their own damn heart and give people ammunition to kill them.
0: Really, they got
1: every time when I go wake up, I open.
0: They would look into some of these things, and I would say that.
1: You know, sometimes when I want to talk.
0: I would say that as I said, the Prime Minister and ministers of government and all who that involve and all who get to understand, even the police and all those things that
1: that's why I love Mr. Shaw, himself, Mr. Yeah, Shaw Sean, so because them the kind of something show they can.
0: You all have to be more respectable.
1: Somebody want to be.
0: You know, and you can't have people come in and call and talk about Glaston. No.
1: And you own. Me now I'm paying for your own radio station.
0: No,
1: so
0: other
1: people might talk outside.
0: I tell you, come with Glaston. No, you could have cut you off. Because
1: no respect.
0: You're supposed to, regardless of what we are saying.
1: Yeah, the Prime Minister, not them mosquito. Them not the one who vote for you, because you leave them alone. And you have to respect the people who vote for you. And people are like, we who talk.
0: You can't build a society of disrespect, you know. So these are things that some of the things that we need to see adjust, you know. Hey, and we got to do it.
1: Something that give you no spirit to move over.
0: You know, so move over.
1: You know, sometimes you know, it hurt you sometimes because, you know, when you think about these things and some, because me tell you, no, brother, sometimes when I hear them, no. You know, sometimes that give me no spirit to really come and talk because I say, my God, you know what I mean? You have enemy out there. You fight and attack it through. And the same people who they are hug up the same people. Well, you know what I mean? It hurt. So somebody head need to screw on a different way. Mm. No, I ain't not gonna support this thing, man. Come on, we are fighting. Remember, as we tell you, politics is damn well life and death. You see somebody about gas? Let me hear Jan, that mongoose guy in his rat. Let me hear you talking about Antigua Lake, he was giving impression that Antigua paying the highest in gasoline. And when that dummy, we paying the lowest. And he know, but he was trying to give impression. And so and then you're thinking, you know, can you see research and then he come back, around because he feel like he get catch. These are the people.
0: Yeah, because if the gentleman from Western Israel didn't come out and give an overview of the entire thing, a lot of them would still be out there running with this thing, you know. But the gentleman, the one of them judges, Gregory Judges, something like that, the CEO, and people that does not know how things function, they can be easily misled, you know.
1: Yeah.
0: And they will be the one that will create the confusion, and in terms of demonstration, and in terms of war, and in terms of these sort of things, you know, just because of what you don't know. You don't know, and you've been misled.
1: You think they don't know?
0: You know.
1: Let me ask you a question. You think too much of don't know?
0: Because
1: no, me not believe. It's not so much because let me tell you something. These people are desperate, and the Bible tell it desperate, and they are desperate, and so you know, so they know where we are. They feel just like all the UPP here, and just like all the opposition, they fool. You know, right now, Sim Vinso, you know, you remember they was talking about you know, they're talking about Ralph Gonzalez, one seat, and right now, they don't get ball no hell. And say they will never. I can bet if election call today or tomorrow in St. Vincent, my boy could have never. Could not even win one seat. All the clean, all the nine, how much a seat to win? The same people that put me in mind, like in 2004 when the UPP didn't get in and blackmail. And as the same UPP, lots of the UPP supporters that used to walk and tell me move over, boy, me used to vex with you. But right now also, me pray for election. A lot of them used to tell me so. To pray for the election come in 2014, and so on. They regret. And that will happen. They say, many of them, just like what go on, many if you look upon the comment, a lot of them will say, hey, if they could have cut off their finger, their voting finger. Same thing don't give you know. So I follow these liar opposition them. When they're out, the easiest thing to do is to talk. Things are hard, things are rough. Put me there, I will do better. Friday makes so much a promise about how much I'm gonna do. No, just like a Baldwin Spencer. When he got in, he remember Baldwin Spencer said, well, you know, and when you're outside and this type of thing, saying things, say, yeah. When they ask Friday, they say, Friday, turn to them and say, he don't remember. They make the promise and all these things. That's the opposition them. And these are the type of people fool are. Them are the devil. Them desperate when they want to get in, they say any damn thing. They will tell you that all they will take. They will come off of their bed. Them and their wife and give you their bed to sleep and they will go on grong. Demons. Go ahead, my brother.
0: Yeah, as our time is, you know. I would like to say good morning to our listeners. Good morning to the folks up there in St. Philip South. Good morning to you all. And I must say that we have a meeting scheduled for the 10th, the evening of the 10th up there in Freetown.
1: Mm-hmm.
0: So the branch It will be a branch meeting.
1: So when the meetings are
0: so, all are invited to be up there in the St. Philip's South up at Freetown. That meeting will be on the 10th, the evening of the 10th.
1: The 10th.
0: Yeah.
1: The 10th is when? What day that?
0: That is next week Thursday.
1: Next week Thursday.
0: Which is the holiday for the day of prayer.
1: Mm.
0: And the meeting will be in the evening.
1: Mm.
0: So,
1: that's the firecracker where they K. Johnson where they want to put the punk anti at our firecracker young go ahead
0: so all invited to be there at Freetown. Okay,
1: and what the meeting is all about, you have any idea?
0: Yeah, the meeting is we are making preparation to have a branch election.
1: Oh, branch election,
0: you understand, because we got to reform and we got to go forward.
1: You running back?
0: No. I am 70.
1: You're 70?
0: Yeah, so I have to
1: 70?
0: Yeah, so I have to step out, you know.
1: Oh, you're getting too old. You're too old for...
0: Yeah.
1: So you get young.
0: Yeah, you get fresh legs.
1: Me one eye with fresh leg and fresh leg, because if I notice all the young, you know, sometimes that's the next problem here. Because these young and young and young, that's why the world is definitely destroying and coming to a pass.
0: Yeah.
1: Because you see, these... Yeah. So I might say a hard thing about young people, but me tell her be careful, because they're talking about young people. You know, see, are they young people now? They break down, they like a horse and cat.
0: Well, sometimes move
1: yeah,
0: over.
1: Yeah, but you still have...
0: Sometimes move over, you have to just give some people their way. Because some people want to prove themselves to themselves. So you got to give them their way. Okay? So good morning to again, simply South Market Rose, Dean, Linda, good morning to you all. Good morning to you, Lara. Good morning to you all down there in St. Philip. All of you down there in St. Philip, good morning to you all. And I must say, good morning to folks over there in Bethesda. Good morning to you. Bam Bam, Pastor Dougal, good morning to you. Villan, and also good morning to you, Zuka. And Anita, good morning to you all. And also good morning to you over there in Liberta. You have over there in Liberta, you have those guys at Lima Dalvers, and those at Lima this little vegetable stall there. Mama Dupes, good morning to you all, and good morning to you, that C and Flo, and Della Spring Chicken. Good morning to you up there in Willie Keys.
1: Mayfield Huffling.
0: Charlie Bundung,
1: Mayfield Huffling in the camera.
0: Well, no, I mean, I think you get enough film yet. And good morning to you, Mayfield.
1: You better use an AI film. AI got no me, he got AI.
0: Mayfield and Charlie Bundung and Edith, and good morning to you. And
1: Davey, it's Baltimore, good morning.
0: Davey, good morning to you, Shenet. Good morning to you. And Edith, good
1: Linda.
0: Morning to you all. You know, and I must say good morning to you over there in Parham, Dorothy. You know, good morning to you all. And our friend down there in Monshot, Madeline and Mel in Nevis, good morning to you all. You know, and good morning to all listeners over there in New Winchup, and Googly and Skeppel, and also our friend, the lady there that listened to us, and so good morning to you. And a WhatsApp lady over there in the up there in Potter's area. Good morning to you all. And good morning to all our friends over there in All Saints. You know, we have Malik. Good morning to you. Judas. Good morning to you.
1: Judas?
0: Yeah, Judas.
1: Percy, Tony.
0: Yeah, good morning to you. So, you know, good morning to you all. Wherever you are, those in St. Thomas, good morning to you, JB. And also, good morning to you. You know, and Roy Miller, good morning to you all. So, move over, you know.
1: Yes, my brother.
0: Have a good time, you know, coming to this morning. You know, I am supposed to be attending a funeral.
1: Mm-hmm.
0: I must say, sympathy greetings goes out to the family of, I think, Denfield Jew. Mm-hmm. He come from Golden Grove.
1: Denfield Jew.
0: And the service will be at the Anglican Church in Bendels.
1: Mm-hmm. Okay.
0: You know, and then to the Tranquility
1: Denfield,
0: Park.
1: Denfield.
0: So, Denfield Jew. You know? So, it will be in this afternoon at 2 o'clock. So sympathy greetings goes out to the family on behalf of this program and ZDK. Sympathy greetings goes out to you all, and get well greetings goes out to you, Muff. You know, Miss Atlee.
1: Well, Miss Atlee.
0: Is she
1: okay?
0: She
1: down? You know,
0: get well greetings to her.
1: Okay.
0: And our friend Julie from Cage Bay. Mm-hmm. You know, good sympathy, get well greetings goes out to you.
1: Yeah.
0: And Julie and Jolene and all of you, mm-hmm. good morning to you all.
1: Keep the faith, girl.
0: You know, so there's a lot of things and a lot of faith that we should say. Mm-hmm. And Shevan over there in Poland, and Shevan over there in Herbert's and me. Machine and all of you, Mama Rose, everybody, good morning to you all, and have a blessed day, each and every
1: Queen Blue Altia.
0: You know how it is,
1: And also, we all take time and say sympathy greetings once again going out to the Gonsav family, Miss Gonsav. Family of Miss Gonsav, and so on. I wish them all the best and keep the faith, and so on. And hey, a morning that you all go through, I know, I understand how it is, but God knows better, right? And so on. So, we want to take time and say sympathy greetings to her. Every time I think about her, man, I can see her face smooth, lovely, going. Lady and son, you know what I mean? But let your soul rest in peace, girl, and so on. And to your family, sympathy greetings, and so on. And keep the faith. God is in control. God knows best. All right, so as deputy, I want to tell you, I want to say also thanks to you, my brother, for stepping in this morning, and also to your lovely wife, Miss Christopher. I know. I understand. Yeah, you tell me. Yeah, it's not easy to put up with him. And also, we want to take time to say good morning. Say good morning to our boss down there in Empire. What a guy. Ruta. Hey, good morning to the man Ruta Lee, and also Cicely. Talking about of course, Job sister and Kimba. Yeah, Kimba. Oh, mercy. Good morning to you, and good morning to the rest of the staff, Winston Williams, and also his lovely wife, Montreal. Good morning to each and every one of you and all the rest of the workers down there. Now, because when we talk, who Beck's dead? When we say who Beck's dead, who Beck's Beck's? When we talk the truth, and so I make I hurt. When me listen to this program, these cockroach are calling and bash. And we have to go for defense, and I still hug up these people. Somebody might say, you can talk, me not confirm, me not them, me not care about time, because somebody just, who go say that, and say, but when it comes past certain things, and so, and I wouldn't come out and fight, and stand up. If I love this country, I wouldn't follow these cockroach to bring them down. To bring down the country, because when you think about what's going on in suffering to our neighbor, when there are people from St. Kitts, when there are people that call demons, they call door, they call you, call some, and every minute when they have the big issue, they might call people like them who talk about crime.
0: Do I ask the man?
1: Who talk about crime, and here I'm a blast the crime in the backyard more than anything else. Where are the next one? They have one they call farmer, they call some kind of nothing.
0: Bernard
1: as well. When he was in the police force, he wasn't calm them all what kind of wrong when he was there.
0: Well,
1: he never see wrong.
0: What?
1: And if you go quarter, you ask you how many cases of how many you saw. But all of a time, you come big time. Come big time speaker.
0: What's that?
1: And they are supposed to, because I can bet, if he was talking like that, do you prepare to criticize his skin and tell you that? But he'll sing the song that I want him to sing, and he feel or something. I come up. But when he was there, ask how many things you have done to for the Royal Antigua Police Force, your boss. Ask how many crime you solve. Ask how many, all the wrongdoings. And I listen to this type of,
0: But I never have him better than who is who they know. I never have him better than Hude, so I don't know why you going down that way.
1: No, because you see, the problem is the UPP them. Why you see, know? They use them a user, and when they find people who they could use, they use them and kick them. Because you nothing better, they know that they're not love you. When they massacre the police force, he said, Mr. Pompeo, Alayo, how many Vincent Shandington we? How many Dominican make it call big ranking officers, including you? How many of them that do you pipi turn away? Just massacre the police force midnight. And you are still hug up these people? Because what? Boy, me tell you, boy. Anyhow, and they say, according to
0: so, good morning, Cavell. Cavell up there in Willie Keys. Good morning to you. And my cousin on the way coming down into town.
1: Good
0: morning to you.
1: At the time, wait, you cut down the time, tree for me. Me notice since me, I want to pass. Are they where I plan to put the jail, in prison?
0: Roslyn, good morning to you. Mary. Mary, don't get up.
1: Roslyn, a long time. Hey, Roslyn Diamond Bird. Where she was a good morning to you, girl. Hey, you know, I get the money.
0: Julie.
1: And yo!
0: Julie up
1: that's
0: there.
1: That's my girl.
0: In Glanville.
1: Yeah.
0: Good morning.
1: And what about our girl down in St. Thomas? What's she named? Eldika.
0: Eldika?
1: Yeah.
0: Yeah.
1: And so, and me, our monster girl, you call she already a Mel.
0: Yeah.
1: Down in St. Kitts Nevis. Mel, send up, Doyaspan. Mel, you ever see Doyaspan? I want to think it's monkey. You know, this guy see like he hate the anti-government when he have a glass and bomb because he could place a clip. And these are the people who they call, who they know hate the anti-Labour Party and so on. And but then I think that they mean not in the country. We talk about Asian. Free country and a guy and they have more. We're talking about, I mean, this guy talking about police force, police corrupt. Boy, you are corruption. You are corruption. Hey, Johnny, me start to pay corruption from corruption what happened to the police force down in the Guyana. You ball until you turn into a filler fish. And these are the type of people who have a crime, who have it worse in the damn country. And these are the people that the UPP, the Jack Spinner, are called for pulling their own country because they're desperate. And talk about the cable country. Care about our country.
0: Yeah, but when they use certain remarks about police and policing and police force and all these things, when they use those remarks, if they become government, what will they do with the police force?
1: But boss, remember them, they have a worse.
0: The same police force, they going want to serve them.
1: Remember, as we say, we have a container gun. These are the things. Ask them up to now. They're supposed to answer about the container gun that missing down at the Port Authority. That is something that we're supposed to really look into.
0: Mm-hmm.
1: Baldwin Spencer and the UPP and the Harold of all of them. Where was the young man and where was the agent? Where was they? Too busy, I don't want to say the word. Where was y'all? Up to now they can't give us. They tell us they was going to give us a fully well report. What the report there?
0: Mm-hmm.
1: Yeah, lots of handgun. Yeah, what they call machine gun. As I say, sometimes when you find somebody with this kind of big gun, where the container gun go? Now you're not believing that might be saying container gun to swing on in the street? Boy, I'm sorry me tell you, when I mean somebody wicked, I encourage some of these wicked evil set of people on some program, boy. It's all for somebody, I ain't a sincere, I ain't a loyal. I don't preach loyalty. I don't preach that I love the party, but I ain't a loyal, I ain't a thing. Because if I love the party, I'm really serious. I want to make this cockroach talk, because they're not better. Tell them clean up their blasty backyard before they talk. Their backyard nasty. You know, last election, how I love them. That's the last election day. The last election day. Yes, remember they be say Harold. Remember my last election when they was calling for Alistair Thomas to clean up the backyard, they say be a so old kind in the yard be dirty, you know, okay. Hey, Malcolm X. Rename Bobo Donkey. Huh? Look on the people who attack. Look for the people that want to talk about them better off than you. You put them in a coffin, boy, them a big, boy, them a ugly zombie.
2: Hey, hold on. Hold on, buddy, because, boy, I expose you. People.

now is a pleasure and a major to Defrity. I'm a colleague, Defrity, as a Defrity Jam here this morning. Right in studio, right here, ZDK Liberty Radio 97.1. Yeah, you're talking about the man Beach. Defrity, as we are here to pitch. And Defrity make the nation, as we are here for bring the message let we forgot. Hey, who get on take on our right? Hey, you know what?

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1: Cousins acting like strangers. Aunts and uncles disconnected from nieces and nephews. Then one day somebody leaves this world, and everybody wishes they had one more chance. Sam the Motivator. Never give up.

0: Hi, I'm sorry. What's up? What's up, girl?
1: Morning.
2: You can't look at the station there. You don't answer to the station.
0: Yeah, hey, what's up, girl? Hey, good morning. because remember, you know how much they remember, three goal foot you are hanging on right now, eh? And remember, you had to take off on the goal foot, so that's why you couldn't hear, because when I... No, how I gonna stop you? I will never stop you, because you make me, you happy grass. What? You're mad. You're better than yeah. You know you never give me no fish eye for wink. All give me happy grass, and then the only thing and those lobster that you know they don't.
2: You better know that. So me never give a fish eye.
0: No, you're not in the boots. Hey, leave that for us, then that dangerous one day. Yeah.
2: Straight eye? Yeah.
0: And that's why me quiz is straight eye. Me quiz watch you pipi that man and they're straight for make sure they bypass me and all the ladies them come.
2: Outside, yeah.
0: Real straight man.
2: What's going on?
0: Well, girl, you understand what's going on right now, and son. Hey, we are living in the last days of a meeting between the devil and the Almighty. The devil is walking over time, and so on. The UPP is the devil.
2: The UPP is the devil.
0: Yeah, who else do you think better? Call the devil. Who else it can be? You see anybody behave any?
2: Find out for the prime minister,
0: and
2: do nothing and nothing but
0: fear. Oh God, you expect any better when somebody desperate, no? You know, you have a bad talk and next woman? For a man?
2: Forget,
0: you may ask, you not so man. May ask say if you... Huh?
2: Yeah, you know they're wicked people, some people claim that they're wicked, they're double wicked, and all, and they know that they're all thief and pitiful.
0: They know.
2: They can't do the prime minister on Canada. The man strong and the man good.
0: Everybody know, everybody can see the writing is on this, not talking, the writing is definitely on the wall. That everybody can see exactly what the man have done. And so on as a prime minister and so on, and definitely campaign to the UPP. They spent 10 years spending so many millions of dollars and all kind of things. A tongue like a Santa Claus and so like a, I don't know, boy. Sometimes me think about the UPP, boy. Crime.
2: Me no love them all. Me no love them all. When they get to the power first, they say that's how they now then a fire nobody. And they saw me the first one they fire from transport board. They can never forget that
0: thing. Yes, because demons them. You see? The UPP them are demons. I heard.
2: Yeah, pure demons.
0: I heard.
2: Them are sukuna. They want everything they want to do. They want got enough to suck. But they can't suck. Are we strong?
0: Them little last.
2: So here you are. We love the good Lord with you, and guide them in protection. Right?
0: No respect, my girl. All the best. Yo, yo!
2: Yo, yo!
0: Take care, my girl.
2: All right.

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We're number one and we're deadly. 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People's

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I want to take time to say good morning to each and every one of you all. God bless and be with you all. Oh, yes. Good morning, good morning, good morning, all my friends.

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Okay. Also going forward to all the all the nurses and all the hotel workers and so on. All of you, hey, you just want to take time and say, hey, have yourself a pleasant, pleasant, brand new. You're talking about, hey, on a Friday morning. Blessed Friday morning. So you know what? Oh yes, my God. Oh yeah. Sing. Sing, my brother. There we go. Sister.

Oh yeah. Oh yes. Oh yes. Oh yes. Hey, good morning to you, Candy Girl. I also want to take time to say good morning to you, Samantha.

Oh, yeah. I want to take time and say good morning, good morning. Good morning to our security downstairs. Yeah. What your name? Mean machine. Some kind of clean. A lot of muscle. What am I in?

Oh, yes. Checking out my time, talking 16 minutes. It is 16 minutes left, ready. Moving up on the 6 o'clock. Right here in ZDK Liberty Radio 97.1. You are definitely locked into the one and only, the man. Move right over with the program. Who get them? Take them. And if you can't take it, where you do? We'll move out of the kitchen, no? Yeah? If you can't stand the heat, alright? So that's what I'm saying, alright? So you know, definitely. I'll take time and say morning to each of my fans around the world. Those of you who locked in on the live, and those who locked down on the live. I want to take time and say,

So once again, I want to take time to say good morning to management. Right here, Point FM 99.1. Talking about the man Sean Bird. Good morning to you, my brother, and the rest of the Bird family, all right?

always a pleasure and a major to definitely be in your company. I want to tell each and every one of you, I love you all, Keys about you all and so on. I always Keys and love you all. That's why I'm here, always willing to come and bring the truth and talk nothing as about the truth. And when the truth tongue and beat some of them, hey, what you do? Hold on there. A lot of mercy. Hey!

0: Want to come and help?
1: You don't know how much I wish I could. You don't know how...
0: Don't be so hard on yourself. 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
1: So am I. I hate to think what life would be like without the Invalidity Benefit.
0: Well, you don't think about it. 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

0: Bernice. Who else? I have Morris. I have Shapley's. I have Kendall. Oh, look at that. Shapley's back here. Long time. I have Miss Richards. We have a lot of people here with me today. And, well, if you are listening to me through ZDK, our partners, even yesterday I went to ZDK to speak with the staff, directors, yeah, people are always by my side. A great respect for ZDK. 97.1. 97.1. If you're listening to us through ZDK, I want to give you one more time my phone number. You can give me a call right now, a WhatsApp message. Text me. You ready? 783-2208. And to begin with, you know what I have in my hands? The book of Psalm, chapter 122. It's the purpose for this coming Sunday, right? So we're reading it every day. I know some of you already have the book of Psalm, chapter 122. I want you write on it your name, the name of your family, and I want you to bring it back on Sunday. You ready for me? Let's read it together. The Bible says, I was glad when they said to me, let us go into the house of the Lord. Our feet have been standing with your gates, O Jerusalem. Jerusalem is built as a city that is compact together, where the tribes go up, the tribes of the Lord, to the testimony of Israel, to give thanks to the name of the Lord. For the throne are set there for the judgment, the thrones of the house of David. Pray for the peace of Jerusalem. May they prosper who love you. Peace be with you within your walls. Prosperity within your palaces. For the sake of my brethren and companions, I will now say peace be within you. Because of the house of the Lord, our God, I'll seek you good. You see, this Psalm 122 is very powerful, and I'll tell you. Jerusalem now is represented by the church. It's not a physical city. It's not exactly, you know, a specific location. And when you fight for the house of God, when you invest in the house of God, the Bible promises you, I'll prosper you. I'll give you peace. You understand why I want to meet you in the house of God on this coming Sunday? And I believe you already know my location, St. Mary Street. Show our prayer, Pastor Marlon, one of the images we have when we pray. This is when we pray. Change the image, Pastor Marlon. Have something else. Show me there. Yes, that's right. We have there our prayer on Sundays, 8 o'clock in the morning. 8 in the morning. And I want to invite you. Show my location, Pastor Marlon, St. Mary Street. That's where we are. That's where we're located at. St. Mary Street. I am opposite Roti King. Opposite the Bank of Development of Antigua and Barbuda. All right. That's where we are located at. Back to me, Pastor Marlon. And don't miss it on this coming Sunday. Don't miss it on this coming Sunday. All right. Well, I have a testimony I want to share with you. Take a look at it. I'll be back shortly.
1: Victoria, and the old me was depressed. I had anxiety. I would suffer panic attacks. I was a very sad person and was just full of darkness. I had an emptiness that was inside of me that I tried to search how to fill that void. And I would go out with my friends. I would keep myself busy at work. And nothing that I did would actually make me happy. It got to the point where I was numb. I would suffer these panic attacks. I would shake, and I just was living a life of fear of people finding out just how I was inside. I was very close with my dad, and when he passed away, I felt that a part of me was missing. That part of me also died along with him. And I accepted the fact that I would have that piece missing inside of me. That triggered the anxiety. I was too scared to leave the house, but then also I didn't want to be in the house with my family. I wanted to be out. I wanted to keep myself busy. So I started going out more. I started to turn to different things just to keep my mind off my problems. So I started to drink more. I started to go out with my friends. It got to the point where I had lost that. I lost control, and it was something that I was dependent on. I was dependent around being around people. I had a fear of missing out. So if I wasn't invited out, I would be upset, or I just would make excuses to not be at home. But after all the partying was done, after I would come home and I'd just go back to my room again and just be in complete darkness. The anxiety started to get really bad, where it started to affect me at work. There was a moment where I was going to work and I had a panic attack on the way to work, and I just got off the train and I went back home and I just locked myself at home. These things, it started to unravel, and I started to lose control of this facade, just pretending that I was okay. I didn't want people to know that what I was facing. I didn't want people to know that I was depressed. And it wasn't until I came to the church and was hearing about other people's stories and how they overcame depression, it wasn't until then that I actually was real with myself and accepted that there was something that wasn't right, that I was dealing with depression, and that my problem was a lot bigger than what I thought it was. It wasn't until my mum invited me to the Universal Church. At the time, I only came because she wanted me to come with her. I didn't think that my life would change. I would come and sit in the services, and I found it really hard to pay attention. I was just there because I needed to be there, and I wasn't there for any other reason. After time, I actually started to listen and pay attention to what the pastor was saying. And I would question myself and think, okay, well, if these people that I'm seeing testimonies of have transformed, that their life is different, then why can't the same thing happen for me? Growing up, I would learn about God at school, but I didn't really understand just how He could be a part of my life. It was a different teachings. It was a different, you know, we were learning from the Word of God. So a lot of the things that I learned were new to me. I had made a decision that, okay, what's the worst thing that's going to happen if I actually give God a chance to, you know, to transform me. So I really opened up and invited Him into my life and really just show Him that I wanted Him. And it was then that I started to sacrifice. I started to really think about my life and how it would be with the Holy Spirit. I decided to get baptized.
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0: Verse 14 past 6, listen to this. You see the water, you have my hands, I want you to do the same. I want you to prepare yourself a glass of water just like the one I have here in my hands. Shortly, I'll be asking God a transformation for your life. Transformation for your life. But today's Friday, right? I want you to pay close attention, because what I'm giving you is not an information. It's a life strategy. What I'm passing on to you is not information at all. It's a weapon. That's why I want you to pay attention. The Bible teaches us the enemy come to kill, steal, and destroy. No surprises on that. So if you have in your life destruction, if you have your life losses, if you have your life death, what does it tell you? The enemy is around you. Don't you see it? I know. People sometimes, because they have their beliefs and concerns and worries, they try to romanticize. They try to, you know, smooth the situation. They try to give a different picture of reality. But I want you to think with me. The enemy. When I say the enemy, there are two forces that run the world. One is good and one is evil. The Bible says that the evil force, the enemy, he comes to kill, steal, and destroy. Who is stealing in your life? Because the losses are there. You can't deny. You lose your family, you lose your finances, you lose your health. Someone, something is stealing it from you. What about the death? The Bible says, kill, steal, destroy. Look how much destruction you have going on in your life right now. Come on, you can pretend. You can play, oh, you know, but this is not happening. I'm a man of God, a woman of God. I'm not saying that a man of God, you know. I'm not saying that you are not a woman of God. But I'm saying you've been surrounded by the enemy, like you, whether you like it or not. That's what the truth is. You can give it a different picture, but it doesn't change the reality. You can call it something else, but also it doesn't change the reality. The reality is clear. You are under spiritual attacks. Whether you like it or not, if you don't do nothing to change it, if you don't stop it, if you don't fight back, the situation is going to go, you know, getting worse. Worse, worse, worse, to the point that it's going to be out of your hand, out of control. And perhaps this has already happened. Maybe things already out of control right now. The problem, your life is all over. You have circumstances, challenges, and situation. You don't even know how it begun. Am I right or wrong? And you're there playing man of God, woman of God. They say, no, but I have everything under control. No, you don't. Be honest with yourself. You don't have everything under control. And all I'm asking is the opportunity to help you. This is not about membership. This is an opportunity to help you. Exactly. On Friday, we have what we call here in the church, spiritual battle. That's right. Spiritual battle. That's how we call it. That's what I call it. That's what I have. And I know in this spiritual battle, the situation you've been going through can be different. We can change that. So it's not even an invitation. It's an emergency call. That's right. That's an emergency call. I want you here with me today. I have services throughout the day, 7:30. Then I have 10 a.m. Then I have a very convenient service. I like 12 o'clock. 7:30, 10 a.m., 12 o'clock. It's lunchtime. Lunchtime. Very convenient. And especially and mainly and more important, 5 o'clock. Today, 5 o'clock, I'll be here waiting for you. How does it sound? I know, right? We can do that, can we? We will. We will. My location, St. Mary Street, 5 o'clock today. 5 o'clock today. I'll be waiting for you. I have a next testimony I want to share with you right after the testimony. There'll be a prayer on your behalf.
4: My name is Dossier Calderon. I am from Antigua and Barbuda. Before I came to the church, the Universal Church, my life was not very good. It was miserable. I was depressed. I was unhappy and suicidal. I was depressed to the point where I tried to commit suicide. I drank a whole bunch of pills, but they didn't really work. It was just more than one occasion, actually. It was just the emptiness, the empty feeling inside of me. I just didn't want to live anymore. I just felt empty, alone, like numb. I'm not sure if it's because my father wasn't there for me the way I needed him to be, why I became that depressed and suicidal. My mother, she was there, but she tried, but that wasn't enough. I had relationships, various relationships. I went drinking, I went to the bars, to the clubs to try and ease the pain, but nothing worked. My financial life at the time was frustrated. It was really frustration on my part because I was constantly working, and I wasn't seeing any light in what I was working for. My money, as soon as I got paid, the money will just disappear. Sometimes the bills are not paid and there's no money. So I keep working and still not seeing any light in what I'm doing. So that was very frustrating for me. The hardest days in my life was, I would say, after I got married. I mean, when you get married, then you're supposed to be responsible. You're supposed to be an adult. But when I got married, I still was not happy. My husband, he tried to be a husband, but before he was a womanizer. So that made me feel insecure. That played with my self-esteem to the point where I was actually thinking about getting a divorce. So that tied up with everything made me just, you know, wanted to just give up. I saw some changes in myself first before I even saw it in my marriage. I wasn't as unhappy as I was before. I wasn't as unhappy, and the feeling of emptiness that I had, it wasn't there. So I knew that something was working. And then gradually, my husband started to change. He became more decent, actually. And when I saw his change, then I wanted what he had, because he really transformed. But I didn't have the total transformation that I need as yet. So the transformation that he had, I wanted it for myself. So I started to take things in the church more seriously. I did chains of prayer. I did, you know, I went the extra mile. I did everything that I could at the time. And another campaign came up, and it was actually while I was seeking the Holy Spirit in that campaign that I received the Holy Spirit. It was during a group meeting, Now we were there seeking the Holy Spirit, and I got the assurance that yes, life today is, I'm blessed, I'm happy, I'm grateful, I'm thankful. Every aspect of my life has changed. My family has changed, my financial life, my love life, and most importantly, I myself has changed. I can definitely say that when we change the spirit, we change our lives.
6: Depression. There are many possible causes of depression. It's believed that several different forces can interact to bring on depression due to the millions, even billions of chemical reactions going on in our brain that can affect how we process situations and experience life. Whether it be traumatic moments or simply just seasons changing, all is said to be causes of depression. The perplexing studies behind depression certainly shouldn't be dismissed, but beyond the physical factors of mental illness, come the spiritual factors. Behind all the physical aspects of depression is an evil spirit that brings constant thoughts of sadness, crying spells, insomnia, discouragement, and forces you to do your best to manage the symptoms and hope things get better eventually. Depression has stolen your joy, hobbies, pleasures, quality time with family and loved ones. Depression has stolen your life, and it's not fair. You feel devastated, misunderstood, and alone. You've tried doctors, medication, and just shaken it off, like everyone says, but nothing works. You're exhausted and longing to go back to a time when you were once happy. Join us at a Universal Church near you. We have an inspiring message and strong deliverance prayers for you or a loved one you know who is currently experiencing depression. Don't lose hope. We know there is a way out of depression. There is a light at the end of the tunnel. Depression can be defeated. It's time to end depression and begin living.
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0: More than my Father, my prayer now, my God, as a spiritual warrior, as a prayer warrior, my God, is to rebuke all the negativity around this person. A lot of people now praying with me. This is how they feel, surrounded, my God, by enemies. They don't know how to fight back. Some of these people, my Lord Jesus, praying with me now. The only thing left to be done is crying. This person is crying so hard. The problems, my God, this person is going through is unbelievable. That's the reason why I'm praying out. I'm praying, my God, because I know the life of this person has to change. The life of this person cannot be the same. The life of this person, my God, will be different. That's right. That's right, my God. I'm praying out because through the faith, everything what is possible. I don't know where you are, but I want you to repeat it after me. I'm not giving up. Say it. I am not giving up. Say it one more time. Say, I am not giving up. It doesn't matter how hard the situation seems to be, but I am not giving up. In the name of Jesus Christ, all the evil that surrounds you, all the evil around you, in Jesus' name, move your hands out and say, get out. Say, get out. Say, get out. And never what? And never return back to me. You know what you have in your hands? You have power. You have power. You have power. Come on. You have power in your hands. This is the water I have here. And wherever you are, drink of your water. You're not alone.

0: Amen. Amen, amen, amen. That's right. Remember what I told you. It's a spiritual battle. You're not overcoming it by yourself. You can be a good person, you know. And in the end of the day, you still don't make it. You just don't. What kind of battle is this? Spiritual battle. Join me today, Friday, throughout the day, Sunday, 8 in the morning. 8 o'clock in the morning. All right. God bless you. I'll see you there.
1: Your obituaries are up next.
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3: He that dwelleth in the secret place of the Most High shall abide under the shadow of the Almighty. It is with profound sadness that the family announces the passing of our beloved Miriam Jerusha Bird Anthony, affectionately known as Girlie of Old Road Village, who last resided at Newfield Village. She passed peacefully from this life on August 14, 2026. Miriam was predeceased by her parents, the late Gracie Merchant and Robert Bird of Crab Hill, her beloved husband, the late William Spencer Anthony of Old Road Village. She leaves to mourn and lovingly cherish her memory, her children, Gracie and her husband Derek Jackson of Old Road Village and their children, Ronelda, Deshaun and Atari Jackson, Patsy of Otters Newtown and her husband, the late Sylvester Thompson and their children, Kenesha and Marlon George, Kenroy, Nikisha, Keston and Kareem Thompson, Catherine and her late husband, Randolph Christopher, better known as Bigo of Newfield, and their children Omari, Marsha, and Chris Christopher, Victoria and her husband Donnelly Brown of Lion Hill, and their children Donnelly Jr., Venetia, Kavon, Devon, and Donisha Brown, the late Robert and his daughter Bevisha Anthony of Old Road, Cawthright and his wife Lisa Anthony of Sutherland's Development, and Shamika and her husband Dwight Messiah, and their children Shania and Dejani Messiah. Her cherished great-grandchildren, DeJounte, Jamil, Jalik, Jakari, Kimali, Kimoy, Dante, Demori, Nuve, Renicia, Omaya, and Sane, Faith, Noor, and Demari. Miriam is also mourned by her sisters, Jenny Davis, residing in the United Kingdom, and Ruth Daniel in Florida. She was predeceased by her brother, the late James Bird. She will also be fondly remembered by her nieces and nephews, Jennifer, Sharma, and Veronica Davis in England, and Jenny Roberts and Wayne Bird, and the late Cheryl Bird, Simon, and their families. She was the stepmother of Carolee and Everett Anthony, Natalie Phillip of Old Road Village, and the late Jasmine Anthony in the United States. The cousin of the Lapses of Johnson's Point, Dorothy Williams and family of Johnson's Point, Gwendolyn Tung and family of Otto's. Miriam shared many treasured friendships throughout her life and will be especially remembered by her family friends, including Cordella Appleton and family, Hilroy Simon and family, Magdalene Prince and family, the Georges of Old Road, and Sylvani Abbott of St. Philip's, along with her many other relatives, extended family members, neighbors, and friends whose lives she touched over the years. The cortege bearing the remains of the late Miriam Girlie Bird Anthony of Old Road Village, who last resided at Newfield Village, will leave the Irvin Barnes Memorial Funeral Home on Tuesday, September 8th, 2026, 26th at 1:15 p.m. for Our Lady of the Valley Anglican Church, where tributes will begin at 2 p.m. Funeral service will commence at 2:30 p.m. and interment will be in the churchyard cemetery. May her soul rest in eternal peace, and may her beautiful memory live on in the hearts of all who knew and loved her.
4: The family announces the homegoing of Mrs. Donnellan James Gonzales Borrero, 62 years old, of D'Souza Road, Otters. The sad event took place at the Sir Lester Bird Monk St. John Medical Center on Monday, 24th August, 2026. The funeral arrangements of Donnellan James Gonzales Borrero will be given in a subsequent announcement. It is with deep sadness that the family of Jasvinda Warner of Liberty Village announced her passing at the age of 57 years on Sunday, August 2nd at the Sir Lester Bird Medical Center. Details of her funeral arrangements will be given in a subsequent announcement. We announce the passing of Elizabeth Priscilla Roberts of Bolands Village, also known as Pris. Sunrise, 14th August 1936. Sunset, 16th August 2026. The funeral service of the late Elizabeth Priscilla Roberts will be given in a subsequent announcement.
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prayer of intercession and dedication for the nation of Antigua and Barbuda. Our Father and our God, we praise you for your goodness to our nation, giving us blessings far beyond what we deserve. Yet we know all is not right with Antigua and Barbuda. We deeply need a moral and a spiritual renewal to help us meet the many problems we face. Convict us of our sin. Help us to turn to you in repentance and faith. Set our feet on the path of your righteousness and peace. We pray today for our nation's leaders. Give them the wisdom to know what is right and the courage to do it. You have said, "Blessed is the nation whose God is the Lord." We repent of all our sins towards our family members. We pray for forgiveness, restoration, and healing for our relationships. Lord, bless the elderly in our nation. Remember the widows and the orphans. We pray to cancel every ungodly assignment against the life of our youths. We pray in the midst of conflicting moral standards and violence, pornography, that our youths will make godly choices. We pray for victims of crime, that their wounds may be healed and they may be able to forgive. And hope will take place over despair, and that justice will be quickly executed. Repent of the sins that have been committed in the name of culture. Help us to express the true richness of our calypso art form, our arts and craft, dance and other cultural expressions that are in alignment with your word. We pray for economic prosperity amidst the international financial crisis. We pray that the mass media, culture, and social services, that they will reflect godly values in their work, be responsible with their influence, be accurate and fair in their presentations, place a high value on truth and decency. We pray, protect us from the natural and civil disasters. May your word take preeminence in all that we do. Let the gates of righteousness be open and the gates of evil be shut. May this be a new era for Antigua and Barbuda, as we humble ourselves and acknowledge you alone as our Savior and Lord. Today, as one family striving for peace and harmony, we dedicate the nation of Antigua and Barbuda to the great God of heaven and earth, the creator and sustainer of all things. In the name of Jesus, who is our hope, protection, and provider, we pray.

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2: Okay, let's call to Mrs. Ingram Celebrant a happy birthday. Mrs. Ivan Bailey, Mrs. Ashley Celebrant, Auntie Gina, Auntie Chris, Auntie Pep, my Jamaican cousin Sharon Brand, and to Ashley Celebrant a happy birthday. And then Mr. Getwell to Mrs. Ashley, to Julie, to Pauly Mason, and to Esther Emmanuel. And they all have love for my mother to come here to see my good day today. And let me take a moment to my brothers over there, Bowl and Staples on Earthdale, my sister Eileen, and my brother over in Earthdale, that's in a trap can. And you call, you have a good day on. Thanks for your time.

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1: Hi, hello, morning.
2: Hi, good morning, Yokiri. I want to wish all who are celebrating birthday today, happy, happy birthday. All who are celebrating anniversary, happy anniversary. Simply greeting is going out to all our morning, the last of our loved ones. Each and every one, have a wonderful Friday. Yokiri, you stay safe when you're finished working. And remember, I love you always. All these greeting is coming from Rosalind, Samuel, and Grandi. Bye, Yokiri.
1: All right, have yourself a nice weekend.
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0: Hi, good morning, my dear, and how are you?
1: Oh, I'm making out.
0: It's Saturday, and a blessed morning is wished to one and all. I'm sending birthday greetings to our dear great Miss Dodie and Dominica, Dasha Noah's Xavier or Xavier, can't pronounce the same way, mean the same thing. And Chanel, your birthday greetings going out here from your mom, Pamela Jean Baptiste, and your dad, and not forgetting your stepdad and your siblings, that Charlene Xavier also will be celebrating soon too. And also from your three great uncles, Silbert, Frederick, and Samuel Christian. And not forgetting a great aunt, that's Jean Christian back here in Antigua, and your aunt, Pamela, oh boy, Diane Jean Baptiste Tittle over in All Saints, sending greetings, and all of your cousins, you know, and other family members sending greetings to you. Enjoy your day today, my dear, and all of your friends and your aunts and uncle back down there in St. Croix and also in Dominica. Anyway. Happy birthday going out to our great nephew, that's Sky and Kelly, celebrating his birthday today, down there in St. Croix. Happy birthday, Kai. And it's come from my mom, Carla Henry. And not forgetting your dad, Mr. Kelly. And all of your uncles and aunts and great aunts and great uncles, cousins, everybody wishing you all the best. Barbara Cray Perry, that's Fred's daughter. Happy birthday is going out to her. All the best is wished to her also. Coming from all of our mother's friends. Thank you very much, Yokadi, for listening to me. Bye-bye.
1: Okay, Jean, thank you for calling.
0: Okay, you're welcome. Bye-bye.
1: Well, Jean has got radio energy. She's not afraid to represent. Number to call is 779-4041.
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1: Hi, hello, morning. 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Can you hear me? 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

0: Hi, hello, good morning.
1: Good morning.
0: Hi, go ahead, talk to me.
1: I hear the music in the background. It's like, good morning.
0: Don't worry about it. Just talk
1: to me. Today.
0: Talk to me.
1: Sending birthday greetings to those who are celebrating this weekend. Otto Kentish, Mervyn Sleepy Edwards, Leo and Oliver, Larry and Kathleen, St. Lucretus on the anniversary, Andrew Nathaniel, Major Joyce Maxim, Demani Thomas, Margot Ryan and Dimitri Warren, also Wayne Watson. Tomorrow, George and Lady Mabel on the anniversary, Clarence Max Martin and his wife Yvonne, celebrating 62 years, Jerry and Sonia Benjamin, celebrating 56 years, Sonia St. Henry, Barry Berridge, Laurel Burton, Donna Choya, Malvin Brown and Aiden. On Sunday, June Mason.
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3: My brother, give me your call. My baby daughter, I'm about to say, Perry, celebrate my brother today. Seeing from her loving daughter, Daniel Perry, will be celebrating my brother tomorrow, God willing. And then it's coming from her mommy, dear, sweet Petronella, her aunt, her sisters, especially Heidi, Harriet, and Brandy Perry, her father, Mr. St. Clair Perry. And she also is coming from a neighbor's right here in the Bronx. And happy birthday to Chris Dawson, Donnie Five Bell, and she can celebrate birthday today. Advance very good event to my sister, Lady Janet, of Dublin, Cedar Valley, and Achille Edwards, my grandson, they both will be celebrated on Tuesday. And to my great granddaughter, little lovely Princess Nadira, will be celebrating her 8th birthday on Wednesday. And to all persons celebrating birthday today, happy birthday to each and everyone. Happy call, good morning. Really good morning. Say good morning, say mama for me, my cousin, Mrs. Walter, again, and family, each and everyone. Have a very blessed Friday. Jane Christian, good morning to my darling. Thank you very much. You're Mrs. Happy, good morning. Hope to see you much better today. Thank you.
0: You're welcome. Thanks for calling.

0: 8.
1: Hi, hello, morning.
2: Yeah, hi, me again, Yuki. I have to step back to say happy birthday is going out to Damien and Mary. That's Glory Williams' nephew over there in Austin celebrating today. I want to wish him all the best, and it's come from all of his aunt's friends, okay? We all getting together to wish him a very happy and a blessed one. Good morning, Mama Rose, Mrs. Atlee. Hope you're feeling better, and Julie, and Lady Esther, and our dear cousin Franklin Christian, you know. And good morning to Sister Camille family and Dame Hazen Francis and family. Have a wonderful and a blessed day, everyone. Bye-bye.
1: All right. Thanks for calling.
2: 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Bye. 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Bye.
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3: 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I'm your presenter, Otisa Ambrose. In the headlines, no more dumping, government steps up enforcement, and tougher firearm laws on Parliament's agenda. 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
3: Now for the news in detail. The government is stepping up its fight against littering and illegal dumping with a zero-tolerance approach now taking effect across Antigua and Barbuda. Cabinet says tougher enforcement will target indiscriminate dumping, abandoned vehicles, and the unauthorized occupation of beaches, roadsides, and other public spaces. The government also plans to increase the fine for littering and illegal dumping to $5,000. And under a proposed reward system, anyone whose tip leads to an offender being charged could receive $2,500. Authorities are urging residents to help keep communities clean, safe, and attractive by reporting illegal dumping and removing abandoned vehicles. In more news, security perimeter set for Chugum opening. Antigua and Barbuda security forces say they are ready for the 28th Commonwealth Heads of Government meeting, Chugum, from November 1st to 4th. Police say months of training and security exercises have helped sharpen their readiness, with additional support expected from the regional security system, Jamaica, Canada, and the United Kingdom. For the November 3rd opening ceremony, the security perimeter will extend to South Street, Newgate Street, and Parliament Drive. Authorities also confirmed that no cruise ship will be allowed in port that day. Stringent security arrangements will be in place at all Chugum venues, including the American University of Antigua. In other news, Parliament is expected to consider tougher sentences for serious firearm offenses when lawmakers meet on September 18th. The government is proposing a minimum 15-year sentence for serious firearm offenses in the Magistrate Court and a maximum 30-year sentence in the High Court. Attorney General Sir Stedroy Cutie Benjamin says the measures are aimed at strengthening law enforcement and addressing the recent increase in firearm-related crime. Several other pieces of legislation will also be considered, including the police bill and the fire and rescue service bill. Now for news in the region. The Central Bank of the Bahamas is projecting steady economic growth in 2026, driven largely by strong tourism activity and ongoing investment projects. The bank says high-value stopover, tourism, and the cruise sector are expected to remain robust, while construction and employment should also benefit. However, rising fuel and import costs, geopolitical tensions, and global tariff uncertainty remains a key risk. The central bank says foreign reserves are expected to remain well above international benchmarks, supporting the stability of the Bahamian dollar. And in world news, A woman is facing an aggravated juror intimidation charge after allegedly photographing jurors outside the courthouse during the Lindsay Clancy trial. 56-year-old Dawn Light pleaded not guilty after prosecutors said photos of jurors were found on her phone. Her attorney called the incident a misunderstanding, saying Light was trying to photograph Clancy. The judge has ordered Light to stay away from the courthouse and anyone connected to the trial. Meanwhile, the jury continues deliberations in the case, in which Clancy is accused of killing her three children. Now for some good news. Antigua woman named CARICOM Youth Ambassador. Antiguan Barbuda is celebrating regional recognition for youth advocate Janet Simon, who has been appointed Dean of the CARICOM Youth Ambassador Corps. Simon took up the position on September 1st with a focus on nutrition, education, mental health, NCD prevention, peace, life skills, and employment opportunities for Caribbean youth. Trained educator and Commonwealth Youth Peace Ambassador, Simon is known for her school tours and Peace Through Art initiative. She says she wants to empower young people to become leaders and help shape the future of the Caribbean community. That is the news for this morning on ZDK 97.1 FM. We will keep you informed as news develops in Antigua and Barbuda, the region and the world. Now for a recap of the headlines. No more dumping, government steps up enforcement, and tougher firearm laws on Parliament's agenda. The news is sponsored by ACT and Radio Shack, and I have been your presenter, Otisa Ambrose. Have yourself a good morning.
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2: Here is a look at the local weather forecast for Antigua and Barbuda. This is valid until 8 a.m. tomorrow, Saturday, 5th September 2026. Low-level patches moving across the area on a moderate wind flow ahead of an approaching tropical wave could lead to a moderate chance for shower activity across the area today. By later tonight, as that wave moves into the area, this will further heighten the chances for shower activity over and around the islands periodically during that time. So today we can expect partly sunny skies with a 40% or moderate chance of a brief passing shower. Tonight, partly cloudy skies with brief cloudy spells and a 70% or high chance of overnight showers. Winds will come from the east at 11 to 26 kilometers per hour or 7 to 16 miles per hour with lighter spells at times. Seas will range between 1 to 1.2 meters or 3 to 4 feet. Rainfall thus far for the month of September stands at a trace. Today we expect a maximum temperature of 33 degrees Celsius or 91 degrees Fahrenheit, and our overnight low was 21 degrees Celsius or 70 degrees Fahrenheit. We expect a low temperature tonight of 22 degrees Celsius or 72 degrees Fahrenheit. The sun will set today at 6:18 p.m. and rise tomorrow at 5:54 a.m. This is the end of the local weather forecast. I am Bernard Simon for the Antigua and Barbuda Meteorological Services at the VC Bird International Airport.
0: The latest in the weather was brought to you by Social Security.
1: Did you lose a loved one? And did you have to pay the funeral expenses? 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Social Security pays a funeral grant in the form of a lump sum to a person who pays for the cost of the funeral of an insured person. To qualify, the insured person must have been entitled to sickness, maternity, invalidity, or contributory age benefit, or they must have contributed to the scheme in the 12 months prior to his or her death. The claim must be made within 6 months of death, supported by a death certificate and the appropriate receipts in the name of the claimant. For more information on the funeral grant, please contact the Social Security office. The Antigua and Barbuda Social Security Board, growing to provide for you.
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Locked in with me, that's right, Ali B on 97.1 FM. The time is 8:02 here in Antigua and Barbuda. And you're locked in with ZDK 97.1 FM, the biggest, the baddest breakfast show in Antigua and Barbuda. You're with me from 8 till 10. And right now we are going to, this morning, I don't usually do conversations and discussions on a Friday. But this Friday, I think we have to. There's two things I would love your opinions on this morning. The first thing is beach access.

did this young man have to have lost his life? 462-1100 or 779-4041. Also this morning, I want to talk about youth and youth unaliving themselves, youth and suicide. I was at an event last night, and I have to say good morning to the Antigua and Barbuda Holistic Coalition. I want to thank you for the work that you endeavour and continue to do in the support of mental health here in Antigua and Barbuda, for not just young people but for adults as well. And a lot of people, including the Governor General, His Excellency Sir Rodney Williams, even he talked about the lack of attendance at this event yesterday, looking at the young people. And as I said, I've got a peripheral of goodies, and it wasn't about the goodies. The most important thing that came out of my swag bag for me was my little card that says crisis and community support, with a lot of contact information on one side, and also what someone can do, everyday mental wellness for youth. And seeing as young people are going back to school on Monday, I thought this package, this swag bag, would have been absolutely excellent. You matter. You get a bracelet, you get a stress ring. And also, I want to say good morning to the Rotaract Club of Antigua, for their donation of a journal, pen and keyring. And my keyring says never give up. All right, that's what my keyring says, never give up. And I too am disappointed, but I want to say to the organizers, utilize the multiple media houses that we have here in Antigua and Barbuda. Do not bypass them and just go to one media house, because it's the state media house. Go to the other media houses as well, because not everybody listens to that particular media house. You're going to have to go around to all media houses to ensure that all parents, caregivers, step parents, anyone working with young people, teachers, counselors, that they can come to these workshops. It was an amazing workshop. There were

0: youth mental health care. It's the 2006 Mental Health and Holistic Wellness Access Programme, and it's funded by the Milrie Fund. Now, the YMHAP offers vouchers to youths and parents to help fund mental health care involving counselling, psychiatric care and evaluation. Then youth from the ages of 6 to 25. You have to be residing in Antigua and Barbuda. Then it's a youth seeking or receiving mental health care, individual group counselling, psychiatric care and psychological testing and evaluation. And I'm going to see if we can get this scanned in, but you need to contact the Antigua and Barbuda Holistic Coalition organization. It's www.abholisticcoalition.org, or you can go on Facebook or Instagram at AB Holistic Coalition. Honestly, I am so disappointed in the turnout yesterday. They covered medicine, guns and firearms, sharp objects, other dangerous items, how to create a safe environment. They even have a safety plan template where you as parents can sit down with your children and go through warning signs, strengths, things that they can do to take off their minds off of problems, with people or social settings that provide distractions. And then they fill it in with the phone or the app, and they either stay away from these things or use them as support. So parents and people whom I can ask for help, there's a name, their role and a telephone number area, and professionals or organizations to contact, and then you've got a professional name and telephone number area. You also have, there's two for that, and then you've got the 24-hour crisis where you can dial 911, and all the other numbers are there in this safety plan template. We need to support our young people. We need to ensure that their mental health is correct. We need to give them resources and tools in order to protect themselves and keep themselves safe. We talked about self-harming yesterday. It was an absolute amazing where we talked about learning teen self-harm and suicide prevention for healthier families and communities. And as I said, it was poorly attended, but I have to say, even though you weren't there, doesn't mean you can't know. So I've got all this information here, right here at 97.1 FM. We're going to get the team to see if we can scan this onto the system in order to ensure that you guys can get the information and get the template that you can print that off yourself as well. And also, sadly, you didn't get to get a swag bag where you can get to get the card and the information as well. But let me take this opportunity to say grand rising to the Antigua and Barbuda Holistic Coalition, also to the Governor General's, His Excellency, Sir Rodney Williams. Thank you so much for being there last night. And to everybody that attended the event as well, all the presenters, you were all amazing. You gave so much detailed information and also support. And I hope the parents that did attend got the support that they needed at the event, not just for last night, but for taking them into tomorrow, the school term, and so on. So again, well done to the Antigua and Barbuda Holistic Coalition, and to everybody, their sponsors, to Milrie Fund, to all of you guys that are involved in the continuing development workshops and activities for mental health here in Antigua and Barbuda. Mama Cole, Auntie Emily, Godi Iota, Miss Lady Hazelin Francis, to the Francis family, to Gregory, to Cloudy, to all the Cloudy crew. I want to say grand rising to the East and West Bus Station. Listen, good morning to everybody this morning. But my phone lines are open about that, beach access, and also our young people. And what are we doing enough? Are we doing enough to ensure that they have the resources or know who and where to go in order to get the support that they need? Because we do not want any more young people killing themselves over situations, over temporary situations, and making permanent decisions, in fact fatal decisions. So keep it locked on 97.1 FM. I'm going to try and keep it as lively as possible, but most definitely we've got some things to talk about this morning. Keep it locked on 97.1 FM. Do not touch that dial.
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0: Friday. It's Friday, the 3rd, is it? No, it's the 4th of September, 2026, right here in Antigua and Barbuda. And I, too, want to send out my condolences to the family of Mr. Claudus Richards, who sadly succumbed to sudden deaths. And the police are investigating the circumstances. Now, he's a Dominican national residing in Boland. And approximately around 3:30 p.m. on Thursday, September 3rd, police responded to a report at Jolly Beach, where Richards' body was discovered unresponsive in the water at Jolly Beach. He was reportedly seen floating down, face down, and was subsequently pulled from the water with the assistance of two visitors who were there and who were in the area. Emergency medical services were summoned to the scene, and he was later transported to the Celestiburg Medical Center, where he was pronounced dead at approximately 3:24. The police administration extends condolences to the family and friends of the deceased during this difficult period of time. Police investigations into the matter are continuing. Now, it does surprise me that they don't say how the emergency medical services got to this individual, because reports are allegedly that they could not get access, and this individual had to be carted into a golfing buggy in order to be able to get from exactly Trevor. The allegedly the ambulance couldn't get to him. They couldn't get access to the beach. And even this morning, I'm reading with, let me just take a read of this morning. Sean Bird sent a message saying VC Bird was extremely protective of beach access. When his friend, the original owner of Jolly Beach, fenced the beach to block access, he himself went and waited in his car until the backhoe came to pull the fence down. What has happened? Some beaches are not to be sold. They are to be kept open to the public. Long Bay, Fort James, Jabberwock, Darkwood, north, south, east and west had a beach not to be touched. And sadly, fencing and blocking access didn't allow the first responders to get to the individual on time, you know. And there is a video of, you know, showing the individual, Mr. Richards, being given life, you know, resuscitation. But I'm asking, as well as, you know, on behalf of the family and these loved ones, if you've got that video, do not post it, please. Do not post it. It must be the most tragic and awful thing for a family member to see their loved one just at the brink of, sadly, you know, what of a fatality. So I'm asking those of you with some conscience, you know, do not be posting it on your statuses. Do not be posting it on Facebook or other social media. And let's remember the family at this time. And also, this morning, as I said, I went to an event last night. I went to an event last night from the Antigua and Barbuda Holistic Coalition and Millery Fund. The Governor General is there, His Excellency Mr. Williams, and it was Youth Mental Health Care Fund. And Trevor just asked me a really simple question. How many young people were there, Alison? There were none. There was a little boy who came with his mum, and he was, I don't know how old he was, 5, 6, something like that. He may well be included if he is indeed 6, because this was geared for children aged 6 to 25. There were at least 2 other parents that I know who recognised and stood up and said that they were parents. However, the others seemed to be professionals, doctors or others working in organisations like the Rotaract Club of Antigua, coming in to support the event. And I have to say, the most important part of the goodie bag, the swag bag for me, was this. It's the everyday mental health, mental wellness for youth, and it gives you what to do, some tasks, some wellness tips, but it also has contact details as well. So you've got the contact details, I don't know if you can see that. You've got contact details on one side and some mental health tips. And if you see my finger, you also see on my finger, you can see, I don't know if you can see my finger for that big watermark, that's right there. But if you look at my finger, I have a stress ring. They also had journals and pens. The journals came from the Rotaract Club of Antigua and Barbuda. So thank you for that. It's an absolutely lovely journal book. You also got a pen in your swag bag. And when you open it up, there's no dates. So you're free to add the dates and continue or start a journal. And this was for young people, parents. Are you also left with a safety plan template to create a safety plan for parents with their young people? And also the Youth Mental Health Fund, where you can apply. Applications close on the 15th of October, but you can apply for help to fund mental health care involving counselling, psychiatric care and evaluation for any of your children from the ages of 6 to 25, whether they're already receiving it or seeking it. And then there's a QR sticker there for you to scan, and then you can apply. Two parents last night had already applied. So I'm appealing to people, contact the Antigua and Barbuda Holistic Coalition.org, get in touch with them, get yourselves registered, check this out online as well. There it is. 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I'm going to shut up now. Let's take a break. I'll be back.
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The time is 8:31 here in Antigua and Barbuda. And we were going to the newspapers. But while we're waiting for the newspapers, I want to say well done and thank you to the Antigua and Barbuda Holistic Coalition, as well as Milry Fund, as well as Rotaract Club. And there was one other organization there that I forgot to write down. So I want to thank them as well. Age-wise, I can't remember if that was it. That's what they were called. But I want to thank them for their presentations yesterday. We're going to the newspapers this morning. As many of you may have heard, the definitely sad news yesterday of Marcella Andre, who died yesterday. It is such... You didn't hear, Trevor? Oh my goodness, yesterday, the news, and there we have on the front page of today's Daily Observer, and the headline, veteran broadcaster Marcella Andre dies, and that story by Zara Lavia. And there were some absolutely amazing and beautiful tributes to her yesterday, and I'm sure they are going to continue as the public learn of her sad death, and those who have worked with her, been around her, interviewed her, been interviewed by her, those of you in media and all different cross of different events and organizations are going to be impacted by this loss. So our condolences go to Marcella Andre, her family, her loved ones, her colleagues, both past and present, and those of you that silently may have had relationships, friendships, or she may have impacted your life in some way, but people just don't know. So I want to send my condolences and prayers out to each and every one of you as we go to the newspapers this morning. And as you've already heard this morning, in regards to the sad death of a... Trevor, please, you can't take this opportunity now to read the newspaper. Can I get the other newspaper as well, please, sir? Trevor is so shocked by the death. He's actually just sitting looking at the newspaper and reading the article. Well, I'm trying to get both articles that I can read, and both newspapers that I can read the articles to you this morning. But however, our condolences go out to both families this morning. One sadly lost by, an investigation will happen into regards to the gentleman at Jolly Harbour. And I'm not sure, up until yesterday, circumstances surrounding Ms. Andre's death were not presented, regardless of how her death is definitely going to bring a big impact to Antigua and Barbuda and the region. You're locked in with me, Ali B, on 97.1 FM. The time is 8:34 here in Antigua and Barbuda, and we're kicking off this morning with the Daily Observer. And as I was mentioning earlier, veteran broadcaster Marcella Andre dies. Veteran broadcaster, communications professional and entrepreneur Marcella Andre, whose voice and influence reached audiences across Antigua and Barbuda and the wider Caribbean, died at the Celesta Byrd Medical Center on Thursday morning. Sources close to the family said Andre died with friends and relatives at her bedside. A former member of the Observer media team, Andre became a familiar voice during her years in broadcasting and was remembered by colleagues for her professionalism, confidence and commitment to her craft. Observer Media sports director Nito Baptiste, who worked alongside Andre during her time at Observer Radio, remembered her as an efficient professional who genuinely loved her work. She loved her job and she was always professional. She's a good person, someone who would listen, someone who would give advice, and I know that she will be missed by her friends and her peers and just those who knew her in general, Baptiste said. He also recalled Andre's willingness to embrace new opportunities and challenges. She wasn't afraid to try new things. Marcella was always one of the first to put up her hands and say, hey, I'll try that. So I think that she's definitely going to be missed. Baptiste extend condolences to Andre's family, friends and loved ones. Andre's influence extended well beyond broadcast studio. She later founded NIA Comms and built a career in public relations, communications consultancy, marketing, training, event management and professional development. She was also widely known as a master of ceremonies, moderator, motivational speaker and mentor, using her experience to help entrepreneurs and emerging professionals strengthen their communication and presentation skills. Among the organizations paying tribute to Andre was Team Antigua Island Girls, which remembered her as an important part of
its historic Atlantic crossing. The team said Andre was one of the earliest administrative volunteers and played a key role behind the scenes while the rowers were thousands of miles away at sea. She helped manage the team's social media platforms, sharing updates about its progress, challenges and achievements with supporters at home and abroad. Marcella helped us carry our story across an ocean, and we will carry her memory with us always, the team said. Its tribute ended with the words, "Once an island girl, always an island girl." Just days before her death, Team Antigua Island Girls had appealed to the public to rally around Andre as she faced serious health challenges. Born in Dominica, Andre came to Antigua as a child after Hurricane David devastated her homeland in 1979. The experience of displacement became an important part of her life story and was later explored in her TEDx Antigua presentation, Displacement Breeds Discovery. Although much of her personal and professional life was built in Antigua and Barbuda, Andre maintained strong ties to Dominica and was recognized across the region for her work in media and communications. She was also involved in initiatives supporting women and entrepreneurs, including mentorship and professional development programs. Her death has prompted tributes from family, friends, and members of the media and wider professional community. For those who worked alongside her at Observer Media, Andre is being remembered not only for her voice audiences heard on air, but also for the professionalism, willingness to help others, and readiness to take on new challenges that colleagues witnessed behind the scenes. May she continue to rest in peace. Gunned ballistic vest charges against two men dismissed mid-trial. Latriska Thomas reports that several firearm and ammunition charges against two men were dismissed this week after the prosecution was instructed to withdraw the case midway through the trial because of insufficient evidence. Shiloh Martin and Wayne Knowles had been on trial before Chief Magistrate Nayo Emmanuel on Wednesday in connection with the alleged possession of two firearms, ammunition, magazines and four bulletproof vests. The case, however, came to an abrupt end while proceedings were underway when Director of Public Prosecutions Clement Joseph instructed prosecutors to withdraw all charges against the men, citing weaknesses in the evidence. The court subsequently dismissed the matters. Martin and Knowles had been charged in relation to a Taurus 40 caliber pistol, a Smith & Wesson 9mm firearm, 10 rounds of 9mm ammunition, two 9mm magazines, 10 rounds of 40 caliber ammunition and four ballistic vests. The charges dated back to 16th of October 2024 when police executed a search warrant at a residence in Liberta during the early morning hours. Several police who were at the property at the time were detained. Several people who were at the property at the time were detained during the operation, including three juveniles. They were later released without charge. Attorney Warren Castle represented Knowles, while Damien Benjamin appeared on behalf of Martin. Bereaved parents demand sweeping justice system reforms, and Sharon Simon reports that bereaved parents are calling for sweeping reforms to Antigua and Barbuda's justice system, citing prolonged police silence, ignored court orders, and serious communication failures that compounded their grief. Speaking on Observer AM, Joycelyn O'Garo Piper, Vanjetta, Hector Francis, and Khalid Shabazz recounted their struggles after losing their children and dealing with what they described as institutional neglect. Hector Francis, whose son Vond Bowers was killed last year in an incident involving teenagers, said she learned of major developments in the case through WhatsApp messages rather than from the authorities. O'Garo Piper, who waited 2.5 years before learning of an arrest by chance, described the lack of official contact as excruciatingly loud. She called for functioning customer service unit within the police force to keep victims' families informed. Shabazz, meanwhile, said court orders directing that his son, Rashawn, receive medical treatment at Clearview.

follow that advice. Legal expert Warren Castle said grieving families should seek independent legal guidance. He noted that court orders such as the one obtained by Shabazz can be enforced against persons, prison authorities if they are not followed. Castle also addressed parents' concerns about the Juvenile Act, explaining that the law prioritizes rehabilitation and limits custodial sentences to prevent young offenders from becoming hardened criminals. However, he said civil remedies remain available to affected families. The families urged the authorities to introduce immediate institutional changes, including reinstating school truancy officers to protect vulnerable young people, amending legislation to strengthen penalties for juvenile crime, and improving coordination between the courts and psychiatric facilities in the treatment of people with mental health conditions. Other headlines this morning: CDB offers two fully funded public procurement scholarships. That's Bridgetown Barbados procurement professionals from the Caribbean Development Bank. So 19 borrowing member countries are being invited to apply for two fully funded scholarships to pursue advanced training in public procurement in Italy. The scholarships will also allow successful applicants to enroll in the International Master in Public Procurement Management program at the University of Rome, Tor Vergata, for the 2026-2027 academic year. Applications close on the 3rd of October. You can read more about that in today's Daily Observer. Also, St. Lucia immigration deal sparks transparency concerns. That article there by Sharon N. Simon. And tourism agencies invite local creators to compete for social media award. Local content creators are being invited to showcase how they promote Antigua and Barbuda online as submissions open for the 2026 Social Media Excellence Awards. The Antigua and Barbuda Tourism Authority and the Antigua and Barbuda Hotels Tourism Association, in partnership with the Ministry of Tourism, Civil Aviation and Investment, launched the competition to recognize creators whose digital content helps tell the country's story and attract visitors. Submissions open on August 31st and will close at 11:59 p.m. on September 30th. Entrants must submit three pieces of destination-related content produced between September 1st, 2025 and August 31st, 2026. The material may highlight events and attractions such as Carnival, Sailing Week and Art Week, as well as the country's culinary offerings. 365 beaches, Barbuda's experience and everyday aspects of life in Antigua and Barbuda. Sharifa George is digital media manager at Abta, said social media has changed the way travelers discover and select destinations, making local creators some of the country's most influential storytellers. You want to take a look in today's Daily Observer and see if you want to join that competition. Jamaica grapples with exam absences, drought and labor dispute. That story by Sharon Simon. And Haitian faith leaders to examine religion's role in peace building, and take a look at that article in today's Daily Observer. So in today's Point Express headline story for Friday the 4th of September, immigration officers urged to go beyond the badge. That story's on page 2. And the cover photo, focus moves on student athletes as ministry hosts second annual sports school seminar. And immigration officers are urged to go beyond the badge. Several immigration officers were singled out for outstanding work for dedication to duty at an award ceremony held at the department's headquarters on the Sydney-Walling Highway on Thursday. The ceremony was held under the theme Recognition Beyond the Badge, as both the Minister with Portfolio Responsibility for Immigration, EP Chet Green, and Chief Immigration Officer Katrina Yearwood made it central to their remarks before scores of immigration officers and senior officials of the Ministry of Foreign Affairs, Trade and Immigration. Let us be clear, the immigration badge is a profound symbol. It represents responsibility, service and public trust. But true excellence in immigration service is not defined by the metal on a uniform. It is defined by the character, competence and compassion of the people who wear it. Today, it is about looking past the badge to recognize the people behind it. You, the officers and staff whose daily commitment keeps this department functioning effectively, Minister Green remarked. The minister noted that several years had elapsed since there was an award ceremony, and he vowed to ensure that this does not happen in the future, at least not under his watch. You can read more about that in today's Daily Point Express. Focus moves on student athletes as ministry hosts second annual sports school seminar. And Carlina Knight Humphreys reports that dozens of school principals from the primary and secondary schools across the islands gathered at the Eustace Hill campus on Wednesday for the second annual sports school collaboration meeting. Under the campaign, We Choose Sports, the meeting serves an

0: Avenue, where the Ministry of Sports and principals have a closer and more direct line to discuss plans and initiatives for the various school sports, creating a better relationship between the two. These discussions aid in omitting clashes with the academic curriculum, bring more interest in the various sporting disciplines and cultural games, and strengthen the understanding of the importance of supporting student athletes. You can read more about that in today's Point Express. And there's a call for investment-ready projects for the Commonwealth Business Forum 2026 Power Pitch. All right, St. John's and Antigua and Barbuda, the Commonwealth Business Forum, as Antigua and Barbuda prepares to host CHOGM in 2026 in November, the Antigua and Barbuda Investment Authority is inviting Antiguans and Barbudans with investment-ready business ventures and development projects to apply for participation in the Commonwealth Business Forum 2026 Power Pitch. Now, the Commonwealth Business Forum is one of the flagship events of CHOGM and is expected to attract local, regional and international investors, business leaders, policymakers, entrepreneurs and development partners from across the Commonwealth under the theme Accelerating Partnerships and Investment for a Prosperous Commonwealth. The CBF 2026 Power Pitch will provide selected participants with a unique opportunity to present their projects directly to potential investors and strategic partners. The initiative aims to identify and showcase high potential projects that can attract investment capital, forge strategic partnerships, create employment opportunities and contribute to the economic development of Antigua and Barbuda. Participation in the CBF 2026 Power Pitch offers far more than an opportunity to present a business idea. Selected applicants will gain valuable exposure to local, regional and international investors, financiers, business leaders and strategic partners, creating opportunities to secure investment establishment, commercial partnerships and access new markets. Participants will also benefit from enhanced visibility and targeted preparation to strengthen their investment propositions and presentation skills. Through this initiative, promising ventures will not only be showcased to an influential audience, but will also be positioned to build the relationships and attract the support necessary for long-term growth, expansion and success. Who can apply? Applications are open to Antiguan and Barbudan citizen residents, aspiring entrepreneurs seeking investment funding, existing businesses with expansion-ready projects, and project developers seeking strategic partnerships and investment. What must be submitted? Interested applicants must submit a detailed business plan, financial projections and forecasts, an investor's pitch deck, any additional supporting documentation relevant to the project. And how do you apply? Applications should be submitted electronically to email investmentfacilitation@ab.gov.ag. Applications should ensure that all required documents are included to facilitate the evaluation process. And then you can read what happens next if you're interested in today's Point Express. Submission deadline is the 25th of September 2026 at 4 p.m. Get involved, get yourselves investment, get yourselves in the mix. Also, no deal yet in Antigua U.S. third country national talks. Antigua and Barbuda and the United States remain engaged in discussions over a proposed arrangement involving third country nationals, with negotiations continuing and no agreement yet reached. Maurice Merchant said on Thursday's during the post-cabinet press briefing that the matter remains a work in progress as both governments seek to reach an understanding. Merchant reminded that the discussions are taking place against the backdrop of concerns in the United States over illegal immigration. Merchant said Antigua and Barbuda is prepared to assist the United States while making clear that any arrangement would have to take into account conditions being negotiated by the two sides. Read more about that in today's Point Express. Government cracks down on illegal dumping with proposed $5,000 fine. And also, Minister of State Baltimore wants more OECS collaboration to maximize the benefits of the blue economy. And those are just some of the headlines we find this morning in our papers here in Antigua and Barbuda. That's the Daily Observer and Point Express. And for those that have not heard or have not read the news this morning here in Antigua and Barbuda, the police force are investigating the circumstances surrounding the sudden death of 32-year-old Claudus Richards, a Dominican national residing at Bolands. Now, approximately 3:30 p.m. on Thursday, September 3rd, police responded to a report at Jolly Beach where Richards' body was discovered unresponsive in the water at Jolly Beach. He was reportedly seen floating face down and was subsequently pulled from the water with the assistance of two visitors who were in the area. Emergency medical services were summoned to the scene and he was later transported to the Celesta Bird Medical Center where he was pronounced dead at approximately 3:24. That doesn't make sense. If you got to the beach at 3:30 and you got him to the hospital at 3:24, how can that? That doesn't make sense. There's some mistiming in this report from Stratcom. Frankie Thomas, Superintendent Frankie Thomas, you might want to take a look at this. If at approximately 3:30, police responded to a report, how can he be pronounced dead at Celesta Burn Medical Center at 3:24? That doesn't make sense. So let's get that corrected so we can get the correct news to the people of Antigua and Barbuda. All right. Good morning to you, Fished. He says, my sympathies go to the Richards family. What Antigua and Barbuda we live in. It's sad. Good morning to you, Monique. And Annette James Brown says, good morning, Alison, and all the nation of Antigua and Barbuda. And listen in. Thank God for Grand Rising and love. From Fort Lauderdale. Sorry for all the pain the nation is going through, but sad to say it's all over the world. Parents are putting their children to rest instead of children are putting their parents. Lord have mercy, Christ have mercy on them. Blessings from Fort Lauderdale. That Lady Marcella Andre's family is of ours. It's family of ours. She is the adopted daughter of Bridget Harris and the sister-in-law of my niece, Carla Brooks Harris, and her children. My sympathies to all who are mourning. Peaceful rest to them. Thank you so much for that, Annette, over there in South Florida. As I said, phone lines are open. You can give us a call on 462-1100 or indeed on 779-4041. And also the WhatsApp. You can also WhatsApp us as well and send us a message over the WhatsApp on 779-4041. 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
1: 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Grand sunrise in the morning. Yeah, medicine.
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We want to say grand rising to Daisy. She says, good morning, Alison. Thank God it's Friday. And thank God it's Friday indeed. We are truly blessed, highly favoured to be having gone through a week. And as I said, it's been quite an emotive, quite an emotional week here in Antigua and Barbuda. The loss of a media icon, the loss of a young man, you know, enjoying his afternoon or morning, you know, just there at the beach. But, you know, sad circumstances this morning. But also this morning, as I said, oops, where's my card? My card here, you know, the crisis and support for young people as well. That is something that's also important, as a lot of our young, or all of our young people, most of our young people head back into education, whether it's you know, preschool, nursery, whether it's primary school, secondary school, college, you know, university. Young people of all ages need support. Suicide crisis, call 911 or go to the hospital. Family and social services, 24/7 counseling hotline, 268-774-0656. You have gender-based violence, 24/7 support and referral center. That is SARC. The hotline is 268-463-5555. Counseling services and Ministry of Education, 268-462-4970. And the WhatsApp number for that is 268-720-4065. And also Mental Health Talk Antigua Counselor Directory. And there's a scan code on this particular card. To me, this was the most important item in the swag bag last night at the Villa Polyclinic, and that came from the Antigua and Barbuda Holistic Coalition, Milrie Fund, the Rotaract Club of Antigua, and also I think it's called AgeWise, but don't quote me, but some amazing people last night, doctors and professionals within the health, mental health or even youth services. And I have to say, it was sad not to see more parents, more young people. It was the young people we needed to have there to show that there were individuals that understand, can relate, can suggest support or guide them in areas where they may need that support. So that was really important, a very, very important workshop that sadly was missed. I'm hoping they'll get to do it like a part two. I'm praying they get to do a part two for those of you that missed it. And I'm going to make sure that they at least come to 97.1 FM. How did I know about it? I got an invitation. I got an invite, and I took that invite and I went. So sometimes I get invitations and it's not for me to be like, I don't know if I'm supposed to be publicizing this. However, I'm inviting all mental health services, individuals, professionals, anyone that's involved in mental health to come contact me for us to have a conversation right here in 97.1 FM. If you've got an initiative, if you've got an idea, if you've got something that you're doing, you want people to be involved, come right here on 97.1 FM, where we can help you tell the nation of Antigua and Barbuda what you're doing.

Facebook. Good morning to you, Vicky May. How you doing this morning, Queen? Thank you for all those lovely pictures of the family, of your children, so I can at least recognize who my cousins are. Thank you so much for that, cuz. We really appreciated that. And get them to listen to us on 97.1 FM. Make sure your daughter can put it in the salon and I can just make their mornings really freaky and good. And they can keep up to date with what's going on in Antigua and Barbuda. Good morning to you, cuz. Good morning, Daisy. She says, this is quite an unwelcome season in Antigua. Too much to absorb. Girl. Listening to the sound of Jay Brown, a beautiful young man I interviewed some years ago for Valentine's right here on 97.1 FM. This was one of his initial songs, A Moon. Also this morning, if you've got, you know, the other day, Janice JS was talking about good deeds, good things happening in our lives. I want to say good morning to the Terminex team. Yes, yes, yes. I want to say good morning to the Terminex team. Thank you, thank you, thank you. Them guys, I left some instructions. Do this, do that, do this, do that. And you know, they followed every instruction. And I'm so glad when you can get good customer service, good service. And so you got to recognize good service when it happens. So good morning to Terminex here in Antigua and Barbuda. Terminix in Antigua and Barbuda. Keep it locked on 97.1 FM. Have you got some good things? Have you got any good things to be talking about this morning? I want to say well done to the Antigua and Barbuda Holistic Coalition and all your supporters all your supporters and your sponsors. I want to say well done for the evening yesterday where the focus was young people and suicide in young people and prevention and areas of that you can get support. It was such a well put together workshop. So I want to say well done to you guys as well. Continue the good work.

Andrew Hubbard, 9th of July 1997 to the 19th of July 2026. The funeral service will be held today, starting now, at Potter's Seventh Day Adventist Church. Starts at 9, finishes at 12. It says your life, sorry, I can't see this. Your life was a blessing, your memory a treasure. You are loved beyond words and missed beyond measure. And that's to the Hubbard family. We want to send our condolences, our prayers to each and every one of you as you lay Leandrew to rest on his journey home. Why you wanna go and do that, love? Why you wanna go and do that?

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You can take your items, your good items, make sure they're working, make sure they're clean. Entrance is $2 to the event, and I'm telling you, it's worth every cent. Locked in with me, Ali B, on this beautiful Friday morning, sending you love, love, love, and good vibes as you get ready for your day. Are you preparing for the weekend? Please make sure that you are looking after yourself.

I want to say thank you for my guest this week. That was the lovely Yvonne Benjamin and Jada Benjamin, and also Mr. Roderick Williams from the Pear Secondary School, celebrating 55 years this year, having a whole year of celebrations. I've got so much to celebrate as well. So to past students, to future students, you guys have got so much to celebrate. So make sure that you get online, get in touch with the school, give them a call, and see how you can get involved.

I always thought that was a bit of a harsh ending there. Locked in with me, Ali B on 97.1 FM. As I said, the phone lines are open, 779-4041, if you want to talk. If you don't, you can WhatsApp me on 779-4041. If you want to say good morning to somebody and just say, hey, how you doing? 462-1100 is another number you can dial. But if not, just sit back, relax, turn that volume

0: We have a caller on the line. Hello, good morning, caller.
1: Good morning, my darling.
0: Good morning, stranger. How are you?
1: What, I'm a stranger now?
0: Yeah, well, we haven't heard from you in a while.
1: My darling, my two phone was out of order.
0: Oh, wow.
1: For about 3 weeks. Yeah, my phone then was out of order.
0: Okay. I'm sorry to hear that, but I'm glad to hear from you this morning.
1: Yes, my dear. I wanted to send that song to Puerto Rico for Bruno.
0: Which song for Bruno?
1: That song that you're playing there. All of you is up.
0: All of me wants all of you.
1: Yes.
0: Shouldn't the song you should be sending to Bruno saying, all of me, no want, none of you? What happened?
1: Put over that song and send it to Puerto Rico for Bruno. Anybody tell her that I leave you, I get a new girlfriend yesterday and a new program?
0: No.
1: Say I don't get the news.
0: No, what news?
1: I leave you.
0: You've left me?
1: Yes.
0: Why, who you left me for? Who have you left me for?
1: I can't remember her name, the new program that started yesterday.
0: You mean Janice?
1: Yes, yeah, so she said she's a month flat.
0: Yes. So you've left me for her?
1: Yes.
0: Okay.
1: Uh-huh.
0: Okay. All right. You see how you're fickle? You just come and go like the breeze?
1: No, you have fish head.
0: You mean me have fish head?
1: A couple of weeks I couldn't call because I didn't have no phone.
0: And that's not my fault?
1: You have fish head, so me can't bother with you, Jack. Me will with you.
0: Look at that. You can't bother with me?
1: No.
0: You can't bother with me. Yeah, you're bright and out of order.
1: Yeah, and then at the best time for left you because you can't do nothing because your brother passed.
0: Well, you know what? You stay there. I remember I live in Antigua.
1: Yeah.
0: And remember, he may not be around physically, but he can fly. He got air miles. They're called ghost miles.
1: Okay. Let me say good morning to Tartola.
0: Mm-hmm.
1: So Amanda and the boys there.
0: Mm-hmm.
1: And the grand. His brother and his sister. Miss him so much. And to all my ladies. Everyone, no one left out. All my ladies, good morning. Have a wonderful weekend. Ladies and gentlemen, I leave Allison.
0: She's not leaving me. She's not leaving me.
1: Yes, I like your brother now.
0: You're not leaving me. You're not going nowhere. I mean, I don't mind sharing ya. Yeah, I don't mind sharing, yeah. Sometimes sharing, you know, reduces the heartache and the headache. You know, one day for her, one day for me. I'm happy with that, but you ain't going nowhere.
1: Well, you know you're not sharing me because I've left you.
0: Oh, look at that. You're not nice at all. You're not just when I needed you most. You left me.

0: they left me just when I needed you most.
1: Yes, I don't have to pay there for your company now, because they don't have nobody for me now.
0: Oh, my goodness.
1: Yeah. What about Lady Francis?
0: She just popped up. She said, good morning to you, Queen Ali B, and to all your ardent listeners. Because, hey, Lady Hazelin, she left me. She has left me.
1: Yeah, good
0: she
1: morning.
0: Left me for next gal.
1: Yeah.
0: You know what I mean? Mm-hmm. She, this one's not easy, she says, but she says, hey, good morning to all the ardent listeners, her children, Cassie, Gary, and Gregory Francis, to her brother, Parry, and to her niece, Deidre, in the hospital, and to all other family members and friends, a blessed weekend to all. Thank you, Lady Hazelin Francis.
1: Yeah,
0: Lady Hazelin is not like you. She's not going
1: to
0: leave me.
1: Good morning, Lady Hazelin, and to all my cousin, Val, and his wife.
0: Yeah, and Annette's here. Yeah, Annette was here earlier this morning.
1: And the family.
0: Uh-huh.
1: And all my other cousins who run Barrow, Jeptis and Baptist, and Auntie Spugu. I don't hear Auntie Spugu. I have to go and give her a call.
0: Yeah, Auntie Spugu, she calling. You know what I mean? She's good. She's cool with me. She says she ain't leaving me. I tell you what, that's what I'm saying. Some people is just so ungrateful. Like, they just don't care. Now, my brother's gone, and now... Hold on. I think someone's going to put something in your nenen. Hello, good morning, Fishhead.
2: Good morning.
0: Fishhead, you can believe that this Brighton Alta Ada hurricane tsunami, I don't even want to go any further, but this woman is telling me, can you be mad? She's leaving me
2: oh,
0: for
2: well.
0: Janice. Give me a break. You know what? I don't
2: want to learn to sip.
0: Hmm?
2: You gotta learn to sip.
0: She what, babe?
2: She got to learn to sip.
0: That's what I'm saying. You know, one day for me, one day for her. You know what I mean?
2: Yeah.
0: I just move around. I don't mind sharing. I mean, don't get me wrong, Fishhead, right? You know, sometimes when people have affairs, you know, when people have affairs, right, Fishhead, and like you got the wifey, there. Sometimes the wifey don't complain because you're moving some of the headache. When I can't deal with her, Janice deal with her. You understand? So I don't mind, but this woman wants to leave me. She's come on public radio. Big on the radio, you know. I'm done with her.
2: I got it. Miss Cole, I got to say good morning from the Ex-Soldiers Association of the ABD.
1: Okay, thank you. Thank you.
0: I'm not even saying nothing to you this morning, miss. You said people that you're gonna leave me. I don't understand why you're leaving me. I never do nothing for you to leave me. You understand?
2: She's really cheating you bad.
0: She's cheating you really bad. You understand, Fishhead? Hera, because you have Fishhead and Fushy 4 never work. That's not my fault her phone didn't work. It's not my fault only Fishhead could get in. And Sparkle says, who needs singing lessons? Me, Sparkle, is me. I never said anything I could sing. You're saying it was singing. You're calling it singing. I wasn't calling it singing. I'm just saying that she left me just when I need this heifer the most. Just when we need she the most. She gone. Lady Hazelin says, Ali B, Mama Cole is not lying. I spoke to her on the new program. Yeah. Oh, look at that. Look at it. But it's okay.
1: Thank you, Lady Francis, to back me up.
0: No, she's not backing you up. She's just saying that she noticed that you were there yesterday.
1: Yes,
0: you know what I mean?
1: She backed me up, but she don't want to tell you.
0: Well, I push your business, Dad, but you know what? Me, you can't leave me. I'm going to be one of them difficult situationships. You can't leave me. I will set Doppie on you. You understand? Yeah. I'll set my brother on you. Yes, darling.
2: I mean, Seth.
0: Yes, babe.
2: Well, I mean, you miss call a panty and batty.
0: Listen, we were batty and bench. We were batty and bench. You understand? When she coughed me whole myself. You understand? So, no, I don't understand where she's going, but she's leaving. Who told her she could? She don't even have the key to the door. She cannot go nowhere. I don't even know what's going on. I think I'm going to have to call a crisis helpline this morning.
1: What happened to you?
0: You mean what happened to me? You're not here? You must be deaf. You not left me. Hey, listen, this conversation done, because you're not going nowhere. Mr. J, see, this is what I'm saying. Hold on. You loved, you share with Mr. J and Mrs. J, right? I'm saying I'm up to a threesome. I'm open for a threesome. You, me, and Janice, right? Me, you, Janice. You, one day for you, one day for me. But no, sir. You got to come and tell people, say, you really done with me? You're bright and out of order. You full your chest, can't hide like on a castle. Listen, miss.
1: Yeah,
0: miss.
1: Well, I have to come and tell you.
0: No, first your chest not high, so she can't leave me. Let do it with ghetto girl. No. Listen, she's been with... How can somebody... Yes.
2: Got a new one. It's just high like a car, television.
0: Yeah, but how you can... She's been with me, right, Fishhead, from the beginning. Why all of a sudden she gonna just leave me? And I noticed, you understand, don't get me wrong, over the years I've noticed some people have, you know, gone and I don't see them anymore. I'm not gonna mention names or whatever, but you know, you can't please everybody, you understand?
2: No, you can't say
0: everything to please people. So I'm glad for those people that stay with me. And you see this woman? Every year we give her a new name. Yeah? Tsunami, Hurricane, Stella. You understand? You listen, we've had relationships.
2: She's doing well.
0: And she have the...
2: I must say.
0: Go on.
2: Miss Cole has... Hey, Stella, you have to be... Let me average your age.
0: Listen, even Lazy Hazelin.
2: But I have the age, guys. Age is just a number. She acts like...
1: Don't average my age, because I am not afraid to tell nobody my age, because if you see me, you wouldn't believe, because stand your number.
2: Exactly.
1: I am 75 years of age.
2: Wow.
1: Still going strong.
2: I say, age is just a number.
1: Yes.
0: Yeah,
1: but tell Sec that.
0: Well, listen, Sec is, you can't leave me. Even Lady Hazelin says, but Ali B, I didn't expect Mama Cole to leave you, though. Look at that. Look at that. You see that?
1: I find something new.
0: Oh, you see that? You see Fishhead? People don't appreciate what they have till it's gone. True. You know what? Go ahead. You remove me from Monday, Tuesday, Wednesday, Friday, and you just take Thursday.
2: Seth,
0: anyhow, you call my phone.
2: Seth,
0: yeah? Yes, darling.
2: Seth,
0: yes,
2: I
0: darling.
2: I believe, right, that she's just doing it to test the water.
0: Test what water? What water? We don't even have water in Antigua. We're fighting over water right about now. She can't be testing any waters. Come on now. What do you think this is? The urology department at Celeste Bird Medical Center? I've got no water to test, mate. I've already... Listen, we've got an established relationship, all right? She can say what she likes to me. I can say what I like to her. We care for each other. We're there for each other. You understand?
2: Yes.
0: I don't
2: fair
0: remember...
2: Enough.
0: Hello.
2: Enough.
0: I don't remember that Janice bought her any cream when Fusher crusty skin needed cream. I didn't remember Janice driving all the way to Parham Town to make sure Fusher dry foot get cream. Hello. No, make me blaze you up this morning, miss. You're not
2: anywhere. If you blaze you up, you got to like a good back up with a rubber and creep when you put that in.
0: Well, listen, even Annette over there in South Florida says, Allison, Mama Cole was on the program yesterday for almost half an hour. Love you, cousin Mama Cole, but remember where you come from. Allison is your number one.
1: Not now.
0: Oh my God, the saliva. There's a saliva. Come and strangle my esophagus. I nearly choked there, girl.
1: Janice is number one now.
0: Okay then, love.
1: Yeah.
0: Okay then. Well, you know, they say new broom can't sweep corner.
1: I know that.
2: No.
1: This new broom is bad.
0: For your broom not sweep, for your corner no more. Okay then.
1: Look how you're crying. Let me show Janice there laugh. I tell you now.
0: It's okay. I was willing to share. This isn't against Janice. I am glad that you found another woman in your life. I appreciate that. But there's always room for more than one. surely.
1: Well, you
0: I mean,
1: be chatting, and you know, you're done soon. You just don't want to send the song for Bruno.
0: Me not play nothing for Bruno. Make Janice you play see? Something for Bruno. You brighten out the order, but I must play something for Bruno.
1: All right, let me
0: you left me just when I needed you most. And Sparkle, I never said I was singing. If you want to put that label to it, I'll for your business, that love. I never ever tell anybody I can skin. Right now, I am crooning for my friend. Crooning. Oh, Lord. What a Friday. Why you have to come and do this on Friday?
1: Yeah, for
0: no,
1: the
0: man.
1: The weekend. Cause, you know, some people now get pay and some get pay. And, you know, school go open. So, them are crying now because all the money done in the carnival.
0: Ooh.
1: So, all the money they now for go buy school shoes and certain little things.
0: Oh.
1: You have to go pack lunch kit and all them stuff. So, me brighten up the weekend, man.
0: Oh, you're brighten up other people weekend.
2: Yeah. The school meal program, Doc?
0: I don't believe
1: no,
0: so.
1: No, I don't think so. No. But, you know, you still have to give them a little snack, you know.
0: Of course.
1: Some little fruits and so.
0: Yeah, and then they've got friends to share with and things like that. Because, you know, sometimes there's always a child that doesn't have.
1: Yeah. So I have to brighten up. So,
2: Miss Cole, for me, youngest, pick me at 25, bitch. So, I mean, you know about something.
1: Oh, well, for me, youngest, I'm 42.
0: Look at that. Wow. That's a hard desert.
1: So.
2: Well, here, what more I tell you? Everybody can have Billy Simmons,
0: Bethesda.
2: Methuselah,
0: that's it, Methuselah. I don't know, I was getting it, all my M's and my B's mixed up, Methuselah, that's it, she's as old as time.
1: Fisher, you know me coming out, you're telling me about, I know Miss Cole since I was 18, and I am proud to be 75.
0: I do hope that Janice, you know, is not judgmental when it comes to you and your G-string and your carnival outfits.
1: No, should I hear that yet? I tell her I'm going to class on Thursdays and Fridays, so it's not to show with you that I'm going to off every Thursday. She asked me what I am studying.
0: Man.
1: AUA.
0: Man.
1: This is not for the radio camera.
0: Exactly.
1: So
0: man anatomy.
1: Yesterday whole day.
0: Man anatomy. That's what she has studied. Man anatomy.
1: Wow. Now you hear that? You see who she's going to take?
0: She at AUA. She's learning to be a doctor for man.
1: That's why I have to leave you, Kaya. It's never business.
0: Listen, I just hope you...
1: May you rest in peace. I miss him so much.
0: Well, I've never been judgmental, so I do pray that you get all the care you need on a Thursday. We'll be fine, won't we, Fishhead?
1: Okay.
0: Won't we, Anna? Yeah. Lady Hazelin, you're not going anywhere. Momo, a Sparkle... Sparky, I don't know, Sparky. I guess you're going to leave because you don't like my crooning. Fishhead is never going to leave me. Egghead.
1: I know that.
0: Egghead,
1: no.
0: Well, yeah, Egghead's a little fickle. Yes, darling.
2: I mean, Seth, let me tell you something.
0: Mm.
2: You know what I did to this morning?
0: What did you
2: on
0: do?
2: My phone?
0: What did you do?
2: I deleted all the other radio stations.
0: Shut up.
2: Serious.
0: You don't want to be communicating with all the other radio stations to know what else might be said? Because, you know, people don't like me. You know, people actually don't like me.
1: So why you believe he deleted all the other radio stations because I'm in the command for telling him I left you?
0: Not at all. He just doesn't...
1: That's the reason why. Make you tell you the truth.
0: He doesn't want to be diluted, love. He doesn't want to be diluted.
1: No, because me left you.
0: You...
2: If it takes too much water for a cooler, the cooler, then I'm going to taste.
0: Look at that. Hello, miss. Well, I wish you well. I wish you well on the Thursday.
1: Yes, dear.
0: I'm not going to deny we are going to miss you.
1: Uh-huh.
0: All right. But you know what?
2: Yeah.
0: It just means Fishhead. It just means me open for a next relationship. You understand?
1: Uh-huh,
0: you know?
1: Yeah. I tell Janice yesterday, I am free, single, and ready to mingle.
0: Oh, well, tell Bruno that. Tell Bruno that. Bruno. Yes, darling.
1: Let me say condolences to some three good friends of mine who lost their mom and sister.
0: No problem.
1: To Faye. say who lost her
0: yes,
1: mom.
0: Yes, she did. Yes, she did. I mentioned that earlier on this week.
1: Condolences to her from, from tsunami, earthquake.
0: Yep, Stella.
1: Lady Cole, Mama Cole.
0: Mama, yep, Stella.
1: Lady Cole, Mama Cole.
0: Mama, yep,

0: Zanfe and Miss Khan.
1: Okay, thank you so much for that. Condolences
0: and
1: to everyone.
0: All the others who are mourning the loss of loved one. And get well to all who is not well at this moment.
1: Mm-hmm.
0: Yes, my dear.
1: Thank you so
2: much. Stella na lose na groove na.
1: Stella na lose she groove. Stella lose she mind.
2: Yeah.
1: Stella lose she mind. We need to go and have, when we get back, Dr. Therese Millet, Joseph, we're going to have to discuss this.
0: See you. See you next week.
1: Yeah, see
0: then
1: you.
0: Bruno, if you have the time.
2: Have a great
0: I'm going
2: weekend,
0: to fix my breakfast now.
1: Okay, then.
0: Love you.
1: Bye.
2: We're going to have some sausage.
0: Hello?
1: You're too rude. Come off my phone. Look, I got to get rid of her. Hey, you back your ass. You're just as bad, fishhead, asking about sausage. Barrymore, good morning to you. How you doing this morning? It says Grand Rising Alibi and Mama Cole. Welcome. Well, Barrymore, I hope you heard the news. Mama Cole is no longer coming on the breakfast show on a Monday, Tuesday or Wednesday. That's Barrymore. Egged ain't coming yet. Egged is still, I don't know, probably perusing all the different radio stations or, I don't know, digging a hole for himself in Canada.
2: Yeah.
1: I don't know. I really don't know. You know? But also, I just got a message from someone that says, how are you? No hidden sickness? I don't check in a lot with people. I'm sorry for that, but I am hoping they're okay. And you know what? I think sometimes that's sometimes just enough. That sometimes is just enough to check in with someone. You know, there's no almshouse. You may not. Sometimes, you know what, just because we may not turn up for people how they want us to turn up for them doesn't mean that we're not turning up. You understand?
2: I mean,
1: because people will turn up when they can, how they can, with what they can. You know, let's not be judgmental. Let's just accept it. Yes, my darling.
2: Shaq, let me tell you something. The Bible can't lie, no. The Bible did say, there's a friend that standeth closer than a brother. You hear me? There's a friend. That standard closer than a brother. Anyway, my brother take a call to my car.
1: No problem, King. No problem. All right. Keep it locked on 97.1 FM with me, Ali B. And let's take a listen to this.

Sending this out to Mama Cole. What goes around comes right back around. This is for you and Bruno. Ha! Locked in with me, Ali B, on 97.1 FM. The time is 9:45. It's nearly time for me to say goodbye. Oh.

let me say good morning and grand rising to Joy Blue joining us. She's locked in on 97.1 FM. How you doing this morning, Queen? Glad to have you on board.

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Saturday and Sunday, do you boo boo? Make sure that you are rested, regenerated. Make sure you get a little bit of

better and what went bad and why did it go bad. It may not be nothing to do with you, just the circumstances, the time, and maybe even the place. But make sure that you stay hydrated, make sure you check in on your loved ones, and please, please, while you're getting your kiddie winkies and your young ones ready for school, remember to let them know that there are places they can go for support, help, especially when it comes to them.

Want to send a shout out to Barrymore, to Eustace, to Jarrah the Radiator, Hotter Fire. How are you guys doing? Want to say good morning to Babla, to Mr. Carter, and to Mr. Ned. Of course, for our police officers, firefighters, and our ambulance workers. Sending a big shout out to the

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And remember, like, life happens, life be life in.

0: we have a caller on the line. Hello.
1: Hi, Ali.
0: Oh.
1: Good morning to Mr. J and Mrs. J.
0: No, you didn't. But I mentioned Mr. J and Mrs. J, you and your threesomes, but you didn't want to know, girl. You didn't want to know.
1: Okay, let's say good morning to Mr. J and Mrs. J. And Gerard Hatifa is doing much better, Ali.
0: Yes, yes, yes.
1: He's talking, you know, much better.
0: Mm-hmm.
1: And moving the hands and the feet much better.
0: Okay, okay.
1: He's getting there.
0: Good, good, good.
1: Yeah, yeah.
0: Good, good, good, good, good.
1: So, just always give him our love from all of us.
0: Nice one,
1: yeah,
0: nice
1: so
0: one.
1: He's doing much better.
0: That is good news,
1: yeah,
0: most definitely.
1: Yes, my dear. Glad
0: all right, then. Well, make sure you...
1: That one of these days...
0: No. Go on, go on.
1: Making sure that one of these days we will hear him again. On the
0: I'm
1: radio.
0: Sure we will. I'm sure we will, most
1: yes,
0: definitely.
1: My dear.
0: I am
1: good
0: sure.
1: Good morning to Mr. Isaac, Philip Isaac. Good morning, Mr. Isaac, and to my good, good friend, Blondell White. Blondell, I hear your mom is sick. Get well to your mom for myself and my sister, Julie. And you take care. Ali?
0: Yes, ma'am.
1: Yes, my darling. To Amanda and everybody in Tatola. Love you, and Fisher. And hey, what happened to Iroy?
0: Missing in action.
1: Okay.
0: I haven't heard from a lot of them. You know what, as I said, there's time, but life be life in. And it's not always that you can, you know, be attached to your telephone or your radio or whatever. So, I understand totally that life be going on, but I do pray that everybody is well, doing well,
1: and
0: feeling
1: Rasai.
0: Good. Yeah, and Rasai. Well, what happened from Rasai early this week?
1: Rasai just Wednesday, but the phone wasn't working.
0: Okay, okay. Yes, now, Rasai is good. He's got all his horses. Everybody's fine.
1: I hear him on Wednesday. So, you take care. Have a wonderful weekend, you and everybody.
0: Thank you, darling.
2: Well, his name? Stella.
1: Hello.
0: You can pretty much listen. We don't have much time. I don't have much time to go through all her names.
2: I just thought you'd say, have a good weekend.
0: Okay, there you go. There you go, sweetheart.
1: Okay,
0: have a good one. Bye for now, darling.
1: Okay,
0: bye for now. And that was our very own Tsunami. Well, she was our very own. She's no longer ours. What's your final words before I play my next few songs before I say goodbye?
2: Have a good one, have a good one, sir.
0: I will try. And you too, King. You as well.
2: Yeah.
0: All right?
2: All right,
0: then.
2: And to everybody.
0: Thank you. And that's from Fishhead, a.k.a. Stan, a.k.a. Megatron. Talk to you later, King.
3: Things have become so mundane. I mean, your bedroom is just so cold. It's so cold, but I'm here to tell you, I got a strategy. We got to heat it up. Come on.

0: another caller on the line. Hello, good morning.
1: Good morning, good morning, good morning.
0: Good morning. Oh, good morning, sweetheart. How are you?
1: I'm good, I'm good. I just called, you know, when Stella, I'm a love to hear Stella, you know.
0: Oh, well, she's leaving us now, love. She's not coming back anymore.
1: Okay, then.
0: Now, what can I do?
1: Well, still hold on.
0: I will. I'll hold on. I won't shut the door.
1: Still hold on. I just called to wish you a happy weekend.
0: Thank you. And the same to you. Have a really good one.
1: Okay, then.
0: All right, babe, whatever you do, make sure you have that hot brew in the morning.
1: Yes, my dear.
0: All right, sweetie, have a good one. Thanks a lot for calling this morning, okay?
1: You're welcome.
0: Thank you. Appreciate you. And you're locked in with me, Ali B, on 97.1 FM. And you know what? Let me take out Unpredictable. We can play that another time. But I definitely, definitely hope you get to do this. That's right, it's nearly time for me to say goodbye, but if you're gonna stay home tonight, definitely enjoy yourself, get yourself some nice takeaway or cook something at home, you know, watch a movie, I don't know, make something together, make a plan, do something. It's

And one is, hey, Egghead, how you doing this morning? He says, goodbye already. ZDK had dropped pints with these workers. King up in here says, hey, it's time for me to go. We have the Flow Power Hour coming up behind me with DJ, was it 21 Bones? Yes, he's going to be coming with the Flow Power Hour. Same to you, Sparky. Have an amazing weekend. Go be safe, all right? Make sure you're safe wherever you are. And yeah, Kevin, it's bye already. It's nearly time for me to wish you all an absolutely amazing weekend.

That's right. It's nearly time for me to say goodbye to you, wishing you all an amazing weekend. Be safe, be true, be you, and make sure you have a good weekend. Well, since the new guy, okay, bye. What new guy? I don't even know what Kevin's talking about. What new guy? I finish work at 10 o'clock on a Friday.

I have to come in here. Kevin says, can tell when people move on and found what or who they wanted. Oh, sweetheart, if that's the case, and I found photography, that's what I'm enjoying. That's what I'm spending a majority of my time with, me and my camera. I'm having an amazing time taking pictures, committing memories to computer, and bringing smiles to people's faces with images of themselves that they never thought that they could look. I'm even enjoying looking around and driving around Antigua and Barbuda and looking at, you know, just amazing things that are going on here. So Kevin, if I have found someone, I found my camera, and I'm loving my camera, and I'm taking time with my camera. He says, future looking brighter behind there, Ali B. You're done though. He says, even the waistline looking trimmer now. My waistline's been

0: Ali B, you rock me in the morning. Yeah, man. Ali B on 97.1 FM Liberty Radio ZDK, The Breakfast Show. It is my show.
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3: 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In addition, ensure that you are adequately hydrated by drinking lots of water. 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

Yeah, me no say 21B International. You run it. Yeah, from Antigua, Saint Croix, worldwide. You done it. Yeah, me no say Randy G. Yeah, me no say Bones. Tell them say you're the original, the rest of them are clones. Yeah, yeah, me no. You know what I say? At the end,

Nah, man, the party just begin, all right? 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Big up yourself for being a part of the number one wireless network service providers here in Antigua and Barbuda and around the region. Yeah, man, we give you the latest up to date on what's happening with Flow. Everything we know, you will know.

0: over.
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0: Yeah, man, they say they want to hear it one more time, no problem. 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
1: But I'm not afraid, no.
0: Okay, I get it now. I get it now. I get the reason why you say you want to hear this one again.
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Okay, so you're listening to 97.1 FM, Liberty Radio ZDK, inside the Flow Power Hour with yours truly, DJ 21 Bones, keeping the flow energy alive on a beautiful Friday. Let's keep it flowing. Not gonna rush the energy this morning. Just taking it nice and easy. Loving the weather right now.

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Until next Friday, God's willing, we'll be back here doing what we do best. 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

0: That sounds a lot better.
1: Does that mean I'm not gonna die?
0: Not as far as I can see. But I am gonna recommend some bed rest. You need to take it easy for a while.
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6: Good afternoon and welcome to ZDK News at Noon for Friday, September 4th, 2026. I'm your presenter, Otisa Ambrose. Here are today's top headlines. Brown sounds warning on rising fuel costs. And family raises alarm over alleged rape of man. 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

0: is in detail. Prime Minister the Right Honourable Gaston Browne is warning residents to brace for possible further increases in petroleum prices as global energy costs continue to rise. Browne says petroleum prices are climbing worldwide and residents should begin to rationalize their consumption. The warning comes just days after gasoline and diesel prices increased locally. Gasoline now costs $16.50 per imperial gallon. Meanwhile, APUA says its September fuel variation rate will remain at 80 cents per kilowatt hour, despite sharply higher fuel costs for electricity generation. In more news, talks continue over third country nationals. Antigua and Barbuda and the United States remain in talks over proposed arrangement involving third country nationals. Maurice Merchant says the matter is still a work in progress with both governments negotiating the conditions of any potential deal. Prime Minister the Right Honourable Gaston Browne previously said Antigua was prepared to accept 10 third country nationals annually, subject to criminal background checks and valid travel documents. He also disclosed that the U.S. had requested 120 deportees with guarantees, an arrangement he said Antigua was unwilling to accept. The government says the public will be informed once a formal agreement is reached. Now, continuing the national stories. A family is raising concerns over the alleged rape of a man by two men after he reportedly accepted a ride late last Thursday. His sister says he has been severely distressed, received medical attention, and has since left the island after his father arranged for him to do so. The family says the alleged survivor did not report the matter himself because of shame and stigma, but his sister says she contacted the police. She claims there has been no action since. The allegation and the police response have not been independently confirmed. The case is highlighting concerns about the challenges male survivors face when seeking help. And in other developments, medical emergency at Jolly Beach ends in death. Claudius Richards has died following a medical emergency at Jolly Harbor Beach. Richards reportedly became unresponsive while on a section of the beach. Two ambulances responded, but crews reportedly could not drive directly to the area because of fencing and limited vehicle access. He was transported by golf cart to a gate where emergency personnel could reach him. CPR was performed, but Richards later died. The incident is raising questions about emergency access and lifeguard presence at that section of the beach. The public is also being urged not to share video out of respect for Richards' family. And that was a look at the national stories. Now for news from around the region. First to Cuba. The United States has imposed new sanctions on Cuba, targeting Fidel Ernesto Castro, grandson of former President Raul Castro, and a state-linked company responsible for importing equipment and spare parts for the country's aging power grid. The move comes as Cuba faces worsening power shortages, with daily outages reportedly exceeding 24 hours in some areas. Cuban officials have condemned the sanctions, accusing the United States of deliberately worsening hardship among ordinary Cubans. And in news coming out of Venezuela, former President Nicolas Maduro and his wife Celia Flores are asking a U.S. federal judge to dismiss drug trafficking charges against them, arguing they have immunity as the leader and first lady of a foreign country. Maduro and Flores have pledged not guilty and are scheduled to go on trial next June. Their lawyers argue that U.S. courts cannot prosecute a sitting foreign head of state. Federal prosecutors are expected to respond to the immunity arguments later this month. And that was a look at news from around the region. Now, here's a recap of today's top headlines. Browne sounds warning on rising fuel costs. And family raises alarm over alleged rape of man. The news was sponsored by Crystal Supermarket, and I am been your presenter, Otisa Ambrose. We now go to sports with Terry Laraji. Terry, what's the action looking like today?
1: Good afternoon, Altissa. How are you doing?
0: I'm fine, and you?
1: I'm very well. Looking very bright in your orange.
0: Yes, thank you.
1: Sri Lankan Shanagar rewrote the CPL record books last night with a stunning century.
0: Oh, what was his score?
1: 121 not out.
0: Wow, that's good.
1: Off very little. And local boy Jeremiah Louis then cleaned up St. Lucia Kings.
0: Yes, I was saying that that's a big cleanup they did there.
1: Very much so. So that's good for the Patriots. And Business Football League will set to kick off this weekend here in Antigua. You follow the Business Football League or just the proper football?
0: No, just the regular football. I don't really follow the business one. Well, we'll have all that and more in sports with Terry Laraji. Good afternoon.
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0: Player rewrites CPL record books to help Patriots crush the Kings. Business Football League all set to kick off this weekend. And Zverev endures another five-set battle at US Open. Good afternoon and welcome to ZDK Sports for Friday, September 4, 2026. I am your presenter, Terry Laragi. And now for the details. We begin today bowling off with cricket. The St. Kitts and Nevis Patriots handed the St. Lucia Kings a crushing 137-run defeat at Warner Park in the Republic Bank Caribbean Premier League CPL last night. Their son Shanika shattered the CPL record for the fastest century as the Patriots piled on the runs before Jeremiah Louis capped a superb all-round performance by ripping through the Kings' batting to bowl them out for just 98. Sent into bat, the Patriots made a slowish start, losing Kyle Mayers early to Matthew Ford. But when Andre Fletcher joined Johnson Charles, the dangerous duo quickly shifted the momentum in the home side's favour, taking the Patriots to 59 for 1 at the end of the power play. Fletcher then raced to his half-century from just 23 balls, before eventually falling for 64, but the Patriots continued to press the accelerator on a Warner Park surface that has produced plenty of runs this season, as Shanika stole the show. The Sri Lankan import unleashed a brutal assault on the Kings bowlers, linking up with fellow Sri Lankan Wenindu Hasaranga. Shanika put the bowling attack under siege. The right-hander reached his half century from just 24 balls and needed only 39 deliveries to reach three figures, rewriting the CPL record for the fastest century. He was almost single-handedly responsible for a stunning 79 runs coming from the final four overs as the Patriots surged to the tournament's highest total so far, 235 for four from their 20 overs, with Shanika finishing unbeaten on an incredible 121 and climbing to the top of the tournament's run-scoring charts in the process. Faced with such a daunting target, the Kings needed to stick to their usual aggressive approach in the power play. However, the punishment Shanika had inflicted with the bat appeared to linger as the Kings struggled from the outset, reaching 46 for 3 after 6 overs. With the required task becoming increasingly steep, the Kings needed something drastic to turn things around. Instead, their innings unraveled completely. Only Tim Seifert threatened momentarily with 50 from 36, but no other batsmen showed up. The middle and lower order offered little resistance, with none managing to reach double figures, and the Kings were bowled out after just 13.5 overs as local boy Jeremiah Louis completed a magnificent 5-wicket haul, finishing with the remarkable figures of 5 for 10 from 2.5 overs. Summary of match scores: St. Kitts and Nevis Patriots 235 for 4, Shanika 121 not out, Fletcher 64, Ford 2 for 48. St. Lucia Kings 98 all out of 13.5 overs, Seifert 50, Louis 5 for 10, Ashmead Ned 2 for 24, Hasaranga 2 for 25. Speaking at the CPL T20 post-match presentation, Patriots skipper Jason Holder described the victory as a top team effort.
1: Yeah, top team effort, you know. I mean, well set up, obviously, by the batters, you know. Shanika was outstanding. I think Andre Fletcher was outstanding as well, with Johnson Charles and Kyle Mayers, you know. I think everybody, you know, played a little bit of a part today, you know. It's important that we keep partnerships together and not go helter-skelter. I just thought we paced the innings really well and we had a really explosive finish. Yeah, we played enough games now to understand our template, you know, and obviously Dashan has been in pretty good form, you know, so we just want to utilize them as much as we possibly can too. Yeah, today the situation worked out. He was able to get a few more balls and he utilized every single one of them.
0: Jason Holder. While Kings skipper Austin Chase defended his decision to only use five bowlers, but lamented the fact that his team was poor in the field.
2: In a game like this, I didn't think any bowler was put under extreme pressure, only probably in the back end, and I don't want to bring a new bowler into that stage. So, yeah, I thought Shanika played well, and he put us under pressure, and then us not really taking those chances when they came, I thought that was very, very mediocre of us. More than one chance to have an opportunity to bat, and especially on a good wicket and a small ground, they're always going to put you under pressure, and then the guys coming in, obviously, they'll have free reign to play their natural game with that kind of start.
0: Roston Chase. The Kings dropped four catches, including Andre Fletcher twice, and missed two runouts, but will look to pick themselves up when they face the Barbados Tridents on Sunday. The Patriots, meanwhile, will head to Guyana full of confidence after back-to-back victories, where they will take on the Guyana Amazon Warriors. CBL 2026 continues tonight when the Jamaica Kingsmen takes on the Guyana Amazon Warriors at Providence in Guyana, bowling off at 7 p.m. And the Republic Bank Caribbean Premier League has smashed through the 100% viewership barrier for live streaming in 2026, with fans from India powering a remarkable surge that has seen the tournament's digital audience more than double this season. The unprecedented growth, driven primarily by cricket enthusiasts tuning in via YouTube and Facebook from the subcontinent, represents a watershed moment for the Caribbean T20 spectacle as it continues to expand its global digital footprint. Throughout the current season, the trend has been unmistakable. Fans are increasingly abandoning traditional broadcast methods in favor of CPL's live streams, choosing to follow the electrifying action from the Caribbean through their preferred digital platforms. The league's commitment to accessibility has been central to its rise as one of world cricket's premier T20 competitions, and these record-breaking numbers validate that strategy. Meanwhile, in the T20 Tri-Series going on in Namibia yesterday, a career best 72 from Innocent Kaya kept Zimbabwe's hopes of making the Namibia Tri-Series final alive as they beat the hosts for the second time in the tournament, this time by 5 wickets in chasing down 157 for victory. Zimbabwe now hold a slight edge over Namibia, having beaten them 9 times in 17 meetings, including their last 3 matches. That scores Zimbabwe 159 for 5 off 18.1 overs, Kaya 72, Trumpelman 2 for 41. Namibia 156 for 6, Erasmus 88 not out, Evans 2 for 29. South Africa leads the competition with 4 points by net run rate over Zimbabwe, with the final of the competition scheduled to bowl off on Sunday. 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The 2026 Ministry of Sports Business Football League is all set to kick off this weekend. 28 teams, a decrease of 6 teams from last year, will battle for supremacy in this year's competition, which will commence with triple headers across 4 venues on Saturday. Matches at all venues will be played simultaneously at 5 p.m, 6:15 and 7:30 p.m. The 2025 champions, APUA Telecoms, will be looking to defend their title in the competition, in which the 28 teams are divided into 4 groups to engage in round-robin pool play in the preliminary stage. APUA Telecoms will launch their title defense against AUA FC in a Group 2 clash at Fort Road from 5 p.m. Meantime, FIFA has accused UEFA of a smear campaign against it and its leadership over President Gianni Infantino's scrap plan to sell off stakes in the World Cup to private investors. Last week, European football's governing body filed legal papers in the US requesting disclosure of evidence and documents from FIFA as part of potential criminal claims in Switzerland. In a dramatic escalation of the controversy, UEFA accused Infantino of criminal mismanagement and a fraudulently off-market price promoted by him for his own benefit over the now shelved FIFA Forward Enterprise FFE scheme. However, world governing body FIFA has now responded with a court filing lodged in the US and seen by the BBC requesting that a court oppose the application by the end of the month. Running into athletics, two-time world 200 metres champion Sharika Jackson has ended her 2026 season after suffering an apparent hamstring injury at the Lausanne Diamond League meet in Switzerland on August 21. The 32-year-old Jackson pulled up while competing in the 200 metres and fell to the track before being taken off the field in a wheelchair by medical staff. The Jamaican confirmed the end of her season in a post on Instagram, saying it was not how she wanted to end her 2026 campaign, but expressing hope for a return next season. Jackson recorded season best times at 10.81 seconds in the 100 metres and 21.87 seconds in the 200 metres this season. And finally today, serving into tennis, top seed Alexander Zverev endured another grueling 5-set US Open match as he overcame Quentin Halas's at 2:15 a.m. local time to reach the third round. French Open champion Zverev is one of the favourites for the title, with world number one Jannik Sinner missing with injury and defending champion Carlos Alcaraz working his way back to full fitness. However, the German was taken to 5 sets in his first match, and his level fluctuated wildly against world number 52 Hallas on a humid evening in New York. An exhausted Zverev raised his arms aloft after completing a 6-4, 4-6, 7-6, 6-7, 6-3 win in 4 hours and 33 minutes. In the women's draw, battle-tested Coco Gauff showed grit to keep her bid for a second US Open title alive with a 6-4, 7-6 victory over Paula Badosa to reach the third round. And that story has brought us to the end of our sporting developments for today. Now to recap, our top story. The St. Kitts and Nevis Patriots handed the St. Lucia Kings a crushing 137-run defeat at Warner Park in the CPL last night. Their son Shanaka shattered the CPL record for the fastest century as the Patriots piled on the runs before Jeremiah Louie cut the superb all-round performance by ripping through the Kings' batting to bowl them out for just 98 in chasing a mammoth 236 to win. I've been your presenter, Terry Laraji. Thank you for listening. Do join me again for updated sporting developments in our World at Six news package. Stay tuned now for your BBC News update. Good afternoon.

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2: Hello?
3: Who you? You are not my neighbor.
2: Oh, what? He moved. I'm Stuart.
3: Oh, hi. I'm Beatrice.
2: I know. He told me all about you. He said not to lend you anything.
3: I didn't come to borrow anything. I just came to sign you up for our neighborhood watch.
2: This is actually a great idea.
3: Yes. And by agreeing, you're agreeing to a membership fee of $20.
2: At least it's not a lot.
3: How much things I can get from North Coast with this?
2: What?
3: Do you know how many things I can get for the neighborhood from North Coast?
4: BBC News with Eileen McHugh. A Russian drone has struck the headquarters of Ukraine's security service, the SBU, in central Kyiv, injuring at least seven people. From Kyiv, James Landale reports.
5: For days, Russia's attacked Kyiv around the clock, targeting largely businesses and infrastructure. But now it struck right at the heart of the Ukrainian state. We heard a brief whine before an explosion echoed across the rooftops and smoke rose into the sky. President Zelensky said the drone had hit Ukraine's security service, the SBU. He said it had been aimed directly at the office of the acting head of the service, Oleksandr Poklad. The attack suggests Russia's new fast attack drones are growing in accuracy. It also signals Moscow's ready to step up its strikes before possible talks with US mediators at the weekend.
4: At least 122 people are reported to have been killed in a new round of intense fighting between Saudi-backed government forces and Houthis in Yemen. The clashes erupted when the Houthis launched a ground assault on Thursday to try to take control of coastal territory bordering the Bab al-Mandeb Strait in the Red Sea. The Iranian-backed Houthis have been attacking Saudi ships using the waterway as an alternative to the Strait of Hormuz. The UN General Assembly will vote later on a resolution calling for the traditional world map to be replaced with one that more accurately reflects the size of Africa. The campaign is backed by all the continent's UN member states. More details from our Africa correspondent Thomas Mukwana.
6: Campaigners argue that the widely used Mercator projection makes countries near the equator seem smaller than they are, with countries nearer the poles appearing larger. It means on standard maps, Africa appears similar in size to Greenland, even though it is 14 times larger. Today's vote follows an online campaign for a new standard map, which the resolution says will accurately represent the sizes of all continents, particularly Africa. The resolution states that the Mercator map minimizes the socio-economic realities, infrastructure needs, development potential, and prosperity in southern regions.
4: Rescue crews in Nepal have freed two workers from a blocked hydropower tunnel 9 days after they were trapped by debris from flash floods that devastated an area on the border with Tibet. Efforts are continuing to find the estimated 40 people thought to be trapped in the tunnel. Hira Shobna is the wife of one of the rescued men.
7: He didn't recognise me. He only said things like, "What happened to me?" and "Where am I?" and didn't say anything else. He's currently in intensive care. He asked for water, so I gave him some. Now he has recognised me and nodded his head. He has an injury to his leg and hasn't been able to speak that much. His body has turned yellow because he wasn't getting enough oxygen.
4: You're listening to the latest world news from the BBC. A court in the Philippines has ordered the arrest of the vice president, Sara Duterte. She's accused of making death threats against President Marcos, his wife, and a third person. Ms. Duterte, the daughter of former President Rodrigo Duterte, is already being tried in the Senate after being impeached on similar charges. She denies making the alleged threats. Diesel prices in the US have hit a record high, rising to an average of nearly $6 a gallon. Fuel prices have soared since the US and Israel began their war against Iran 6 months ago, disrupting global supplies. Analysts predict higher living costs for Americans will put pressure on President Trump's Republican Party ahead of November's midterm elections. A top European Union official has cancelled her visit to Serbia over plans to celebrate the life of the late war criminal Ratko Mladic. The convicted war criminal died last week. His body was then flown to Belgrade, where it was greeted by the Serbian Justice Minister and an honour guard of soldiers. Marta Kos, who is the Commissioner for Enlargement at the EU, said that glorifying Mladic was incompatible with EU values. The two-time US Open champion Naomi Osaka has called for tennis spectators to respect the sport's etiquette after her first-round match was disrupted by spectators noisily filming themselves.
8: Okay, guys, we're back. Did you miss us? Because we missed you.
4: Organisers have invited a record number of social media influencers to this year's tournament in an attempt to attract new audiences. Osaka said it's common courtesy for people to read up on the sport.
9: I mean, I feel like it could be a good thing for people to make the sport of tennis popular to their specific audience, but I think it has to be managed a lot better, especially in the situation like my first round match.
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12: Here is a look at the local weather forecast for Antigua and Barbuda. This is valid until 8 a.m. tomorrow, Saturday, 5th September, 2026. Low-level patches moving across the area on a moderate wind flow ahead of an approaching tropical wave could lead to a moderate chance for shower activity across the area today. By later tonight, as that wave moves into the area, this will further heighten the chances for shower activity over and around the islands periodically during that time. So today we can expect partly sunny skies with a 40% or moderate chance of a brief passing shower. Tonight, partly cloudy skies with brief cloudy spells and a 70% or high chance of overnight showers. Winds will come from the east at 11 to 26 kilometers per hour or 7 to 16 miles per hour with lighter spells at times. Seas will range between 1 to 1.2 meters or 3 to 4 feet. Rainfall thus far for the month of September stands at a trace. Today we expect a maximum temperature of 33 degrees Celsius or 91 degrees Fahrenheit, and our overnight low was 21 degrees Celsius or 70 degrees Fahrenheit. We expect a low temperature tonight of 22 degrees Celsius or 72 degrees Fahrenheit. The sun will set today at 6:18 p.m. and rise tomorrow at 5:54 a.m. This is the end of the local weather forecast. I am Bernard Simon for the Antigua and Barbuda Meteorological Services at the VC Bird International Airport.
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13: 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Social Security pays a funeral grant in the form of a lump sum to a person who pays for the cost of the funeral of an insured person. To qualify, the insured person must have been entitled to sickness, maternity, invalidity, or contributory age benefit, or they must have contributed to the scheme in the 12 months prior to his or her death. The claim must be made within 6 months of death, supported by a death certificate and the appropriate receipts in the name of the claimant. For more information on the funeral grant, please contact the Social Security Office. The Antigua and Barbuda Social Security Board, growing to provide for you.
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18: The family announces the homegoing of Mrs. Donnellan James Gonzales Barrero, 62 years old, of D'Souza Road, Otters. The sad event took place at the Sir Lester Bird Mount St. John Medical Center on Monday, 24th August, 2026. The funeral arrangements of Donnellan James Gonzales Barrero will be given in a subsequent announcement.
19: It is with deep sadness that the family of Jasvinda Warner of Liberty Village announced her passing at the age of 57 years on Sunday, August 2nd at the Sir Lester Bird Medical Center. Details of her funeral arrangements will be given in a subsequent announcement.
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21: You can hardly identify Christian saint from sinner because most of us go to church on a Sunday, own big Bibles, have church membership, sit on the board, vote on things. But no one, I say to people, I wrap up this morning, a very simple test for Christianity. I say, if I could send a package to your workplace, and all I would address on there is the Christian, and I were to drop it at your workplace, would anyone there think of you? Even if they were to say, at least you say you're saved. But if everybody say, not Christian work, yeah? Let me speak English, speak, yeah, I might understand dialect. Right? No one here ascribes to a Christian faith. In a complex time, I'm just here this morning to declare to the people of God to make your calling and your election sure.
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0: Good afternoon, good afternoon, good afternoon, Antigan Bab, Yudas, Senkis Nevis Montserrat. Good afternoon to you. Budum boom budum boom. 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

Barbados, Trinidad, Jamaica, the Virgin Islands, what's up? Good afternoon. French West Indies, Guadeloupe, Martinique, Saint Martin, Dominique, Saint Lucie, bon après-midi. Boom, boom, boom, boom, boom. The US, the UK, what's up? Wagwan. 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

Wow, wow, wow, wow, wow, wow, wow, wow, wow, wow. Wow. Ay, ay, ay. Anyway, good afternoon, good afternoon, good afternoon. His weekend is Friday, so what? Come on.

Maybe you're having lunch right now. Bon appétit, ZDK lunch hour. How are you going? Tell me, want some lunch, man? I need some lunch. Somebody tell me, say French, you always hungry. Yeah, man, me for me belly long. For me belly long, trust me, me love plenty food. Me nyam plenty. Talk to me. So the thing set up like it or not. On a Friday afternoon with

19 minutes past the hour of 1 o'clock. How are going with you? What are you doing? You eating your lunch right now? All right, good. I'm talking about lunch. I have my technician right behind me eating his lunch right now, biscuit. Oh, let me put him on business outside. Hey, Frenchie, come on. Come on, Frenchie. You can't say those things. They know. Come on. If you have biscuit, then you have praise God. You have biscuit. And I want me see biscuit. What juice? Not juice there? Bottle of water. Okay, good. One of my technician behind me eating his biscuit is lunch. And that's great. That's good, you know. God bless you with your eat, right? You know? Well, God bless you with. Thanks God, all right? Yeah, man. And so the thing set up like it or not. It's Friday, it's weekend. So what? Boom, let's go, boy. Wow. Oh, my God. My other technician, Trevor. What's your name, Conkles? Biscuit, too? When you have sweet biscuit and when you have salty biscuit. Lord! And Frenchy now eat nothing. You see how life is? Children crying. Yes, sir. Hear the children crying. And because me and you have nothing, I say, Frenchy, you want some? We don't want none. Yeah, right, thanks. All right. Oh, my God. Get together and feel all right. So that means all ZDK technician are biscuit and yam? Boss, Sean! I'm talking, they call me boss man now. Sean Bird! Boss man! Your technician are them yam biscuit. Oh my God! Oh, you have to eat good food, full of power. You see, when you do that kind of work there, you have to eat good food. You can't eat biscuit now. That not go work. Tall. No gooda. All right, okay. Yes, sir. One heart, one love, one heart. So the thing set up. On a Friday afternoon. How I go on?

0: ZDK Lunch Hour. All we need is love.
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let me see now. 10 minutes moving up to the hour of. Let me see. Hey, 2 o'clock. What? Hey. What?

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that's why something is going on in my soul. Something is going on right here at Zadika Liberty Radio. I with French, you're the only one. What me say?

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20 minutes moving up to the hour of 4 o'clock. 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
1: How I go on with you? 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
0: 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See the girl, them up.
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1: Hope everything is A-okay with you.
0: Not ignorant, ignorance is bliss. 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
1: West bus station, bus driver. How I go on? 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

It's bus station. 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What going? 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

0: You don't know, on Friday afternoon is right here at Zadika Liberty Radio. It's party time. Yeah, man, just get your drinks and so you're good to go, man. Buy your drinks, and you get music free. Look, but you think we should charge them for the music? Yeah, man. Oh my God. Right now, I just want. You get music free, buy your drink. This Friday is weekend. So what? And sax man!
1: And I feel like I just win $1 million. Everybody watching me wearing $1 million.
0: A long, long time, sax man, not get me on drink, not buy your drink, give me now. 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Saxman, wah, wah, wah, wah, wah.

0: Impress Mona Lisa. 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
2: Yes, Allison. 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
1: You really want me roll it? 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
0: Impress Mona Lisa. 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

Jamaican boom boom, Dominica boom boom, Antigua boom, Spanish, hey Spanish, mi amor, shake the boom boom, come on, it's Friday, shake it out, man. How am I say?

Dominica Massive, Wagwan. 767. Wagwan. La Pointe.

12 minutes past the hour. 5 o'clock. How I go on? Patrice, good afternoon. 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

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What?

0: 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Want to amp up your cash?
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So the thing set up, like it or not. Yeah, man. So the thing set up. Yeah, boy. Move the man. We are going to Market Street right now. 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

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Yeah, man. Combination with Ricardo Drew, Asa Bantan, and Kimi. So 2-1 Tigana, 1 Dominican. Wicked!

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What me say?

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2: Welcome to the World at 6 for Friday, September 4th, 2026. I'm your presenter, Otisa Ambrose. 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
2: Now for the news in detail. The Royal Police Force of Antigua and Barbuda could soon get a new name. Legislation expected to go before Parliament on September 18th proposes changing the name to the Royal Police Service of Antigua and Barbuda. The change forms part of the Police Bill 2026, aimed at modernizing the laws governing policing and creating a more service-oriented relationship between officers and the public. The bill would also update the organization of police departments and establish new provisions for handling complaints. In more news, Brown sounds warning on rising fuel costs. Prime Minister the Right Honorable Gaston Brown is warning residents to brace for possible further increases in petroleum prices as global energy costs continue to rise. Brown says petroleum prices are climbing worldwide and residents should begin to rationalize their consumption. The warning comes just days after gasoline and diesel prices increased locally. Gasoline now costs $16.50 per imperial gallon. Meanwhile, APUA says its September fuel variation rate will remain at 80 cents per kilowatt hour, despite sharply higher fuel costs for electricity generation. Now, continuing the national stories, Prime Minister the Right Honorable Gaston Brown is questioning the Director of Public Prosecutions over the withdrawal of cases involving firearms, ammunition, and narcotics. Brown, in a social media post, questioned why such cases are being withdrawn, saying the courts should be allowed to determine the outcome. His comments come shortly after firearms charges against Shiloh Martin and Wayne Knowles were discontinued. The case stemmed from a 2024 police operation in Liberta, where two firearms, ammunition, magazines, and ballistic vests were reportedly seized. The DPP Clement Joseph directed prosecutors to discontinue the matter, and the charges were subsequently dismissed. Brown did not name the two defendants or identify any specific case in his post. And in other developments, family raises alarm over alleged rape of man. A family is raising concerns over the alleged rape of a man by two men after he reportedly accepted a ride late last Thursday. His sister says he has been severely distressed, received medical attention, and has since left the island after his father arranged for him to do so. The family says the alleged survivor did not report the matter himself because of shame and stigma, but his sister says she contacted police. She claims there has been no action since. The allegation and the police response have not been independently confirmed. The case is highlighting concerns about the challenges male survivors face when seeking help. And that was a look at the national stories. Now for news from around the region. to Venezuela. Former President Nicolas Maduro and his wife Celia Flores are asking a U.S. federal judge to dismiss drug trafficking charges against them, arguing they have immunity as the leader and the first lady of a foreign country. Maduro and Flores have pleaded not guilty and are scheduled to go on trial next June. Their lawyers argue that U.S. courts cannot prosecute a sitting foreign head of state. Federal prosecutors are expected to respond to the immunity arguments later this month. And in a regional update, CARICOM will hold its third regional conference on reparations in Barbados from September 17 to 19 as the regional bloc steps up its push for reparatory justice and stronger ties with Africa and the global African diaspora. The conference under the theme Reparatory Justice as the Coming Enlightenment will focus on implementing CARICOM's revised 10-point plan for reparatory justice. A key expected outcome is a 2027 to 2031 action plan with measurable targets for advancing reparatory justice across the global African community. That wraps up the story shaping our region, but the world keeps turning. Up next, we'll take a closer look on the international front. U.S. President Donald Trump's portrait is now featured on a new $1 U.S. coin. The U.S. Mint launched the collectible coin Wednesday as part of celebrations marking America's 250th anniversary. The coin features Trump's portrait along with the words Liberty and In God We Trust. The coins are not being released for everyday circulation, but they are legal tender. The move comes despite U.S. law generally prohibiting living presidents from appearing on American currency. The Mint says the special anniversary legislation and existing coin design rules allow Trump's likeness to appear on the front of the coin. That wraps up our news for today. Here's a recap of today's national headlines. Police force set for possible name change. And PM questions DPP over withdrawn gun cases. The news was sponsored by Townhouse Megastore, and I have been your presenter, Otisa Ambrose. Let's see what's happening in the world of sports with Terry Laraji, where there's plenty of excitement brewing. For all the latest updates and highlights, Terry, the floor is yours. Good evening.
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4: 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And London Mayor keen to host Fury Joshua fight. Good evening and welcome to the Major ZDK Sports Edition for Friday, September 4, 2026. I am your presenter, Terry Laraji. And now for the details. We begin tonight bowling off with cricket. The St. Kitts and Nevis Patriots handed the St. Lucia Kings a crushing 137-run defeat at Warner Park in the Republic Bank Caribbean Premier League CPL last night. The Suns' Shanaka shattered the CPL record for the fastest century as the Patriots piled on the runs before Jeremiah Louis capped a superb all-round performance by ripping through the Kings' batting to bowl them out for just 98. Sent in to bat, the Patriots made a slowish start, losing Kyle Mayers early to Matthew Ford. But when Andre Fletcher joined Johnson Charles, the dangerous duo quickly shifted the momentum in the home side's favour, taking the Patriots to 59 for 1 at the end of the power play. Fletcher then raced to his half-century from just 23 balls, before eventually falling for 64, but the Patriots continued to press the accelerator on a Warner Park surface that has produced plenty of runs this season, as Shanaka stole the show. The Sri Lankan import unleashed a brutal assault on the Kings' bowlers. Linking up with fellow Sri Lankan Winindu Hasaranga, Shanaka put the bowling attack under siege. The right-hander reached his half century from just 24 balls and needed only 39 deliveries to reach three figures, rewriting the CPL record for the fastest century. He was almost single-handedly responsible for a stunning 79 runs coming from the final four overs as the Patriots surged to the tournament's highest total so far, 235 for four from their 20 overs, with Shanika finishing unbeaten on an incredible 121 and climbing to the top of the tournament's run-scoring charts in the process. Faced with such a daunting target, the Kings needed to stick to their usual aggressive approach in the power play. However, the punishment Shanika had inflicted with the bat appeared to linger as the Kings struggled from the outset, reaching 46 for 3 after 6 overs. With the required task becoming increasingly steep, the Kings needed something drastic to turn things around. Instead, their innings unraveled completely. Only Tim Seifert threatened momentarily with 50 from 36, but no other batsman showed up. The middle and lower order offered little resistance, with none managing to reach double figures, and the Kings were bowled out after just 13.5 overs as local boy Jeremiah Louis completed a magnificent 5-wicket haul, finishing with the remarkable figures of 5 for 10 and 2.5 overs. Summary of match scores: St Kitts and Nevis Patriots 235 for 4, Shanika 121 not out, Fletcher 64, Ford 2 for 48. St Lucia Kings 98 all out off 13.5 overs, Seifert 50, Louis 5 for 10, Ashmead Ned 2 for 24, Hasaranga 2 for 25. Speaking at the CPL T20 post-match presentation, Patriots skipper Jason Holder described the victory as a top-team effort.
5: Yeah, top team effort, you know. I mean, well set up, obviously, by the batters, you know. Shanika was outstanding. I think Andrew Fletcher was outstanding as well with Johnson Charles and Kyle Mears, you know. I think everybody, you know, played a little bit of a part today, you know. It's important that we keep partnerships together and not go helter-skelter. I just thought we paced in really well and we had a really explosive finish. Yeah, we played enough games now to understand our template, you know. And obviously, Dashan has been in pretty good form, you know. So we just want to utilize them as much as we possibly can too. Yeah, today the situation worked out. He was able to get a few more balls and he utilized every single one of them.
4: Jason Holder. While Kings skipper Austin Chase defended his decision to only use 5 bowlers, but lamented the fact that his team was poor in the field.
6: In a game like this, I didn't think any bowler was put under extreme pressure, only probably in the back end, and I don't want to bring a new bowler into that stage. So, yeah, I thought Shanika played well, and he put us under pressure, and then us not really taking those chances when they came. I thought that was very, very mediocre of us. More than one chance to have an opportunity to bat, and especially on a good wicket and a small ground, they're always going to put you under pressure, and then the guys coming in, obviously, they'll have free reign to play their natural game with that kind of start.
4: Roston Chase. The Kings dropped 4 catches, including Andre Fletcher twice, and missed 2 runouts, but will look to pick themselves up when they face the Barbados Tridents on Sunday. The Patriots, meanwhile, will head to Guyana full of confidence after back-to-back victories, where they will take on the Guyana Amazon Warriors. CPL 2026 continues tonight when the Jamaica Kingsmen takes on the Guyana Amazon Warriors at Providence in Guyana, bowling off at 7 p.m. Meantime, after their brilliant 8-run victory over defending champions Trinbago Knight Riders on Wednesday night, Antigua and Barbuda Falcons captain Moeen Ali praised Antigua's own Rakeem Cornwall for his player of the match performance.
7: I thought Rakeem started unbelievably well, obviously, and then matchups or whatever you want to call it, he's a very, very good bowler. I think on this wicket in particular, the pace that he bowls, the length, he's very smart. He's got a brilliant cricket brain, actually, generally. And yeah, he was outstanding tonight. He was the one guy in the power play, actually, that was unbelievable for us and actually probably won us the game in the end.
4: Cornwall smashed a 7-ball 20 at the top of the order to set the Falcons on the road for a big score before he performed admirably up front with the ball, claiming the figures of 3 for 17 from 3 overs that put the Knight Riders on the back foot in their chase of 184 to win. Sitting on top of the table and with one final game coming up against the Guyana Amazon Warriors, Moeen is looking for a top 2 finish.
7: Guyana, a very, very good side. That's the one team that, you know, they beat us badly. And we want to try and come in the top 2 now and then have one game to the final. So that's our the dream and the aim. So we want to keep winning, want to keep playing well and performing and get the guys going well. I thought Springer again and Joshua outstanding again at the death.
4: Moeen Ali. The Falcons and Warriors match bowls off in Guyana on September 8. And the Republic Bank Caribbean Premier League has smashed through the 100% viewership barrier for live streaming in 2026, with fans from India powering a remarkable surge that has seen the tournament's digital audience more than double this season. The unprecedented growth, driven primarily by cricket enthusiasts tuning in via YouTube and Facebook from the subcontinent, represents a watershed moment for the Caribbean T20 spectacle as it continues to expand its global digital footprint. Throughout the current season, the trend has been unmistakable. Fans are increasingly abandoning traditional broadcast methods in favour of CPL's live streams, choosing to follow the electrifying action from the Caribbean through their preferred digital platforms. The league's commitment to accessibility has been central to its rise as one of world cricket's premier T20 competitions, and these record-breaking numbers validate that strategy. Meanwhile, in the T20 Tri-Series going on in Namibia yesterday, a career-best 72 from Innocent Kaya kept Zimbabwe's hopes of making the Namibia Tri-Series final alive as they beat the hosts for the second time in the tournament, this time by 5 wickets in chasing down 157 for victory. Zimbabwe now hold a slight edge over Namibia, having beaten them 9 times in 17 meetings, including their last 3 matches. Match scores: Zimbabwe 159 for 5 off 18.1 overs, Kaya 72, Trumpelman 2 for 41. Namibia 156 for 6, Erasmus 88 not out, Evans 2 for 29. Today, once was a surprise and twice was a concern. However, South Africa avoided a third straight defeat to Namibia, but only just. In the last preliminary match of the Tri-Series, Namibia fell 11 runs short in a high-scoring thriller, which had a match aggregate of 445 runs. Scores in the match: South Africa 228 for 4, Pretorius 101, Isterhuizen 88, Bolt 2 for 31. Namibia 217 for 3, Freilink 72, Steenkamp 61 retired hurt, Mokinya 2 for 43. The result means Namibia will miss out on the final, which will be played between South Africa and Zimbabwe on Sunday. You're listening to ZDK Sports, and now for other sporting developments tonight. Kicking into football. The 2026 Ministry of Sports Business Football League is all set to kick off this weekend. 28 teams, a decrease of 6 teams from last year, will battle for supremacy in this year's competition, which will commence with triple headers across 4 venues on Saturday. Matches at all venues will be played simultaneously at 5 p.m, 6:15 and 7:30 p.m. The 2025 champions, APUA Telecoms, will be looking to defend their title in the competition, in which the 28 teams are divided into 4 groups to engage in round-robin pool play in the preliminary stage. APUA Telecoms will launch their title defense against AUA FC in a Group 2 clash at Fort Road from 5 p.m. Meantime, FIFA has accused UEFA of a smear campaign against it and its leadership over President Gianni Infantino's scrap plan to sell off stakes in the World Cup to private investors. Last week, European football's governing body filed legal papers in the US requesting disclosure of evidence and documents from FIFA as part of potential criminal claims in Switzerland. In a dramatic escalation of the controversy, UEFA accused Infantino of criminal mismanagement and a fraudulently off-market price promoted by him for his own benefit over the now-shelved FIFA Forward Enterprise FFE scheme. However, world governing body FIFA has now responded with a court filing lodged in the US and seen by the BBC, requesting that a court oppose the application by the end of the month. Running into athletics, 2-time 200 metres champion Sharika Jackson has ended her 2026 season after suffering an apparent hamstring injury at the Lausanne Diamond League meeting in Switzerland on August 21. The 32-year-old Jackson pulled up while competing in the 200 metres and fell to the track before being taken off the field in a wheelchair by medical staff. The Jamaican confirmed the end of her season in a post on Instagram, saying it was not how she wanted to end her 2026 campaign, but expressing hope for return next season. Jackson recorded season best times at 10.81 seconds in the 100 metres and 21.87 seconds in the 200 metres this season. Meantime, World Athletics Championships 100 metre champion Oblique Seville will lead Jamaica's charge when the Wonder Diamond League finals get underway in Brussels, Belgium over the next 2 days. Jamaica will have 9 athletes in action on the opening day of the 2-day season-ending championships, with Seville providing the biggest attraction on the track as he goes after the prestigious Diamond Trophy in the 100 metres. Serving into tennis now, top seed Alexander Zverev endured another grueling 5-set US Open match as he overcame Quentin Halas at 2:15 a.m. local time to reach the third round. French Open champion Zverev is one of the favourites for the title, with world number one Jannik Sinner missing with injury and defending champion Carlos Alcaraz working his way back to full fitness. However, the German was taken to 5 sets in his first match, and his level fluctuated wildly against world number 52 Halas on a humid evening in New York. An exhausted Zverev raised his arms aloft after completing a 6-4-4-6, 7-6-6-7, 6-3 win in 4 hours and 33 minutes. And in his last US Open match, Gael Monfils, the 40-year-old Frenchman and one of the best entertainers in the sport for more than 2 decades, was beaten in a second-round battle with number 14 seed Lerner Tien, 6-3-6-4-6-3. Monfils bows out of Grand Slam tennis after 201 matches in the majors. He's 131 wins, the most by any Frenchman. Meantime, 31-year-old Australian Nick Kyrgios is eligible to return to tennis after accepting a 1-month ban for testing positive for cocaine. Kyrgios told investigators from the International Tennis Integrity Agency, ITIA, that he used cocaine at a nightclub in Magaluf in the early hours of June 20. He played his first round match at the Mallorca tournament 2 days later, losing in straight sets to compatriot Adam Walton. The ITIA accepted he used cocaine outside of competition after consulting with an independent expert. While a battle-tested Coco Gauff showed grit to keep her bid for a second US Open title alive, with a 6-4-7-6 victory over Paula Badosa to reach the third round. Meantime, Arina Sabalenka briefly halted her US Open match against Kamila Rakhimova because of a strong smell of cannabis before cruising into the fourth round in New York. Top seed Sabalenka raised the issue after going 3-love up in the first set against Uzbekistan's Rakhimova, telling the umpire that someone is smoking weed. The Belarusian asked the umpire to intervene because it's so strong. The umpire spoke to an official on her radio and made a smoking gesture to someone behind her before play continued. Two-time defending champion Sabalenka went on to secure a confident 6-3-6-4 victory as she chases a 5th Grand Slam singles title. And finally tonight, stepping in the boxing ring, London Mayor Sadiq Khan says he is really keen to host the proposed Tyson Fury-Anthony Joshua fight at Wembley Stadium and has urged promoters to get in touch. BBC Sport understands Saudi organisers Sila have contacted the mayor's office in recent weeks about bringing the long-awaited contest to the national stadium. However, with organisers and broadcaster Netflix understood to favour New York's Madison Square Garden for a November bout, sources close to the discussions say talks over a London venue have not progressed, with no detailed talks over dates or timings. While the driver of a car carrying Anthony Joshua was attempting to overtake another vehicle when it crashed, killing 2 of the boxer's friends, a court in Nigeria has heard. Adenihi Kayode faces charges including causing death by dangerous driving and driving without a valid national driver's license. He denies the charges. Joshua's personal trainer Latif Ayodali and strength coach Sinagami died in the crash. And that story has brought us to the end of our sporting developments for tonight. Now to recap, our top story. The St. Kitts and Nevis Patriots handed the St. Lucia Kings a crushing 137-run defeat at Warner Park in the CPL last night. The Suns' Shanika shattered the CPL record for the fastest century as the Patriots piled on the runs before Jeremiah Louis capped a superb all-round performance by ripping through the Kings' batting to bowl them out for just 98 and chasing a mammoth 236 to win. I have been your presenter, Terry Laraji. Thank you for listening. Stay tuned now for your BBC News update. Do enjoy the rest of your evening and have a great weekend.

0: BBC News with Eileen McHugh. A Russian drone has struck the headquarters of Ukraine's security service, the SBU, in central Kyiv, just 2 days before US mediators are expected to hold talks in the city. At least 12 people were injured in the attack. James Landale in Kyiv has more.
1: For days, Russia's attacked Kyiv around the clock, targeting largely businesses and infrastructure. But now it struck right at the heart of the Ukrainian state. The drone struck the headquarters of Ukraine's security services, right in the heart of the city, near to the famous St. Sophia Cathedral. President Zelensky said the strike was aimed directly at the office of the acting head of the service, Oleksandr Poklad. He was not there at the time and was pictured soon after discussing the strike with Mr. Zelensky, who promised an appropriate, tangible response.
0: At least 122 people are reported to have been killed in a new round of intense fighting between Saudi-backed government forces and Houthis in Yemen. The clashes erupted when the Houthis launched a ground assault on Thursday to try to take control of coastal territory bordering the Bab al-Mandeb Strait in the Red Sea. The Iranian-backed Houthis have been attacking Saudi ships using the waterway as an alternative to the Strait of Hormuz. The United Nations General Assembly has voted to adopt a resolution to phase out traditional world maps in favour of a new version which will better reflect the size of landmasses situated at or near the equator. Thomas Mukhwana reports.
2: 164 states voted in support of the Correct the Map resolution, which calls for an end to the widespread use of the Mercator map of the globe. The projection was created in the 16th century by the Flemish cartographer Gerardus Mercator and deals with the curvature of the earth by altering the size of land masses. Campaigners have argued the map is unfair to Africa, which appears the same size as Greenland, but is 14 times bigger. Today's vote is non-binding, but likely to advance calls for those who want to see new maps in institutions, online, and in atlases.
0: The United States Treasury has issued new sanctions against a Turkish bank over its alleged ties to Iran. The Treasury accused Golden Globe and two subsidiaries of helping Iran transfer oil revenue from China to Turkey, where it was converted to cash and gold. Jacob Evans reports.
3: This is the latest move by the US government as part of its Operation Economic Outcast. With the war launched by Washington and Israel in February continuing to push energy prices up, the Trump administration is looking for ways to isolate the Iranian economy. The sanctions on this small investment bank and two of its subsidiaries will see them cut off from the dollar-based financial system and their assets frozen. Anyone doing business with the bank could also face secondary sanctions. Last week, the Emirati branch of Egypt's bank Misa was hit with similar sanctions.
0: Nick Bevins reporting, BBC News. Job creation in the United States was far stronger than expected last month. The Labour Department said the economy added 162,000 jobs in August, 2.5 times more than forecast. The stronger figures, as well as stubbornly high inflation, are likely to increase expectations that the Federal Reserve will raise interest rates later this month. President Trump called for a cut in borrowing costs. A US judge in the high-profile murder trial of a mother charged with killing her three small children has declared a mistrial because the jury was deadlocked. Lindsay Clancy strangled her children and then jumped out of a second-floor window in an attempt to kill herself. She pleaded not guilty to the murders by reason of insanity due to post-birth psychosis. Cyber hackers who gained access to the IT systems of Berlin's local administration have begun to publish data on the dark web. The group had demanded a ransom of 30 Bitcoin, about $2.5 million. Peter Hyatt reports.
4: The city's mayor, Kai Wegner, said last week he would not give in to blackmail, and as the deadline set by the hackers expired, data started to appear. The hackers say they're publishing nearly 1.5 million files. Journalists who've seen them say they include personal and professional data on Berlin employees, as well as information on city, state and national facilities, including national security. The city-state is now warning its employees to be alert to the possibility of criminals using stolen information to deceive them.
0: The French director, Tony Gatlif, whose films celebrated Roma culture worldwide, has died, aged 77. In over 20 movies, Gatlif shone a spotlight on the marginalised Roma community in France and elsewhere. His film, La Chaudrome, a celebration of Roma music, received several top French film awards. He won the Best Director Award at Cannes in 2004 for his movie, Exile. BBC News.
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7: Here is a look at the local weather forecast for Antigua and Barbuda. This is valid until 8 a.m. tomorrow, Saturday, 5th September, 2026. Low-level patches moving across the area on a moderate wind flow ahead of an approaching tropical wave could lead to a moderate chance for shower activity across the area today. By later tonight, as that wave moves into the area, this will further heighten the chances for shower activity over and around the islands periodically during that time. So today we can expect partly sunny skies with a 40% or moderate chance of a brief passing shower. Tonight, partly cloudy skies with brief cloudy spells and a 70% or high chance of overnight showers. Winds will come from the east at 11 to 26 kilometers per hour or 7 to 16 miles per hour with lighter spells at times. Seas will range between 1 to 1.2 meters or 3 to 4 feet. Rainfall thus far for the month of September stands at a trace. Today we expect a maximum temperature of 33 degrees Celsius or 91 degrees Fahrenheit, and our overnight low was 21 degrees Celsius or 70 degrees Fahrenheit. We expect a low temperature tonight of 22 degrees Celsius or 72 degrees Fahrenheit. The sun will set today at 6:18 p.m. and rise tomorrow at 5:54 a.m. This is the end of the local weather forecast. I am Bernard Simon for the Antigua and Barbuda Meteorological Services at the VC Bird International Airport.
5: The latest in the weather was brought to you by Social Security.
6: Did you lose a loved one? 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Social Security pays a funeral grant in the form of a lump sum to a person who pays for the cost of the funeral of an insured person. To qualify, the insured person must have been entitled to sickness, maternity, invalidity, or contributory age benefit, or they must have contributed to the scheme in the 12 months prior to his or her death. The claim must be made within 6 months of death, supported by a death certificate and the appropriate receipts in the name of the claimant. For more information on the funeral grant, please contact the Social Security office. The Antigua and Barbuda Social Security Board, growing to provide for you.
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10: The family announces the homegoing of Mrs. Donnellan James Gonzales Barrero, 62 years old, of the D'Souza Road Otters. The sad event took place at the Sir Lester Bird Mount St. John Medical Center on Monday, 24th August 2026. The funeral arrangements of Donalyn James Gonzalez Barrera will be given in a subsequent announcement.
11: He that dwelleth in the secret place of the Most High shall abide under the shadow of the Almighty. It is with profound sadness that the family announces the passing of our beloved Miriam Jerusha Bird Anthony, affectionately known as Girlie of Old Road Village, who last resided at Newfield Village. She passed peacefully from this life on August 14, 2026. Miriam was predeceased by her parents, the late Gracie Merchant and Robert Bird of Crab Hill, her beloved husband, the late William Spencer Anthony of Old Road Village. She leaves to mourn and lovingly cherish her memory, her children, Gracie and her husband Derek Jackson of Old Road Village and their children, Ronelda, Deshaun and Atari Jackson, Patsy of Otters Newtown and her husband, the late Sylvester Thompson and their children, Kenesha and Marlon George, Ken Roy, Nikisha, Keston and Kareem Thompson, Catherine and her late husband, Randolph Christopher, better known as Bigo of Newfield, and their children, Omari, Marsha, and Chris Christopher. Victoria and her husband, Donley Brown of Lion Hill, and their children, Donley Jr., Venetia, Kavon, Devon, and Donisha Brown. The late Robert and his daughter, Bevisha Anthony of Old Road. Cawthright and his wife, Lisa Anthony of Sutherland's Development, and Shamika and her husband, Dwight Messiah, and their children, Shania and Dejani Messiah. Her cherished great-grandchildren, Dejonte, Jamil, Jalik, Jakari, Kimali, Kimoy, Dante, Demori, Nuve, Renicia, Omaya, and Sane, Faith, Noor, and Demari. Miriam is also mourned by her sisters, Jenny Davis, residing in the United Kingdom, and Ruth Daniel in Florida. She was predeceased by her brother, the late James Bird. She will also be fondly remembered by her nieces and nephews, Jennifer, Sharma, and Veronica Davis in England, and Jenny Roberts and Wayne Bird, and the late Cheryl Bird, Simon, and their families. She was the stepmother of Carolee and Everett Anthony, Natalie Phillip of Old Road Village, and the late Jasmine Anthony in the United States. The cousin of the Lapses of Johnson's Point, Dorothy Williams and family of Johnson's Point, Gwendolyn Tongue and family of Otto's. Miriam shared many treasured friendships throughout her life and will be especially remembered by her family friends, including Cordella Appleton and family, Hilroy Simon and family, Magdalene Prince and family, the Georges of Old Road, and Sylvani Abbott of St. Philip's, along with her many other relatives, extended family members, neighbors, and friends whose lives she touched over the years. The cottage bearing the remains of the late Miriam Girlie Bird Anthony of Old Road Village, who last resided at Newfield Village, will leave the Irving Barnes Memorial Funeral Home on Tuesday, September 8, 2026 at 1:15 p.m. for Our Lady of the Valley Anglican Church, where tributes will begin at 2 p.m. Funeral service will commence at 2:30 p.m. and interment will be in the churchyard cemetery. May her soul rest in eternal peace and may her beautiful memory live on in the hearts of all who knew and loved her.
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